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1: 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Are you three days? One nante is Renoson and Sir,
2: one Now, what drew Maran?
1: Or do Marano?
2: Won't to me no Marans.
1: Won't to me no Marans. So,
2: he
1: said, you know,
2: that's
1: right. What to Hodin Mara? Or man kasa who tia Moses say. Amen.
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0: Uchi anu kura onye so.
1: Wow.
0: Every say or the kit will be impossible or tiny yammy as some other card yaka home when you ask him.
1: Wow.
0: And now, so Javono or Bina, so Javon, you hey, anointing mine. No, Mr. Anson, I'll quare no. As I'm there, and then I'll go down for a can was as only but down for something like a kicker.
1: Tee.
2: White man.
0: Yes. So I bought them for.
1: I'm afraid of them for.
0: I'm not some of them. I bought them for. So I'm back to Kaki Kenti. I bought some yes. I bought some for Waka.
1: Amen.
0: Amen. Now Bible say a brave thing. O money boy, I'm so amo. At night, say I'm come up with no say. Hey, as some of the buy any way. We say Juan and go phone say. Joba, I go here Waka say. Juan, I'm so an. I saw your phone and I saw Jehu didn't hear them.
1: Esi, hini. Wow. Wow. Wow.
0: So be in prophet Jima Pana. Or ye and who say will be a sebi wa bodamna what TSC Jubilee House.
1: Okay.
0: And na fair so ya fui patan baby and maybe piano yana ba na fed and this one
1: day
0: or deliver and same way I'm patron can then can any beguas and as and combat to nebu.
1: Papa can any mumwas and kebatunabu jobu or mampeni jobu. Hey, Abusia. Wow.
0: Okay.
1: Wow.
0: Prophet Jima say. Omogo ka revelation.
1: Okay.
0: Okore ye kese ye no. A wo tu fe wi mu no.
1: Okay.
0: 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Ye nyina na ye huna be de ba we de me me wonta ban ti me me tu.
1: True.
0: If he say
1: true.
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1: E ba.
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1: E ba. Papa da se no pay you. Abusia?
0: A friend for me.
1: Oh, okay.
0: A friend for me.
1: Emrem, wow.
0: If we say, Enne, Enna, or Mani Behunu, at Rancha, my bagan, and not the Indian moon here.
1: Oh, okay.
0: Yeah.
1: You did that media, no snail.
0: Yamwa, Ochina. And got him Friday.
1: Okay.
0: Na fenye hunu. Na se ye estimate e hawa aba.
1: 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Okay.
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0: 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What my same be say?
1: Okay.
0: Best say 15-17 minutes, you know.
1: Okay.
0: Yem pese obi be friend. Aka say imiti ya me ya. Eno odi for owo ho na meshi ya wempatwa yempe no.
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1: Okay.
0: In the course na pe senya yesu jamo
3: Friday, 10 July, and your holiday. Let you know, say, yeah, Kaya Brown, my Ghana, a bayard de Shimai, Nemrasun Kuimu, and no Yankupuan man in Sasso, say, oh, Bema Minomi and Waya de Shaprakope, and where you musiemu, your fiemu, your sorimu, your bronoso, your cry a team, your new Mahudu, number be any Pabesia piano, or Bemaya Danson,
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0: 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Captain Jesus Prayer House. 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Anything ten terminal on my corner, Menina Medi for Ninkomo live. Nani Radi Edia Dumna no pay yourself for my or my Ghana. 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Yamedi for Christmas, assume you and Carano pay you, Papa. 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Yamedi for Christmas, assume you and Carano pay.
1: Doctor,
0: Christmas
1: Papa
0: Pampum,
1: Papa ready to
0: ready to
1: Ghana men, you know, so Sebi Sebi, Memoyako.
0: That's right.
1: Yes, Sebi.
0: A torrential.
1: Nkanka, Nkanka.
0: Okay.
1: Oreko, Oman Penin, Omaimun Penin, four cider.
0: Okay.
1: Isia, and I said, be it is said, on one cassa, never nigh a day. A free mongo, my mooning, you know, in a mat a year.
0: Okay.
1: Nedia, Nyania, or pet, Nedia, Nipa pet, Nyania, Ghana pet. In our banner, and so, we are since Sire. Any of mine, I are pine, you should bind, can you mean in our boomer? Let us say, dear Edia, and the young pump, and we are more bona.
0: Oh,
1: Sebi, I
0: wow,
1: and ye chia,
0: amen,
1: and in your edge, you know, Uncle and Crea, Abanesa, my own womb, feel no bushim. 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
0: Okay.
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0: Amen.
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0: Amen.
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0: Oh.
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0: Amen.
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0: Amen.
1: E nunti na yewe isa.
0: That's right.
1: Ki uradin kanya hupa pa pa.
0: Amen.
1: Asayi asre nyangupon. Mm. Se.
0: Mm-hmm.
1: No kreni doctor.
0: Papa? Oh.
1: Ye den agana. It was so wonderful. Oh, my whim.
0: Okay.
1: You only pay a boo idea on my whim.
0: Okay.
1: You only pay a pay and was him. Oh, my whim.
0: Oh.
1: Any pay a dim rasso. Oh, my whim.
0: That's right.
1: Then you say, one way so munty. Oh, moa dear. A defudipe for.
0: Okay.
1: Any brave for. Safo when you ask one bomb of brass that you more bo. Not say crazy. A how be the more minor.
0: Okay.
1: Wow, we are papa. Wow, on pound once more. Wow, do you
0: okay.
2: di fo kan e pepe pe o
1: en sun sem bi ni ni pe bi ni ni pa bone fo ni ye na ko ka beka de odi ayi adwempa ni akoma pa ye den e ye atwuma fra doctor de me de me kan e bi ni
2: papa e hu pa
1: ye ka o man pani a otwe mu ne bre so e du be bi na so e o stop mining nyina
2: oh
1: enti di odi ayi and she shared panny a day or any or quite you see and was that small scale mining. No, Kusunka crack crank, Gavinia, you know. It's sunny, a triatiane, a Brian Fangement, you know. 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
1: 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Baby, I saw for one more bro one or no more chan or more jolly fans and or mako.
2: Yeah, papa.
1: The empennium for what I said, be boobies, a yen and I and crack, quema. Yen and I and crack, quema. Be beer, I won't be papa, newsroom, my own mind. Nay, beer because of baby a wigin auntie. And came cosy and as and came cosy in. In you know, young crack when money a driver and so back on a wheel and a waiting at him.
2: Papa? Arahu?
1: Na, Doctor Muzu.
2: Yamedifu.
1: Many kind and cheer tea for don't pimp my organ and you
2: know.
1: Naman can't say tea for you know, says, I dear, what team is.
2: Okay.
1: Rap. May cram or say some bank or call, be did you man rap? Na. Enra na mesare teni pete nra ankasa no inya kwanya fidome no na 12 o'clock news kura na mkwanso uba nti enra mekodu enkoko ewia nyumre nyame di manim hey
2: wow
1: eye humra me fre me chikura se medu nkoko no no mji hey nene kwa mbezo you made the MD in a dock nurse and pain.
2: Okay.
1: Miss Antoine Sumaco bought 9 o'clock and sent me fee and cocoa.
2: Wow.
1: In Tina may catch me on my air, but Dominion, I say, wow, baby, kind of haunt him. Like I said, oh, change and go play him, copium say, me drew honomo.
2: Okay.
1: And Tessa in an Yama, Yehobano, and ye from 12 going.
2: Wow.
1: Yes, and ye. 12 feet, and we have 12 for Kuna. Natures and Odi, a tonic and pepe.
2: Wow, papa.
1: But who said he fear what here? And he said he a drum who fear when he said he who see any canoe. But your wish man of pay a man can say who sign with you answer. Quite ready and him copium say.
2: Would
1: he for ever be done a national? You know who be an animal 80.
2: Wow.
1: After a doctor,
2: Yamedi for.
1: And now your man will be over by Minche. Because me whom me muye.
2: Wow.
1: And me whom me muye pa feel last week ye. Ni won ni mun nim.
2: Okay.
1: Ni won ni mun nim na ni omet en so to
2: pe. Wow.
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1: 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I want to FM, how FM fi be weekend se nyina no. 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
2: Papa?
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1: 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He says, Yamena profit my society, a real hurunting. A royal phone, a refu, a dear conia bar, and waiting.
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1: One year she.
2: 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One
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2: You know, really.
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2: okay
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1: 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No, my dream for crown wound you mean to your cat.
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2: Wow.
1: No, prophet Isaac was an agent.
2: Papa.
1: Oh, Becca Tregana, bye, Papa.
2: Hallelujah. Oh.
1: Some mouthful for more miles will be saying you may win no more.
2: No,
1: Bess is sad. A wood do the after 2 years, over come for a mass and then your sanity. Nasan Netwesi, a whole net jammy, nay, we, oh, fre, may frewin and qua, and corner picking a mecassana pony when a corana, only so far as a picky and a timmy.
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1: a two sicker.
2: And also, in years and be said, be our. Wow.
1: Irinian.
2: Wow.
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2: Mpa.
1: And so now I'm going to watch me a day.
2: Oh my goodness. Wow.
1: I was going to say, I'm going to say, I'm going to say,
2: 0555 0555 0555 0555 0555 0555 0555 0555 0555 0555 0555 0555 0555 0555 0555 0555 0555 0555 0555 0555 0555 0555 0555 0555 0555 0555 0555 0555 0555 0555 0555 0555 0555 0555 0555 0555 0555 0555 0555 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0555 0555 0555 0555 0555 0555 0555 0
1: Okay. Yeah, did you make the two red unit TV? So when we were feeling in answering your own for sure.
2: I know they're no crap.
1: Nasadum, yeah, you must say, I'm fat money baby.
2: Hallelujah.
1: No. and no.
3: Okay.
1: Era de frewa no pay.
3: Oh.
1: Se fa wo so no wo die bia. Wo so no wo die.
3: Oh.
1: Odo fa support.
3: Fa support what?
1: Odo fo ansani bi mu odu chimpi.
3: Ampa o.
1: E bi ma 10 cities. E bi ma 5 cities, e bi ma 20 cities.
3: Nokure.
1: Odo fo obetumi aka se me. Me ma 500 Ghana.
3: Ampa o.
1: Me ma 1000 Ghana.
3: Ampa o.
1: Mention that crying, especially on my food, if so, if for me, we are to say and support to a human.
3: No, dear, no, correct.
1: Or of over to me, my 50 gun, 100 gun, and I am to do one, dear. Oh, about I am quite sure.
3: Okay.
1: In your yen tingusso.
3: Hallelujah.
1: Yen tingusso. Yen tingusso.
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1: Na sad ye winty.
3: Sad ye winty.
1: I'll radio you when you uncle porn.
3: That's right.
1: Obishaw.
3: Amen.
1: Unyumeni nyina ni bibi biara wo don seka.
3: Oh my goodness.
1: Nyame be bo wo be fi amana boni bi otamfo wetu se kutum.
3: Amen.
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3: Oh my goodness.
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3: Oh.
1: Baby, I pass all the baby shibiano. After they were better than was Sanseni.
3: Oh.
1: There I was here, say a papa, yamna, ye done as ye would, and now invite your man for now. Well, class now, well, baby, I don't want to be so class of one, I'll invite home, say, or Mumrana shop a pen, William.
3: I papa, no, dear, no, crap.
1: You may preach.
3: Oh, my goodness.
1: Captain, you may preach.
3: You may preach. I'm
1: fine.
3: Amen.
1: Na mabu eradi bi.
3: Hallelujah.
1: Captain ma.
3: Papa.
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1: I want to hear
3: for them. Hey, prophet.
1: Yeah, ye be papa papa papa papa best and then nanny ni numa. Na munim from him. Ababa two on so. You yem. Na drill ready. 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
1: 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O motofua, o ma, and a number on also, a man for mass who are going too many a day. Now one tough on anno, now one got top a bushia for him, one got twenty for him. And now she nipa ma air precipe to coin. 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Na man for doom, fifteen or more bre. At this, he can't go show on, sir. 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
3: Oh.
1: And never said ye. Ye timinia nipank, if he said, one year training one way. Only ye. Some dreadful. But what's what you say?
3: Mother Hopper.
1: won't like a bay and near my winny and me by a swammer windy as no be tea and my winny machine. 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
3: I knew.
1: One way boo a month for each a month for. 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
0: 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Number chapter 11. 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His son of Hunama, Jinene, Moya Hunam Tinia, maybe a home, my dear woman to me in Tiasi and Nafi problems. 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
0: 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Entina is strange. Sad much in a bini baby, say Mosi, and in a Ninia Basso.
1: Okay.
0: And tonight, strange and conform of Honor Mokadisem. And I won't work rooms with him, say. 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
0: And any pep if you chrome on which is uncle for me, you know. 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
0: 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Be a bed down, now who drown.
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1: No, who's a Kenya? Every crowd, I'm on in Nanakosia as I'm for baby. No, for so connecting now. Oh. 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Oh, we cried you we away you we na na baby a crying out run out pet won't walk or shit. But un we are ye ye we are.
0: Wow.
1: Running coons are bonny wing in Fiasius.
0: Amen.
1: Yen for don't na.
0: Amen.
1: Talk to the America tre and nanum near Swing and say,
0: mm-hmm.
1: We go shook a singing anno. Ankra and cray, oh my dear. A tomb, kekre, quinkring. Said ye a tear bean. Time my winny I am poo. I'll mean me a fool, so I mean me a so. Nedru send, I will send the in.
0: Okay.
1: So when you yam to obey and count me, yes, I did.
0: I know the no crepa.
1: Jan son, I'll be for processing in him. I'll be ye, no abo, was your man to say, no abo, me a hash, no emia, me a star, no emia, and ye will drew her. And yes, I confirm me. Now confirm me. When me are sending, mean take people be bear for granted.
0: Hallelujah.
1: Bring a winya cry, we are yes, and I'll send the interest. Who painting away a day?
0: Why
1: ye? But of course, I never had it here. So we are the man opposite two and a more.
0: Okay.
1: Maybe Ocas Abraham Fizzy can go back for you. Yanko Pom man acquainting thing.
0: True.
1: So I'm fine when I did now.
0: Okay. Okay.
1: Then I met here. I'm not sure what I and no business I would don't know. Ain't he who Bible no mark? One way, dream, young pony, young boy, dear for whom my young pony be sure on. Young boy was, what how won't be brand mammy? What how won't be brand mammy? On your barrack.
0: Okay.
1: On her obedido.
0: I knew.
1: On your mammy, she can hear. What how won't be brain and then I mean your mouth.
0: And Paul.
1: Then and I mean your mouth.
0: Hallelujah.
1: What of all angel and come on.
0: Amen.
1: Look, me will only pass a vintage.
0: Oh, okay, Papa.
1: Missy Nipper saying.
0: Nipper 70 bidding.
1: Okay. What day? One way bar and a jee kahua. Look.
0: Papa.
1: Omo ye 97.
0: Wow.
1: 97. Nipper do your crown and song. And Yame Ponswa for ye. Mapa.
0: Wow.
1: I come a coma say. Modoson dear.
0: Okay.
1: Memo Budin.
0: Wow.
1: But Joe. We go so bonny be, but my mind will cry. Well, if I said, Messia Bobody now, so we dear McCahone and Drumiso. Then we young up any dear Drumiso. No deaf when you mean anything. And so, Inchra and come up a papa.
0: Amen.
1: Was he a friend or a jetty Michael?
0: Okay.
1: Look, who a baby.
0: Radinchra.
1: Shirley Loves Enterprises so within the upper.
0: God bless you.
1: Rose of Roses Enterprise.
0: Okay.
1: Ah, William Pedi ma mami amagana.
0: Wow.
1: Rose of Roses Enterprise. Ordinate Abba.
0: God bless you.
1: Peter Ochre Abba.
0: God bless you.
1: Doc Daniel Jemfi.
0: Okay. God bless you.
1: Prosculio Ventures.
0: God bless you.
1: AR Brackrock Enterprise.
0: God bless you.
1: Grace Tokuno.
0: God bless you.
1: Malike Krasiko.
0: Okay, God bless you.
1: Dog Sabrant, you are a Hendra Gana Bushiani Bia.
0: Wow.
1: I have a Hendra Gana Bushiafunu Biana. MZ Unyantin and Kada. Malike Krasiko.
0: Wow, God bless you.
1: Yeah.
0: Wow.
1: Oh. Beatrice of Lua Seed. On also the Nedia Pa.
0: God bless you.
1: Omokono Abata Yesu. Lee Amedu Enterprise Abba.
0: God bless you.
1: Asinam Guzi.
0: God bless you.
1: GAT Nyamena Dum Ventures.
0: God bless you.
1: Amasa Pia.
0: God bless you.
1: Eh, hey, Mebe.
0: Wow.
1: at Erku Ventures.
0: God bless you.
1: Joyce Abuachi.
0: God bless you.
1: Jack Little by Little Ventures.
0: God bless you.
1: Emmanuel Kwekubwetu.
0: God bless you.
1: Frederick Gadre.
0: God bless you.
1: Total Trust Investment.
0: God bless you.
1: Day.
0: God bless you.
1: Abranti ni din dengwan ebo di I dengwan eba.
0: Oh, nice.
1: I'm present hand ventures.
0: God bless you.
1: Kennedy Watin 07 Enterprise.
0: God bless you.
1: Tedmond Enterprise.
0: God bless you.
1: N.S. Payol.
0: God bless you.
1: Malik Asidu.
0: God bless you.
1: Eunice Akando.
0: God bless you.
1: Mabel Asantweji.
0: God bless you.
1: Abansuli Enterprise.
0: God bless you.
1: May Ventures.
0: God bless you.
1: Ma Ate Enterprise.
0: God bless you.
1: Skonting Link Ventures.
0: God bless you.
1: Doc, can you pay M1 Ventures and Enterprise? Ne Ventures and Enterprise. Only can we bring it to you
0: more?
1: Yeah.
0: That's where I'm going.
1: Papa, you must have looked for your Freddy's Ventures.
0: Oh, God bless you.
1: And a Kunangi Ventures.
0: God bless you. Wow.
1: Wow. Wow. Charles Odrun Swaba.
0: God bless you.
1: Dr. Divine, Papa Wahini Kumi.
0: God bless you.
1: Papa. Pastor, Waba 102 Ghana.
0: Oh, God bless you.
1: Waba 52 Ghana.
0: God bless you, Papa. Wow.
1: Waba 30 Ghana.
0: God bless you.
1: Waba 35 Ghana.
0: God bless you.
1: Waba 105 Ghana.
0: God bless you, Papa. Aye. Wow.
1: John Agbekuzi.
0: Okay. God bless you.
1: Yenura. Achima Kosuhine.
0: Hey, you pay me.
1: Osajifo.
0: Wow.
1: Nana Kwabna Furu Otosumino.
0: Wow, God bless Aye. You, Nana. Wow.
1: Fefe.
0: God bless you, Nana. Wow.
1: Yeah, Mammy Salome, Nana Fuka, Huka Fu, Nana Fuka, Huka Fu, Mamma. Waban and Totuasu.
0: Wow.
1: 31, 35,
0: God bless you.
1: 55, God. Benford. Wow. At the head also about 10 Ghana City.
0: God bless you. Wow.
1: Nana Afokwa Otosuminu, the 102 Ghana Diaba.
0: God bless you, Nana.
1: Ebenezo Fusu Enemfo, Abanefefefe.
0: God bless
1: Hope
0: you.
1: Hope de Labunu, Abanefefefe.
0: God bless you.
1: Anthony Loco.
0: Papa.
1: Henry de Busunya Chiami.
0: Wow.
1: Anthony Loco, Abanefefefe.
0: God bless you.
1: Eramatu Isa. Tinesuana Masore.
0: Okay.
1: Frederick William Kosia Kufu.
0: Wow.
1: Isaac Ansa.
0: God bless you.
1: Gladys Abu.
0: God bless you.
1: Emmanuel Evans Ofori.
0: God bless you.
1: Emmanuel Evans Ofori Biu.
0: God bless you.
1: Bismarck Reku Brimpong.
0: God bless you.
1: Antoinette Nyatipe.
0: God bless you.
1: Comfort Wahine.
0: God bless you.
1: Matthew Adana.
0: God bless you.
1: Ebenezer Kwame Opare.
0: God bless you.
1: Joshua Ama.
0: God bless you.
1: Diana Eliano Frimpong.
0: God bless you, Mama.
1: Matthew Amponsa.
0: God bless you.
1: Grace Tokuno.
0: God bless you.
1: Grace Nsako.
0: God bless you.
1: Ruth Kumaka.
0: God bless you.
1: Sandro Furi.
0: God bless you.
1: Rebecca Dutchrobe.
0: God bless you.
1: Kweku Jamra.
0: God bless you.
1: Eunice Tewayo.
0: God bless you.
1: Daniel Abedi Sapo.
0: God bless you.
1: Wow. Daniel Abedi Sapo.
0: God bless you.
1: And a Daniel Kwabna Fiabulu.
0: God bless you. Wow.
1: Moses Fiaduko.
0: God bless you.
1: Emmanuel Kuranchi.
0: God bless you.
1: Ambrose Kwame Akwete.
0: God bless you.
1: Isaka Kande.
0: God bless you.
1: Ben Anato.
0: God bless you.
1: Now be ye.
0: Hallelujah.
1: I'm ready with it. If you last year, last 2 years in Yina, did he have been Nanato?
0: That's right.
1: I'm a barber, I can say, oh man, Nanato.
0: That's right.
1: In the Bay Yabaro.
0: Hallelujah.
1: Ben, I mean, Papa.
0: Amen, amen.
1: Daniel Aluti.
0: God bless you.
1: Isaka Kande.
0: God bless you.
1: John Wasi Bijedu.
0: God bless you.
1: Letitia Usia.
0: God bless you.
1: Bismakata.
0: God bless you.
1: Frankanola B.
0: God bless you.
1: Lawrence Deku.
0: God bless you.
1: Carolyn Renchua.
0: God bless you.
1: Gladys Renchua J. Fusu.
0: God bless you.
1: Victoria Efua Gameti.
0: God bless you.
1: George Atubiga.
0: God bless you.
1: Esther Vivo.
0: God bless you.
1: Salome Ofori.
0: God bless you.
1: Linda Jimai.
0: God bless you.
1: Letitia Otengrama Ankra.
0: God bless you.
1: Haure Tunumu.
0: God bless you.
1: Hello to new Masabe Pew.
0: God bless you.
1: Matachra Usu.
0: God bless you.
1: Augustine Nulesse.
0: God bless you.
1: Or the 350 gun and a buy.
0: Oh, wow.
1: Aye.
0: Radin Shrano.
1: Benjamin Yaku.
0: God bless you.
1: Teresa Kali Mati.
0: God bless you.
1: Bernard Sain.
0: God bless you.
1: Baby Ashi.
0: God bless you.
1: Look, Baby Ashi Abanefefefefefefefefe. Teliza Bam.
0: God bless you.
1: Diana Dufy.
0: God bless you.
1: Dorcas Divier.
0: God bless you.
1: Kojo Charles Fusu.
0: God bless you.
1: Canine Bakery.
0: Esther, you are. God bless
1: you. Omona po hendra gana ni 200 gana bushian.
0: Hallelujah.
1: Mata Ahito.
0: God bless you.
1: Keta Krufi.
0: God bless you.
1: Metu Amponsa.
0: God bless you.
1: Papa, I'm just going to
0: Papa, papa.
1: Me,
0: oh my goodness.
1: So also do be shimwa. So also be me radiate one was so hano pay ya. So also be me udia bemubia. Or of ube to me a ye.
0: Amen.
1: Na me kashe bin yang open mu yam se.
0: Hallelujah.
1: Or no so be to me a you good.
0: Amen. Oh my goodness. 0555 788 24 24 25 25.
1: Doctor Bra, I can clear me now for 5:13.
0: Okay, Papa.
1: Yeah, mamma, no. In your man.
0: Okay.
1: A gentleman, domo, mamma. A mamma, you buire.
0: Okay.
1: A booma.
0: Wow.
1: Mamma, I am fire, mamma, and yagro.
0: That's right. 0277 0277 0277 0277 0277 0277 0277 0277 0277 0277 0277 0277 0277 0277 0277 0277 0277 0277 0277 0277 0277 0277 0277 0277 0277 0277 0277 0277 0277 0277 0277 0277 0277 0277 0277 0277 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
1: 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Amen.
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1: 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Amen. Amen. Amen. Amen. Amen. Amen.
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1: 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Amen. Amen. Amen. Amen. Amen. Amen.
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1: 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Amen. No, can I mean tea?
0: Captain Niba ba. Koso.
1: Sadie Winchi.
0: That's right.
1: Ready be shrill.
0: Amen.
1: A pepper on some.
0: Amen.
1: And Dr. Emus will put in each door say, oh, oh, Mammy Hendra gonna be near dear.
0: Oh. Oh,
1: Anya dia mau cry.
0: Papa waka say mama mo 200 kura.
1: Okay.
0: Oh.
1: Mungu tiguna manusu.
0: Papa das.
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0: Amen.
1: Doc.
0: Papa.
1: Hmm.
0: Ani.
1: Meet you.
0: You. Papa abasu body ni ebedi kan edebe mau.
1: Yes.
0: Kwanya wa faso anopai adwene omanyi na ho.
1: Yeah.
0: Ede ahintasem ede amaye. 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
0: Na papa asha ma program na mpese yesen timu kakra. 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Jese asha ma be asem fufuro fiti ochina yeko.
1: Oh doc, sa wo hwe. And what do you see? Premema panem sum.
0: Yeah.
1: And nam sum last week.
0: Mm.
1: Her last 2 weeks. Ajibe bia.
0: Ajibe bia no kure.
1: And doctor, what's my wedding?
0: And what's my wedding, papa?
1: Yamin and Nimia all year.
0: Okay.
1: And Diana Mempesa may can be brave. Name all of what would you know? Minims I'm a line, we are my dear.
0: Papa Muda Hoyum.
1: Why would Tinina Timinka?
0: Okay.
1: By own shape.
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1: Mawakwen to Emmet Danny Ashama Government School.
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0: 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Amen. Oh my goodness. 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
0: Showers
1: of breast.
0: Hallelujah. 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
1: Wow. Every man at this year.
0: Papa?
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1: Monka say,
0: Hallelujah.
1: 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Na nyame mfa Colombia nchem.
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1: 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Oso omo ye duane.
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1: 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Isa fo yi omo so omo nkosra. 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
1: Oh, any uncle who swap brobet, say. 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
0: Nansu be a besher.
1: Pentias are saying, now,
0: okay. Okay.
1: 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Ye muni po wapan wadida baku fruma.
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0: Papa.
1: Oh, Doc, I was him.
0: Yeah.
1: One is a food tree as soon as ye woo.
0: Oh, ye woo swam.
1: Nanty be brave and Nanty a woo. Nanny a moose and his wadi who knew who they say. Nay, fever die and I'll catch a hana.
0: Hey, I was always attacking Moses.
1: I'm attacking.
0: Wow.
1: 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Omusi Musa bocha se ani chese yeni esi ye yeni cemetery wo Egypt ntina muyi ye base ye mewu wo sere so na mu amu ensam de nya
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0: wow.
1: And the man, I go for more, my quantity at tinting of him, so we can be worse. Now, Doc, I don't know. I'm ranching me, you know, back with the Joshua, back with the Kelly. I'm going to come on where I know.
0: Okay.
1: And no more solid in a dome no more. And no more as she was in crying, no more cast at all, my no.
0: Okay.
1: Mamma, so. And go on to some ones you move tall almost so.
0: Okay. Wow.
1: Omo fu ye ya ye use. I was previous kita won.
0: Oh my goodness.
1: Na bi bi e dia dance so ma kata man nyina everyone so.
0: Wow.
1: Na nka ka brani wen ke be da form mu. 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
0: Oh my God! 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
0: Hallelujah! Yeah, Papa. 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
0: 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Yeah.
1: Oh my no.
0: Amen.
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0: Wow.
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0: Wow.
1: Can you come here, you need to meet in a man, young upon? 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
0: Wow.
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0: You, papa. 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
1: 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Was that 20 when you best a wine na?
0: Okay.
1: Now what to me the anypanaya to make up a sano?
0: Hey, Papa. Hallelujah.
1: And James Shani, dear me, Yamamuni say, Radina Madum so obeying ye. Nasa, a Diano, and I want a dinner, dear Victor.
0: Okay. Wow.
1: After winning, na, near actress on near passing in an answering a
0: maid. Oh, my God.
1: Mobetias and Panty said, Doctor Musubi, sir. I'm a catcher with your phobia, say. But of all, watching you in a main prima coma.
0: Okay.
1: Sebi, Sammy, Nimine, near the county and two.
0: Okay. Oh,
1: and remember, my gun, I'm not the man.
0: Okay.
1: I'm asking for months on Amon Tunsim Hunu. What Tunsim Hunu? Amon Facoma, I gain in Namie. A coma, I do, and in Namie.
0: Hallelujah.
1: Media him for energy.
0: Amen. Amen.
1: Nothing who at Yassi.
0: Oh, my goodness.
1: We ya, me back, we ya. A bear me de.
0: Wow.
1: Now, but when you come and bray, we ya, many bad jay.
0: I'm poor.
1: Now, but when you come and bray, never when you come and bray.
0: Oh.
1: And to me by ye.
0: Hallelujah.
1: When we are ye,
0: when we are ye, would you for some come on? Jitum. Amen.
1: A random phone will see be across.
0: Amen.
1: Mammy, am I gonna?
0: Wow.
1: Mammy, am I?
2: Yeah.
1: Yenya, you.
0: Amen.
1: Ose, Munya, yen yam, who you my puffin.
0: Okay.
1: Munya, yen yam, who puffin.
0: Hallelujah. Wow.
1: 1 Timothy chapter 6.
0: Okay.
1: When you ye and yam home in my puffin.
0: Wow.
1: Mamma, mamma,
2: I tell.
1: I am,
2: eh? But you may be doing it because I'm your mamma.
1: I'm not saying. When you ye and yam home in my puffin.
0: Hallelujah.
1: Papa, we are with him.
0: Papa?
1: Or of a sudden, I am you, only my cousin, your mamma, banning me, dear be a me. Many a bream mouth.
0: Oh, my God.
1: Put your planning to me, bream mouth. Nippa, you dear, I'm a fair. Nippa, when you're a fair, cause I am a fair.
0: Wow. Amen.
1: Dimenia Brahma.
0: Amen. Oh,
1: Papa. Colanusu.
0: Colanusu.
1: What do many be?
0: Wow.
1: How time was you?
0: Yamedi for.
1: Only pack 10.
0: Okay.
1: 10.
0: Okay.
1: And 2.
0: Oh,
1: my ye be.
0: And pa.
1: Oh, my ye be. There's any pack 10 ye.
0: Okay.
1: I'm going to give you a mouth, Hendrick Gunner, say.
0: What
1: do you for?
0: Okay.
1: Can be a wapo.
0: Oh.
1: Yeah, Hendrick Gunner, and you know. Ufuel.
0: Okay.
1: And you will never fafa.
0: Hallelujah. Wow.
1: When you say, if you bra, you can say, toy, yeah, light of buying. Yang la na ye dasono into me ye be pims abri you.
0: Ayo, nukre a dear
1: for ye de plant in ye.
0: Ah,
1: and no, you no more a gusugusu to a man or more and kakra. A one a sign. Plant in it in letters like a sien ye did my wing and I had a mamma.
0: Mo amuti background papa mo amuti background no kura beti se plant ni su brrr wa chire mo
1: eso
0: oh diesel
1: na mo no tapi na no yin na non stop abi she ma so won nim captain Jesus
0: oh
1: then so yan kan je doctor mu se eh in train na be do wa na waso debi Mamma from home to a room to enter our dinosaur. No one more from home to Yango or Mandy in Aquasi in Sunoso. I want ye in your womb, my puffin.
0: Wow.
1: One home,
0: but I knew.
1: One tadia vessel, and my one son penny. Let's suffer from papa to all my one who see that. Now, one more so. And one only three anchor sanka. 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
2: Papa, Timotio, Mama, Edica, Eti, Dinstia, Chichamon, Dosso.
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0: Radin Shrow.
1: Mercy, who she had the 105 gun at
0: the up. Radin Shrow.
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0: Radin Shrow.
1: Millicent Cramwa, or the 55 Ghana cities. 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
0: cities.
1: Or of where you're chill. 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Anchor 51 Ghana. 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
0: Amen.
1: Patrick, da kumpu akwa di fu abaye.
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0: 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A sense with channel, huh? Ewa be fontin tian woman, so www.planbfmonline.com, no so. And which in summoning ya bonnet bed, yeah, ya say more kunche go and more do a baby I can kind. And so, oh, ho. And which ray, and yeah, abe fo and tin tian woman, so Facebook, no, yeah, plan B 104.5 FM. E honu du wa na wa like na wa share na wo de comment ato ase afei Instagram enso aye plan B 104.5 FM eno so du wa na wa like na wa share na wo de comment asenso ato ase TikTok ye plan B 104.5 FM eno so du wa na wa like na wa share na wo de comment ato ase X aye plan B 104.5 FM wo du wa na wa like na wode wo comment at was here na fe YouTube enso aye plan B 104.5 FM eno so du o like in was here na 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
0: 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dober call, Edward Bassum Jim, a best amount driver. 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busia penny mube here car would be your rounds in na and sana program no edruso and don't make harmful Mco Ventures at the amount so koko ha and car the fire your rounds in na uya what day a co upe be so at Mco se brass and your bottom city bia car be a wope a wanna catch no ubeje be at all sharing so say Mco Ventures your for tourism services and to the tourism services be a wope no would we need every chiba where you catch ya ubeje be yeah, upe ye china kwa yo vertical plaza opposite Taco Bell, Tema Community 6, eho ena Mco Ventures yewo, ube tibesu afreye. It was 0246528380 and 0248637923 0248637923 say account quite our part of opa idea M Conventions a ho and I make count for a day amount. Abusia Ghana made stores. Ghana made stores say, whoop a Ghana near my papa unqua, dear Honda was so do when he a coachrim. Say Ghana near my unqua, I whoop a dear a Ghana made stores and I make come for a day about. Whoop a Ghana near my dear, be dear, the Oberdom, the Obersha, the Oberdom, the Obekin, Kaidinalo, a Ghana made stores and I make come for a day about. They go for more, so be at their big jambo. So Baba Fragrance Rice, that is rest and brown rice. And we, I lose you at the papa, Pedro, so Ashimu, Emma Chess, and we, Onoa, and Ebusia Muni na ubia any it's imagine I won't waji baby any nay we never baby busa will say more bang and I won't know chess with the dance here the channel say your mamba fragrance rice and as a restar brown rice and we will pay beer to a gala me stores a whole and I was all doing ni a chrim. Young Crabatano, a Dorso, Tama Community 2 year Ben Plan B, Casafide, Spinters Road, a opposite Community 80 Junction, Widdy Bounce, your opposite Trauma Hospital Junction, a hall, and a Ghana Bay Stores, your wall. We bet to be so afraid. It was 0206-798723. Ghana Bay Stores, yes, say, for the onboard generations. And we see I am pushing, go PM, and was a bank, say, I am no, and we're Eastern Region of Ghana. Now, as I said, 12 plus. Be at the why ye told as I see baby a daddy ye as I see so a fair ye chawo a day a faho baby a daddy tino chess the only baby be a rubber yaw sicker home baby as I said that a day ye to the bit school bit with the sorry residential property said the estates that person will see that they be by higher as I see who bits me at the sea I face warehouses so who bits me at the sea as I see ye 12 plots I was a bank say and with Eastern region but him said they who projects be bred out with my person with ye as I say and I car we hear our tour at the aye and would see and I make out for us. I see a warm as I might can see at the about. Jenna made a friend penny for the warm in the whole El Como. 0551 656 655 0551 656 555 so and as I can say hold on as I see two plots and so and we're quiet and they yeah to as I see so you can war a day a faho baby a dano and day ye pa and do to the other baby a piano who be just so and fast so bit to the residential properties said the day who see dining abusia do at the boo bit to the assassin so and a warehouse and so who bit to be at the assassin croya. Aye, as I said, oh, hey, two plots, and was a bank can say, and with Eastern region, Jenna Bain and Penny for a duo and combo 0551 656 655 0551 656 655 and a brebby by a quiet and me a boat drivers, younger drivers, taxi drivers, trot drivers, it's a what we call long journey and affairs so kind of riders, millionaire, and I must say, someone jay bre and I'm a feeding little plan B104.5 FM. Namutiano Panunsia Cassia, Sanso, and I said, Daddy B, a bell call at the ambassador. For penny so jay bread and sack as a way mucroje and my young so person will come for ye jay and a jay a be kind a day a de mammo a busia ye de cassia a bremo a ye me a cosia jim for a minimum yabema
1: o hene kena
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so there is a good news for y'all. Say, Oye Nyumtuni, Oye gospel artist, Oye reggae dancehall artist, Oye high life artist, Oye hip life artist, Oye afrobeat artist. Na se ope so promote to Unyum, our plan B 104.5 FM. Say, be a single, EP, and I say album. Akwenya kezie, ababe toho edia ma. Friend number is here, ni e nin komo 0551 656655. 0551 656655. Let's go!

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1: All right, 104.5 FM. So, any anopen so, Ebrason say, yeah, the Plan B. A passion sports, Eddie Ebro, na Bibia Ekama. Some of the latest news around the other sports. And someone, Eddie Adencheche, Ewo Ghana, ha. 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Michele the winning goal no, episo edema. Aye Norway bubukunu. 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Na dieten se, Ahmad Diallo, ekasai, after the match. Omu kofi edie, yenko ti nkoma,
2: the X generation didn't achieve. We are the youngest team in this competition, so we are proud for what we achieved since now. But a big disappointment because we knew we have quality in the team. We have players that can make difference anytime. We knew that we can go far from this competition. That is our biggest disappointment from everyone. I think Norway have a good team. They have quality in their team. Like I say, if you leave player like Haaland alone in this kind of game, in this kind of moment, is a difficult because everyone knows Haaland is a world-class player. You can leave him alone. So he was there, he scored, and then they win.
1: Wey, Enin Sama Ahmad, Manchester United, Ivory Coast, a player no after say on Norway a bomb 2-1 omu kofie no wade atuja ochre se omo e disappointed because omu ejidipa se omu kuta quality ASNK 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
2: with a lot of players. They come in different positions. They're not static. They know each other well in how they move and the connection between each other. So of course when they have this that quality and that movement, it's gonna be tough, but I think we defended well for a while, and then of course after a while it's difficult to keep it like that for 90 minutes. Yeah, he's an amazing player, of course. I don't need to say something to him. I think he knows it, and he's done this for a lot of years now. So, and he shows it here again. And he's an incredible player, of course.
1: Way and in Samoa. 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
3: Okay, so we returned immediately after the game on Saturday, so the mandatory recovery training was held yesterday at the Bryan University. Today, the coach decided that those who picked up knocks and those who had, you know, medical treatment should feel free and visit the medical room as much as possible. So today there was no training, and then also players had to spend time with their family and their friends, and so that's the program that he gave them today. Hopefully tomorrow we'll be back on the pitch at our usual
4: Tuesday
3: we'll be back on the pitch, at the Bryan University for another training, and then Wednesday we'll
1: Wei, and in summer Henry Asante Chum update our day at Tuja and so our hunty and home and come on and 1:30 a.m. a yes Saturday and a Ghana Ebo na emuno and a year or swafwa or her a year agency so our omaimu honorable Kofi Adams Idi Minister of Sports and Recreation or also at a Timinachi Sesku bag or their Tuja as a Saturday anopa. 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
5: 48 yeah no, we were confident
6: yeah
5: that we are also chasing the trophy
6: mm.
5: Now the numbers have been reduced by 16 out,
6: yeah.
5: And 32 are going to the next round. We still think that we are heading towards clinching the trophy. Mm. Some have started falling out, and I know we'll be part of the 16 who will continue to chase, and we'll be part of the 8 who will continue to chase.
6: And then we'll bring it down to 4.
5: Exactly. And then eventually to the 2.
6: Yeah.
5: So that is our project. That is what we are working towards. And I want us to focus on this.
1: Wei and in summer aye oswafo no the way aye agokansi so ewo Ghana ha a honorable Kofi Adams Idi Edia Tuja waso kwembia so no yebeshe Colombia na yakonkoden akoyanim na yakoyanim na yakoyanim na 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For the first time, one Ghana Black Stars, Etunsa, Efren, no, Utimise, and Pa, Nemo Din, Oburemo, now walk up on the na Utimise, justify no, Nemo Din, San, say, a pool of about 55 players, and ana 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Ajeti, one in Central for Abra.
7: Because I always dream to play for the national team,
8: okay.
7: And then I love to watch them play anytime they train and stuff like this. I always want to be there to watch because I think it's a form of way of boosting my morale.
8: Sure.
7: So I've watched them through a couple of times. And then I had people way back who were also like from Teshin who played for the national team as well.
8: Yeah.
7: So for me, when I had a call up the first time, I didn't know what to really
8: what
7: do.
8: Yeah.
7: I didn't know what to do. But fortunately, my friends were the one who tagged me with the photos that I've been getting a call up because I played a game in Sion. And I was heading back home, so I realized they were calling me. When calls come constantly like this, I think then there is something at stake here. So I just picked my phone and said, yeah, we saw you had a call up in the national team, stuff like that, so it's all good.
1: Wei and in summer, aye ifi aye Jonas ajete ho eba yeri bi ema etifo enyina enso ewo ho na ne kura kura mu no ne jani aye from Ghana to aye empokra no aye FC Basel now to aye Germany ani nyina no abraba wabo ene bebi a ofaye ansana anse o owuram abesta no eno so wodi atudwa yenkotie champion defender no
7: football is over. We don't have have to go back. At least you need to get something going, you know. I was just in bed, and then my manager called me, you have to leave maybe tomorrow to Basel. I think they are interested in you. You have to go and then try something. So from there, I had to pack my stuff and then leave.
6: Was that the first time you were traveling?
7: Yeah, that was the first time. It was with this backpack with my shorts, and then I was so excited to go, but a little bit nervous because I knew nothing about the club.
6: Okay.
7: Yeah, so I had to do some research and other stuff to see how it is, and I realized it was a good club. So I was happy and nervous, so misfit as well. Yeah, so I went, did my thing, and then, so I played for a very long time. He said, you're interested in me, but you need to take some.
1: Way and in summer, Jonas Adjete, a minister of defense for the senior national soccer team, the Black Stars of Ghana, what they are to draw, Utimise, Yedibi, Emma, Etifonte, and the two African countries, Ejino Kono, 4 p.m., DR Congo, Ede Ebe Pimso, and Yamacha, Eda Fomkra, Afinso, Zali, 8 p.m., also, na Senegal, Womonso, Ahudu, Aye, Belgium, and T, and all A games are Utimise, and Ebasso, 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
9: All right, so there is a good news for y'all. Say, oh yeah, I mean, oh yeah, gospel artist, oh yeah, reggae dancehall artist, oh yeah, high life artist, oh yeah, hip life artist, oh yeah, Afrobeat artist. Now say, oh person, oh promote onyum. 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Say, be a single EP and I say album. 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

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I was young. King Information Center. Woman be a Jumedian come a come on. Woman Information Center be a Debiara Dano. Woman be a Jumedian at my pa. Woman were you big cramp and put him on demo. Ave Mr. Garlic Information Center. Kwa Joe Ashon. Ama Samai. Mama Comfort Information Center. Kakasu Nanka.

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You like the sound and information center. And grow your duty and pay one more shahor. I do my study and help our information center. And I pay one more drum and also pass. Nyame better information center. And I pay one more so on 50 man temo. I want to be a Jumedian.

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Ẹnu ti abusia. You see, after the recent protest in South Africa, Ghana top officials there check and said none of our people were arrested. All Ghanaians are safe for now. And hey, yeah, yeah, yeah, the South Africa, almost your mom, pair, yeah, well, memo, and I'm so cramped. I just said, wake up, we are your boy, Anka, yeah, boy, not Ghana, and I say, Africa countries, you be boy, yeah, they support tomorrow, maybe be a repair. It's an interesting, I'm not someone. Any of South Africa for the change, and any and poor many marriage credibility, any against the Cassia, and the Abom one moment free move. Yeah, just say, Sanity, and they Ghana and Penny for the better to just say, Sebia, or Matia kills out.

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World oil price is falling, so your cost is dropping. 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

0: 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I don't see rabbits for any come once the more conference for Yasia and Dave. And oh, good, you need Ghana Parliament, I got Rasia Bohu, Adam Rakete, Biaba, and Dave, and Yachrewa. And I say, who could you want to hold my bed to me after nothing? And yet, you're to me at your song, not Bibia. And so, at me, I repay and a pay. Midi be a barber, someone at your sir. And then, on that, yeah, maybe be a some more.
1: Adamba, Oku, and Ramiso Diana Gana is a good thing. Shaka, and then I got an Oguyen, and never me and Santa Gana for TV.
0: I was young, seven of my infancy. Na young quiet him.

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And yeah, to talk for more, I've been wanting to talk about who are Jimma, you two see a hood bro. Was a FX, or cock office. And I'm saying, nay, Mammy or him, said, you are two judges. Say, Cobana, sir, one way, yeah, and your hobby brain, rabbit, and red to the crowd. And they know, that you man, and you're my Juma, and we're not trying to get in legal.

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1: Yen ya was your penny gets a cobramiku.
0: And Pumboko.
1: Nyamia Dominanswe.
0: Nyamia Domins me a pa.
1: Yeah, the Christmas Papa Baba, the Radias say, Wabo and Hoba Ima, and they say, Young Cadas your cry, nay, first July. Young Faster, with mercy, don't come to the Ampon, say, the month of June. 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
1: 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Now, Parliament passes maritime related offenses bill. And you know, name Ogo Pima, one I would do my Ewensu, Yensu, Suono. Now, a dear whom being a Sabina and Brebby Nate Media Governor said the Bay Albia and could do my Sam Fata Ewo in Suno Eswan Brain Pin Free and as a Bimbra Maker Sambra Sibigano Abu Modia Sabo no one up as here. Eba Bembra, Ewa my conqueror Ganama will be our friend Susan and as old in Suno. Juma, a woman conqueror Ganimu, any idea in a near Mabia, and self at us away on Sion or so, and as away on Sion on Okoy and Sodia, and there was obey a sepa and also daily guide at me at the Abana Memphis, the Ghanaian Times, and to us the Ghanaian Times, you know. 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resources and now what they are to such a name a humbe nyapa say a bay berene a day who draw a baku and I said me and yahoo doing siya ni na nusio for na bay a baby busa then in an etumi etie fro June 2026 sets Ghana's all-time rainfall records 593.2 milliliters downpour scattered previous fact. And you know, one HSA in June 2026, na abeye da and I said Bosunia and Sua Topa, Ewa, my conqueror Ganimo. Now, here, as soon as I said, the Epijagos Renoir, 593.2 milliliters, and which is a bin seeder, Ewa, my conqueror Ganimo, the Abbey, 2002, NFA, Ebepimo, Ewa, and 2015. 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MP attribute flooding to poor infrastructure, waste dumping, you know, and Brasil Virginia, one agent more, a woman conqueror, be Brenuano, a cassach, or say, the announcement, you read a chairman homeless, be Brenuano, a year and a infrastructures are hold right in ye see ye see a dining at the yes in ye nothing, you know. And maybe I would do a new class here in Wuda Ego Bola, nay a cobble down put the ego on my and it's in Surabetono, nay Pima and Pim and an amusum sense, you know, to me at the Abba. Flood disaster is a national tragedy, not a partisan issue. Baumia, anything open you to Frank Adiama and Pipia Mayocono, a year, Doctor Baumia Nuanso, and a film Pimini at Duno, ABC, a film Pimini at Duno, on Rane, Albany, and NPP abedi ya chana za mampeni 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
2: 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Now, insuna toy to me say, or name a urine in bat and or home to no sooner to toy or show or co rescue in bano and in a urino. Now, Branton to me rescue in the ban and in the uni real to me say, oh, you no, oh, no, and no macaho, a demo to no kakui. Now, Branton look out to me say, a Branton number be may I see me idea, a CNOC or center, a central region to me say, a rebel sempa, no so eight to be or in Tintinfidian or so. Now, this ain't to be in so a seman to see a was. A cropon, a cabio to miss a on what find your mouth, Miss Owen, or being to me who be your dinner, your chair mum dear. By counting to miss a oconana, save you a jar, auto can more, a good can see quantity, quining me infinina, a japa, save you, and crofusica, and I say a jar to Missana, and also you have a horse and palm. Now, the MD Trasso, and so a yet South Africa memo to miss a South Africa for no air and draw an air, 30th no, 30th June. Tim say, and almost see a much then, or more than just so I say, or mining in South Africa, Timemufono, or Mudu Muni, actually, Mamma say, foreign national, African, yeah, oh, Mumma, yeah, Pamu, if you crew, aha, and this is your Mujuma danger, so Munjay, Nandra, no, not just on Yen in Cassia, and only make cancer in the climax, so Tim say, or Muya in Cassia Palm. Now, Muya, Juma dear Tim say, Africa for Muho, Yanum Africa for Biom. Maybe your shop would miss a baby shop or no dinner car to say or cock with any product. A goody shop, Martin, say go for your commissary, honey. wo ya fike ni wo mfie ekrom ha enti no ko krom na ne nyoma na ye se odi gu ni shop nu so ma san so nyoma ni nyina se se bio omo di se omo yi 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

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Yes, Abusia, my who here, what is it? It's Ghana, mine, a young mine, a mensome mine. Nadebiano, and sign a bet to me at Tumpono. I am in Umiano and a couple more bet to me at Tumpon. Na Bibibia, and so at to me, I will pay it. And then someone, a guaponsua, Yababedo, so the Zomo, na Bibibia to me, I will pay it.

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And that woman, my payment, say, and that dine you see here. Let's see how you say, I had him say, we see him one. And then you're right, I said, I was saying, oh, to me, yeah, careful. 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

0: 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2026-2027 academic year. No, and they know Bibiada, anyone can say what to me to what so further notice. And Penny Ford, the one summer bar. You better also do so more. Na Bibia, and so at me, you pay near anymore. Say, Yan Sabeca, Yan Penny Ford, and nay, yet to me at your trim, come on, na Bibia, and so at me, every pay. 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I don't make a blow see a trance. Young command a change you. Now, young summon a crab and in the seven of young fans, yes, baby, be a answer into me in repair. And see why a crowd do young command a crab. I don't want to pay a sum watch you.
1: Yenia, who's your penny?
0: Mabusa wumpomada.
1: Yes, well, I really and I paid the main twin checkers, young command racker ganza.
0: Yes.
1: And I've a low well away. In fact, I'm a bedroom. Pa, the Kubian Bankuma, Miracle Ganser Honor Share. Now, bedroom, papa, bedroom, low well away, is mean Jew and a pay, let me check up the phones. And you're many out of a nano moko boy, a me kuja, obdisha kufisechi.
0: Yes.
1: Uncle Kata, Nema, me, Echikra crying, Adam was the Amisam no, on pijam for Adumukadum, I did be a mafirenzuno. Rade and Shemo and then me did say move for bar on Rancasava Transi. No dear said when Mercy do Ako Edia Mamuina and in the BBS said Danny Day and no one a kayahoon. Never young. Young Cotton Summer who do him na dear.

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0: 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But Utmun said, baby, or no man can avoid that bull saying can soon end to mean draw. But a ne catches a choky.
1: Yes.
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0: 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And you can say, maybe some pempens, and I say, you can say, I deal
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0: 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But always in your turner and as at Renjimsi and ye bread. And at Renjambua for Nadmo, I bless fire service for here, Jumo, my ye. Ada security agencies, no, Jumo, my ye. Nina and ne a makers and me Jesus be Brinada Swan and Amsumua. Almost yes, and nay will be to me ye addition with Brinano Edia could be a Savatanafi. Ye only say so naturally. A form one and one moon a sebu woman femma her monka. One moon a young one moon a young one. And I bear that dress a binum in Nippon son I bear that dress so much as someone says ye in him. Nina and say binum any ye on negligence I yet to me a ye woman munti. 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What is it? 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Bet you know, no, to me, sis, I pillar no, or no better now a formula. See a best ray, a gun and penny for a development planning committee for no. 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
0: 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So one more day, so obey a jumano.
1: Yeah.
0: To me, I'm at through a school phone. And young one, it's me for you now, so break.
1: It's not a break.
0: Overhead, Daniel Cobrane. 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It's 150 cities a month and 1,000 Ghana a month in the idea. Said, I never bring us in his wife Oh, yeah. 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
0: 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a cool for no sebi you omu tun try debi omu ba and it's you who said you basically have three to him what's he has here because a yana a hygiene a year passing before they are to gas 2026-2027 academic and then look as will be our two hostel fee bm what's he has here same with your tree abuase and the iron russian kbia and go within these 2 years, you know, as it's within this year, and give it to me to Marco anymore. But said, yeah, younger, say, yeah, but I see in some attitude, basano. And then I'm so many rent control album, or dear Ababe Jimmy. And then say, said, yeah, ye, dear Juma, oh, may morning, yeah, Henny, yeah, Henny, yeah, papa. 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

0: 0765-605-65. 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
1: Hi.
0: Martin Yara?
1: Yeah, and yeah.
0: And Pumbo.
1: You are down, man, I was away.
0: Miss Boyapa.
1: In the last year. We are here, Doctor Newman, if you're my community.
0: Doc, my interview.
1: Yes, sir. In the last year. Mention children are Francis Ada. Na mensia eye JFK dinner secretary I'm sure na bi I'm mensia eye Chris Lloyd for Cocoa Youth Organizer National and Chicken so Michiano incoming room organizer you are still much and penny for this is Adano Homo Hefa and the Abani Sectressica some coffin so Abana and Hitchcock a bunch of come home. Almost so, I ya, Yabu, mother, and Yafu, and we. That is how much I'm a banner. I was asked something sooner. Says, come on back, says, come on back, and I'm almost still here, or Madano. I see that my bed permit.
0: Dr. Newman. Okay. Mr. Nanny Line Munyanti went to me and fancy. Yampa. Hello.
2: Hello.
0: You are Martin. And Pombo, Cordini, baby, I'm referring.
2: Master P.
0: Master P. Yo, Master, meet you.
2: It's a problem, I'm finding a new chairman.
0: Okay.
2: The chairman. Okay. The chief acting. And I'm the MP. And I was the agent. I'm going for more than power, or me, German off. The common funk of Kana will be my every month for. Mr. P. To shut the BS asking me to come. Test. Now, engineers be only the idea of Minister of Family. The great means is that I'm a ninja. And I am building an inspector. And I want to engineer. And that's a ninja. And then I use the city to die. That's a And then you ask myself, and you say, and can say, you see, a guy see in soon, and then maybe a ninja. Now, go think, you check engineer, building inspector for my penitent. I'm punished more. Maybe on the top was right, I don't know. One woman for one thing. Only I didn't do here. Who are not a move here to get it, no matter what I say. If you can look at the beer and come over here, what you remember? Maybe so, Anna, who is this woman? Our first girl called the decision. No, the fact that only from Sidano, and I'm in Panay, and you'll say, oh, yeah, a yam. Only I, you know, you didn't see what you did. Norman Raman, I don't see. So, but ah. Or the summer, you bet your mother, and you. Send me a better person. And the best friend, so. Well, I'm also not my dear prison lounge, or something. I was a company. So I don't move my power. The woman is in the house, who was a woman, ha, not for the eternal. And that was your discipline. A secretary, I couldn't discipline. Two, a mother, you're in a source in the ground, who are for better 10 source and not 20. I'll move you and then the ground was only a crack, and don't be complain one. May you go to the man. And no so about cancer. It's your best friend, almost you and Samba. And I'm just an idea of science, spiritual. Also, for me, Koku, and I'll say, I'm going to 32. But not feeling it here. It's your eyes, which I do. You should be so, because I'm missing all more. I'm can say, oh, I'm the rest of me is that power. If you're not saying as well, that's
0: right. Right, and so here I say, I don't tell Bushan Sube to me a bambi. Now, Baba Chirawa Junet, a bibia, and so to me a repair. Hello?
3: Hello?
0: Here I'm at
3: you. So, good morning.
0: Morning, we didn't be a free free.
3: But Mr. Korte, you
0: Oh, Mr. Korte, my auntie.
3: Yo, Mr. At a page, I'm more can say MPP must try to be responsible opposition. I'm not for Ashwa Monkwa, not for Ashwa Mujapadia, that would be a policy. Strong, that would be a policy. I'm not so, it's a year back. 2022, see, you have money back for a few, I was gonna add an MPP. Just that is a political. But I would trap them 8 years. Don't know your first year, you know. You are not your politics. You are not your politics. Okay, we said this time, you know, it is grab out.
0: Okay. Yes, so yet I say hello.
4: Yes, sir, master.
0: Yowza the boo.
4: Me that's it. I mean, no, pay dear. My mind being said, Nink, you be a gross means to make quite less. Yes, me to make quite less. Make us one disciple. So it was one and two, nine branches, 23 branches. A crabble and discipline. 24 branches. Which I'm winning. I mean, shall not branch election. Mumma winning the to be on fast acquiring them watching. Mumma winning the papa.
0: Okay.
4: Minia, only pray my two charm mano. Yeah, already prepared since Siano. Because I say, many hours are also member to my crack, the name back. Then I make a mature, may share a cran. 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going to have a camu. And I go for a bobo ya.
0: Right, era say, I don't tell you, I'm super to me, I'm going to be a baby, I'm going to be a baby, repay. Hello.
5: Hello, good morning.
0: Good morning, we didn't be a free.
5: But only the one who brings me first, that's the most natural.
0: Yo, you're a mate, you.
5: I saw something where I see I can't watch him, baby. And Ramika, as the same way I walk. Mu ready stations. A terrible journalist in the Nankasano, Munea no so count. And bra, who called it back up at Sinas, I always see the one and some of the kind of Mauka. I didn't know so on my penny to helicopter. On my penny or tell telegraph to one I had. Yet your man won an anadu. A deal my sick I rent jet. The expensive jet in the whole world. 82 are quite jolly guiazo. I'm going to make my friend say, yeah, it's from Vagasan. I was a distant. Yeah, you see, I did. If it's a bread, DIC. Now I see your man, but yeah, your mistake. And I'm a winning eye to you. Timister, this time I was a MMDC. This is a chief executive, me, a woman, Karen, Omonia Ward, but be a danger, Sina, and you know, so Mubu.
0: Okay.
5: Because you could find something, actually, it's in the Binabu.
0: All right.
6: Only say a pure rubber, pure water rubber, and a bad soft drink to walk to empty bottles in your own. That a very frequent is one way of recycling, or what we should know from over here, put some pot of bottom wrong. Now I'm sure I've done it to my mom. That a very quite a little practice. What are wrong? What I can say, or Dory for a large room? The chair, the general city club, or only now. The whole moon. Robert, we are just too much Nakayan, effect Nakayan, and we start to move here. Me try and make me and the trial. Me was standing here with the comfort of my guest with my discussion. I said, if you are finding on your zero to work, I find my work.
0: Okay, yes, so yet I say, hello.
7: Encounter,
0: yeah, mommy.
7: Only about Queen of the Eagles.
0: Oh, Queen, my angel.
7: Yo, I'm not paying. Mammy, she a data cry youth organizer. Nyamia Duma, Oba as a data cry regional secretary. Your friend Bless Amos, Dodona friend Oracle. Namasachia, Nyami Papa, Nabu Dana Mate Minister. Any courage, Macafe, no network could see this boss. Mini Abema.
0: Yeah.
7: Emra Suse, Ghana, Penifo, Ebejina, Ama Emra, Emwayedji, Ne Emran Aye Tuma. It's history, we said, dear mass of Africa, yes, of Africa. Obi the baller, F or two, Guatemala, Obi the baller to Abonti, Emma, you pony funny too. Emma, for that time, Bessie and Ne, who's rushing with the ball about 2 points in our South Africa group. Then Tina Ghana penny for and to me for a mabby and Tina was a why you bet you so with the ball and go got the man up on tea. Yet two who be pracroning name, no one could preach in 5 years and not 10 years. And now she said Ghana penny for. 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Thank you for nice and nice to say. It's a man, any one would be. It's only a session of what? Say, I know what bitch you want, Mumina, a yarreho, a year new woo. 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
0: right. I don't see your best, your bar, your castle, ya kaya, your shiny yaka cram for my na bibia, and so into me in repair, your castle, and I na. 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
8: 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Aya MP for noon, Ayana, it is almost say, Baumia, Ayade, Anna, and Tiffem, ain't you know, oh, I drink Ghana Mahon. Incoming under my head. Indami. They don't know you. Because of Baumia Anante, a firm Ako, a Aslanko, you know, and remember Ghana for the Ato Bamano. Our Radio Coupon, MP3. I am with you, and you. Musha, the papa, na mama, or put more papa, Musha into a papa, and you know you. The patrol, and I was a bit down and call for Pakan and I'm calling them. And yet, play the Benanti room. I said, Portra, and I said, sure, a Yamapona, yes or Yano, or to be a Fabua or Mapo. Eh? And before, hey, a Radian coupon, when I was the incoming president, Baumia, I was in Yano. Ghana Hamakacham said, me boom up him, MP, you are me boom up him, say, Ghana Hanu, yeah, my minority, and my majority.
0: All right.
9: Hello.
0: Hello.
9: Yes, good morning.
0: Morning.
9: Odin
0: be
9: a very good. 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

0: day, 10 July, and your holiday. 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
0: Captain Jesus Prayer House, and to Yam Pai Buckets, I was shown my government school. Na so did you give it to an amour baby?
2: I'm
0: Pai Brema Shasia, your word anyway. Mitchell, 2nd July, a dear for Betty and him. I'm here, your watch night. I'm at Jumanina. A dear chief, you don't know your holiday. Mitchell, 10th July, a dear for Betrasi, a friend of Pocosi and Yumre. I pay Yanko Ponkro for Nana Najono. Your son, the watch night at Tosumi and Rashi Shasso.
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Omamba, Omamba Fragrant Rice, Dadaba, Gold Star, Red Star, and a Northern Star. 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Unia Ninkutahu, our telephone number 020-679-8723. Ghana made for the on.

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Pedro Wanyankupo in Shira was sound pay. Also Odo message about Facebook and so Sanso and our boat drivers, Yango drivers, Uber drivers, taxi drivers, trotro drivers, mama call long journey, and I think so kada riders, munina, ekasi nyankupo in shira mu said the da munu if you need to plan B104.5 FM. Namu tini ya sapufi ya jumedie. Miracle Ganza, ose happy soul day to you. 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And then Chiani be a beco a dear mamma. I think so a belly ba. And also so as a dan in Chiani be a beco a dear mamma. Sanso ena information centers ene waje penye bie wumfidie mu etre ya shie mwomu so asedani bibeko ede ama wumu kini information center ewo ujibi Mr. Garlic information center wakuja ashon kukumebi ya 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Yes, more information center. It will finfini mantem. Wadosti Ventures Information Center. It will Katamansu New Bridge. Eli Sounds and Information Center. Or Bosomase. Eriko Information Center. It will Dukro Yaududu. Adoma Chedia Hebal and Information Center. It will Suboy. Sanso and Anyami Betcher Information Center. And also, it will Jumako Afranse. Muni Naya Bedamase Papa Pase de Biarada. Mubium Fidium Namutsaya. Shim a do baby be a mo. Abusiama can is anna me kayo. Sene ya wote me ne ewan from me. And your radio set me soon kwana biti me ataminka. 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And unti no do search engine iswa. 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E do baby pia website nisu do honu ma shkolika krabons on e. But play nisu ubeti yenka ewo ho. Sanso en a Facebook nisu ye live ewo ho. E honsu ye plan B104.5 FM. E honsu do abe like ube share no wa commente e de am. Mayeng Instagram on so yo ho e ho so e ye plan B104.5 FM e ho so do a like a share na comment say e fa mayeng Twitter and your friend is X and so ye woho e ho so ye plan B104.5 FM e ho so do a be like o be share no comment e de amaye YouTube on so ye woho e ho so e ye plan B104.5 FM e ho so do a be like o be share no comment e de amaye e ho no be subscribe I subscribe na face so abdominal bidas ye ho e no and a notification button me so be boss so so na be a plan B e post video o be nya notification na wetin me aba Ababeshe TikTok on so ye woho e honso e ye plan B104.5 FM e honso do abe like 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

0: Ebusian was so tiny and supposed to be a jumedi or plan B. 104.5 FM. So, yet the first segment no ebeshe so na nkuma ye di ewo den dream hano e ye kradano e womu dia and our things womu colors and on nkuma ye chuchin ewo den dream hano say. 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
1: Agosia
0: machin
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0: ibiaboko.
1: A boy that on my go, the way you answer.
0: Miss me, who ye?
1: Then you may say
2: 104.5.
1: A new creator.
0: Happy new month, and some come out.
1: As a die, old Yan, Tridian poor dear. A man was summoned for Frabber Tree. Yet, yet, yet, didn't be good. Didn't be good.
0: I'm a prince. If ye,
1: okay,
0: it's only an end of me and so on. Except new months, they are coupled to an insure. I
1: can insure.
0: Insure. New months, it may mean say be queen.
2: This is Plan B.
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0: Send any messy kick up.
1: If it's in rah,
0: not any much, I say. Michelle Petter, I tell you, not to say. Bibia, be queen, come, and I don't know who ye.
1: Petter better can argue him. Pete bay ko
0: alawo de ohun ye wudi ohun science no
1: oh said ye e fitinra mehu se woni age fitinra
0: oh any gen de bia mi wo mu adu
1: but no de yesonko se no mi hu ye ay se onante nyina ye bika bika
0: oh sir ensio ni tia e se ensio ni tu na mana wa anya ntama ka na
2: sho
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0: eto se se de ensio ni amanka ye wo hana se hu na to it's who called this and an arm and eyeball to wine in them. The name of Minanti Mershino.
1: They
0: said, yeah, yeah, yeah, yeah, yeah, yeah, yeah,
1: yeah,
0: yeah, yeah, yeah, yeah, yeah,
1: yeah, yeah, yeah,
0: yeah,
1: yeah,
0: yeah, yeah, yeah,
1: yeah, yeah, yeah,
0: the I and the was a okay. Ten M Cassel, Mansi Bay, and I was so dear, you told me, and yet to the room.
1: Okay.
0: Edenyamias, me assure so well, science,
2: not so pursuing you.
1: Science, Bosman, I said, the air banu, imubeye. Yes, I'll go by the flash assassin. T.
0: Assassin,
1: it's a simubeye. Now go to
0: Bia be kama. Sinya miti asi. Bia be kama.
1: Sa se oho kese na wunya no no. 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
0: Ewo ye na no pay me se na ke na miti asi o. 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
1: Ko jodi de bia na ye prema manfo. 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
0: ye. Eh ne ho na de kofa.
1: Ah,
0: won't. And when I for the Bian Tonko, one of them.
1: Ah, oh,
0: you're talking about it. Okay, when I do
1: Debbie. I also got to find a boy.
0: Debbie, yes, I'm for. Yeah, I'm fine for.
1: And Mammy says,
0: on a straight line, my uncle's straight line, I was throw. And my young, whatever I'm punching.
1: And Mammy says, for
2: 104.5.
0: And
1: yes,
0: the entrance.
1: Oh, and you're going to be a master.
0: Fitting an army will be a quadro.
2: This is
0: one. We need the same group. It's yes, now we know the same group. Oh, brah, there be an enemy. Kuma, how's my corner? I'll call back with him, baby.
1: I was saying, you're Miss Robros. You say, when you're Bros.
0: SS.
1: Aha. I did be a summons, and he Pierre Gum, Wabuano,
0: also. Okay. Okay. Miracle, I saw no miracle. I say, because you are pleased, I'm jealous.
1: Oh,
0: Benya, be, Nadia, and the end of the Empire.
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2: 0551656565
0: and 0551656656
3: come
0: on let's watch him. Hello.
3: Hello, good morning.
0: Good morning, oh.
3: Good morning.
0: Good morning, Marco.
3: Yes, dear.
0: Pasha to say.
3: Nana Dumo.
0: Okay, Pasha means you.
3: Matter Minda, Adriana, say. The Oka, and the crap. In Pimpia, I made a cassa and cassa, Miss Green. In a shoe, black. In a top, brown, I said, black. In a Okomi dining, so I more man consume, but who I could say. Oh, me dining, in a mission, and so. But meaning by Obi, mamma, I'm sorry, said me, found two.
0: Okay, yeah, that's a miracle. So, okay, 0551656565 and 0551656656. Unsu bits me a friend, Abba. Hello?
4: Hi, sir. How are you?
0: Baby Aggie.
4: Yes, good morning.
0: Good morning. What are you saying?
4: I'm here to move.
0: Okay,
4: 19. Into family no man on frame, now we got any horn move.
0: Yo, yeah, that's a Jamishra.
4: Well, me tear private tear for you now, Auntie Na, Kofi Ghana, Hiniki, no big beer, Ejahimunina.
0: Okay.
4: That's it, I said, and I see Pan, Jamishra.
0: Okay.
4: Jamimana holding a debia. I'm better, I say. Bye bye.
0: Yeah, that's it. Ever say my chill?
5: Yeah, now.
0: Baby na.
5: Yeah.
0: What you have to say?
5: Yami adomo na monso.
0: Yes, yeah, ye.
5: Agi. Agi. Ante akosea.
0: Baby na.
5: Anota ye de dia na. In fact, yes. Mi agi papa. This is plan B. 104. 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
0: Okay,
5: that's it.
0: Yeah, that's it, baby. Now, let me see how much you. Okay, 0551656565 and 0551656656. Let me see how much you.
6: Hello,
0: much you.
6: Yes, now, but I'm both the same.
0: Much are you now, sway? Hello,
6: much. Papa.
7: This is plan B.
6: Hello.
0: Hello, Pacho Yetio.
6: Hello.
0: Hello, Mommy.
6: I'm going to go to the house.
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0: 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Ebusia Machu.
8: Yes, ma'am.
0: Pacha, let us sing.
8: Pacha.
0: Pacha, we didn't baby. Pacha,
8: we didn't have a William. Pacha, we didn't have a
0: William.
8: Pacha, we didn't have a prof. Can I know where? Say or say Kwekubia Omunya Obinya ni so fast wo. Like Victor Tamuro do or mammy do and a pa oko or si obian to be it me to be oko and children or some bar back say I didn't answer. I didn't know Mimi to it as it did mimi the kind to face. It in your kind of no quepan.
0: Okay, yeah, that's it. Just tell us about the other 0551656565 and 0551656656. 5 6 nso betimi afrede wo die aba obusa machi hello
9: hello
0: machi
9: hello
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9: good morning
0: good morning no pacho dini baby akase free Six six five six nso ubetimi ede wodie aba edu yenyi baby na question ano
1: na baby na question na sa baby na ne baby ageno omunye baby sio
0: me dey say omunye baby
1: pa anti ja baby na ne
0: sa dey from mo e di aya
1: ya chi mami age
0: baby na ne baby age ade eya oya na
1: eh na penny form wo body say you na fu
0: e say eya oya say from baby na ne ya gia tu baby ni ya gia tu Agi, miracle guns I said the odi obana when you make Diana you make sure so a Sunday born because Diana to be Sunday born should not be.
1: Wow.
0: When you miracle coming in. I'm so much young.
10: Hello.
0: Hello, much young.
10: You know, apoma.
0: Bako announce.
10: Yes, was in a way of a
0: jump at your dinner, baby. I can
10: say, me didn't be quite good. You make a safety of Granya Chrome.
0: You wager quick, but you ain't.
10: Me dia me pese mi tieni se mi di kwa ku filu mi unko la brem me kase mi nya be 5 to 6 years yu kono ma ya be mwe juma sa be pume na me no kase me dia abe dia me peni dia pa na se de no chere bibi 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
0: okay ya da se jakoku 0551 656565 and 0551 656656 unsu ubetimi Edward Venture and as I was in Bisa Eddie Abba. Hello? Hello? Hello? Hello? Hello?
11: Hello?
0: Hello?
11: Hello?
0: Okay, jump
11: at your mind too. Ah, master, I'm the sir.
0: Hello? 104.5.
12: Good morning.
0: Good morning. Pacho Dini baby akase free.
12: Pacho mi sefi ashama esani aspect.
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12: Auntie Vic.
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0: Okay, yeah, that's the anti-vix on so do dear about 0551 656565 and 0551 656656 also bit me a free Edward Jenchere and I was in Bisa if I'm coming at you who Eddie Abba.
13: Hello,
0: hello, Machu.
13: Good morning,
0: good morning, Pacho. Didn't you have a cassette free?
13: Pacha, me place here. I'm a summon.
0: Yo, Pacha, Odin.
13: If I try to tell me, yeah.
0: Yo, Auntie Yana, ain't you?
13: If I try, and then there's a medium. If I tell me, yeah, I'm 40.
0: Oh, okay, Auntie Yana, maybe you are not. Why?
13: If I say,
0: okay, 0551656565 and 0551656656. Unso ubetimi Edward Jenchere. And I was saying, Bisa, if I'm coming near Yachi, if I quarter for whom a yoku and a queer for whom coming near Yachi, and also bits me Edward dear about 0551656565 and 0551656656. Unso ubits me a
14: friend, and everybody made you so
0: now. Unso would do it dear about Edward.
1: Who's ya?
0: Any baby now question.
1: Okay. Now baby now, madam, can baby now.
0: Hey,
1: baby, now you're young. I'm
0: Penny.
1: I'm Penny.
0: Baby, now.
1: Oh, yeah, baby, now.
0: Oh, yeah, baby, now.
1: Oh,
0: yeah, plan B, and now you're baby.
1: Mammy, tiptoe, was it?
0: Oh, yeah, baby, and you're ready.
1: When
0: you would say,
1: baby, and media, Bush Penny. I'll know him no.
0: Hey,
1: I know him no.
0: Okay, we must go with your mommy. I'm so much here.
15: Yeah.
0: Hello? Hello? Hello? Okay, Edu.
1: I was here. And see, I was up in a similar same. So it'll be a year. Fancy, Ukeda, Yakas or more, a credian, a banner, Kubino. So be a new credania. Obit me, dear Yak, obit me, Ayibiana, so bit me, dear Tin, and the same. A quantity, won't mean yet. As answer, walk on, we're both, dear sir, may quite well, may I drive me. Yes, into no dano, Diano, et dano, sadano. So when yes, I then will be Diani, or any Cassini. I was a quantity. The woman said, wouldn't be at this head, Diani, a year dear. What yes, you wouldn't be a dear dear, only between the eye. The woman said, yeah, oh, call connetino, and when the other said, oh, yeah, oh, call woodium. I just called you because I cassa, and of course, oh, boy, the actor and say, me quaku, and to know, oh, gas me a kufia. 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
14: Eye
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0: 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birthday, mom, and see a MC number chance you ever said you made the national show.
1: Sebi bia me boom
0: ever said the national show. Then also Thursday for. Then you almost the other. And see, Messrs. If you know the one other plan B, and plan B, hey, I'm an in a hair, any thing free had the piano, Benya, and a panic puppy brave, be do so. A drada for aba, a blunder for aba, a fig, quarter for nail drew almost so. And ye, we are Mudiana. The old Ubisa she be, eh, I wada for, Womu dear, and a beba. And to say, ma'am, maybe I wada. Time could chew, dear Beba. We fear that time could chew, Beba. You and I, Beba, and see yesterday, and your Wednesday phone quam. And ye do a ma wa ha. And I am picking so, ye no, according to ye ye ye. Aha, it's no, ye ye according to Monday in a chassis, and that's
1: you. 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
0: Aye, Sunday, any be chat too. And see, M said, the old honour, Mamma Freya, movies, I say, ye ye ye da back with dear son. Dear Honono, and I think so. My I am with dear Tremono Monday and it's Tuesday phone. Messer also queer Facebook, no, so I woho. Nina Honu, O qua, ube, ewoho. Ozia Saka say, Adriana and Connachi be man, I say, Ya Yaka, where children, the MC, ya, the enemy, Makora. Makora. It's your best set of set. We are Monday, we are Tuesday, and I say, I am with dear now. O queer Facebook,
16: 104.5.
0: Ubenyashi. Not just one who dear no ever. And say, Cassie, I say, train a queer cheat, dear Beha. Then there's a Sunday, dear media mampo.
1: Say, and there for both for the
0: Sunday for a train. Sunday for a train, as I'm just
1: okay.
0: Ah, you're also dear, you're trained into the Mister. Oh, dear, and see, I yet you my Monday and it's Tuesday, and there's Wednesday, Baba come. In case I yet you, not just a walk. Facebook no so ewo ho na chese wetin mi akwa ko sheni ni na ewo ho ntisa na ebe ye no ne ne de ye mre no e ka se ye sa mi akwa chi dia na je
1: 104.5
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1: Quabra,
0: I ain't a dear. A dear Nancy, I would dear. Wabro
16: Plan B FM.
0: Why ain't a dear? So,
1: only how.
0: I would dear, only how. I tie yen, yea, squashy other phone. That bang. Emma, oh, there be uncastle, Baba. Skip it, Debbie. It's me, skip it, sir. Baba. I don't buy the other car. And skip it, Baba. Yen, yeah, last year, baby last year, yet to see a baby last year. Chang. Some innocence here, because you haven't seen any. Yen, I ache. And found
16: 104.5.
0: Yeah, Chang, see, and see a baby, dear, not just say. Baby, I ye not just away any dear, now you see any dear, say, ye na ye dee. Aye. Okay, Edu.
1: Okay. Now, because we, my young for Wintrum. Oh, sir, a quanchene de Nagasano, Nayakaza, Ubetman and South Cone in Sonia. Because you don't care a yapa. Now, sir, the interim medicine was we are soon summoning the air. I was here soon summon for the air. Omotiasia. Oh, Samicano. Omode, sir, and Sanon is our insulin. When you say, and your bonny. When you say, and your bosom, when you say, and your she, and Tom Domotias, and Jamie Shaman. Now, yeah, Went to me and for Sunon and Sanonco, and only a year presence, and Suno a board the idea. What does you? Yes, dear, a dear dancer or one, a dian in Tamano, a body or body in a day, adia, and Tiano so ekasa. Aha, Nimuno, yea, be finished say a yabosom yama. 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
0: Mhm.
1: 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Say, dear, a young bit ya yen a paddy the money, ye know, and mammy mummy minyam the arsenal. 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Aha, and to me,
0: oh, got a deal of stabac who crest, cabac who crest.
1: Aha.
0: You
1: ever heard
0: you crazy? I said, wow, wow, wow, wow, wow, wow, wow, wow, wow, wow, wow, wow, wow, wow, wow, wow, wow, wow, wow, wow, wow, wow, wow, wow,
1: wow, wow, wow, wow, wow, wow, wow, wow, wow, wow, wow, wow, wow, wow, wow, wow, wow, wow, wow, wow, wow, wow, wow,
0: wow, wow, wow, wow,
1: wow, wow, wow,
0: wow,
1: 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add this young fan chair and you could have one here? 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San saying, na idea boy, ye dear, young media may, and to the idea boy, want to be an Sabacanadia. Na Bibiasno, to me, I come up. 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
0: Or say, Sham, an apple, the back,
1: I made some memes and met you pon.
0: You sit pon when you be a maw.
1: Pon dear, I was opening to know, and Miss Ray.
0: Any,
1: I was opening.
0: This is opening of mine. What kind of
1: opening?
0: I'm in the house.
1: Mamma, Mamma, Mamma, and Miss Ray, hold on, can sign. Now mean to miss you.
0: Baby, na.
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0: Agi.
1: Oh,
0: I say,
1: Baby, near my God, I don't need to tell a boy with young Poe.
0: Now, well, I don't mind. I don't mind. I don't mind. I
1: don't mind. I don't
0: mind. I don't mind. I don't
1: mind. I don't mind.
0: I don't mind. I
1: don't mind. I don't mind. I don't mind.
0: I don't mind. I don't mind. I don't mind. I don't mind. I don't mind. I don't mind. I don't mind. I don't mind. I
1: don't
0: mind. I don't mind. I don't
1: mind. I don't mind. I don't mind. I
0: don't mind. I okay, B. Aha, what you
1: Only baby.
0: Only baby.
1: I go see a money in Tunsa.
0: And I'm going to
1: say about any day. Yeah, I mean, I'm not that. No, no, FM, baby.
17: Hey, you a betcho.
1: A betcho, say.
17: A betcho, say. A betcho, say.
1: I go say, I say, oh, oh, yes, son. Oh, come, baby, baby. Oh, they make a no. Oh, baby, baby, near much. Oh, yeah, baby, near much. Robert, I say, no, baby, or this, or this. What, why am I, sir?
17: Oh, bro.
1: And 2 years, I will come, baby, baby. Oh, baby, so, oh, I shall say, baby, baby, near much. Eh mo ni mo ma ye ma
17: mi enu
1: eh mo ma ye ma reality ni
17: ya na mehu de ti a first ye ni se de be kon pa ibu we de
1: nyam ta na je se de mi ame ho
17: eh ye ni so djuma na wo se ye ye
1: na je se de eh a topic e o treat ye o
17: I said by you know the jati behavior na bi ni e wa na ma wo nya bie
1: mi bo mo abro
17: wa na bo ho abro nti se uti mi ka baby grandchildren
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1: your friend idea ma oba hima o je se o hima oh
17: Oh, yes,
1: I'm a baby.
17: Ediana,
1: who
17: the end of the MC, you
1: man, MC, say, never be a problem. My baby,
17: yes, oh dear, yeah, Ediana. Oh, dear, I'm saying, yeah, who may be a free bar, into no,
1: and yeah, or buy him money, baby. Then I open.
17: Oh, Biana, do you pay?
1: Then I open.
17: Oh, but like I said, friend, dear.
1: Then I open.
17: I hold you and find me catch you. We catch you on any day. Me, dear, stand and pay. Stand and pay.
1: Na baby sika kan oba hima sika kan dia ene metu so ba hima
16: 104.
1: Emetia mama baby ni manchere ah agu se ba mama ye
17: dia ni yehu
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17: ene a show dia
1: na o so di hima dia ene no wotumi wo fio te no ba kire se
17: oba hima yesi mi kan cho se dwane
1: oba se dwane
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17: ye I
1: guess when you're
17: your
1: hotel, I give me so done. No,
17: I
1: give a
17: honey.
1: I dear, you cry. I shall my home.
17: Home,
1: honey, my zenu crumble crow. 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A honey, I come up. Oh, na a miracle moon now.
17: Don't
1: I? A honey, I may more support to her.
17: No, he
1: can take a bundle cry on my judgment. Nah, on Robert Count, a dominant
16: fine.
1: Don't be brimming.
17: Oh, mother.
1: I'm going to pass.
17: It's a better
1: man, and the poor man will be. Enti man me baby fufuro ho.
17: Eh yaka fun so otie ya.
1: Wow.
17: Eh wadi ana good morning. Message you good morning.
1: Yaka fun kra ne ho
17: kra. Say
1: yaka fun so die.
17: Oh. Dey say o dia fe yaka
1: fun. I say me let fun yaka fun so on one people ma on one people ma ne ba.
17: On so pepe Canada.
1: Ah yaka fun so die. Ah kama. Enti papa we die.
17: O ya watian wo tete oba no no
1: watian. Ah, what's that show die we saw here?
17: Yeah, dey afaw so.
1: Enti we die yaka fun we die. O wo die me me say o be rasto.
17: Into
1: a
17: young
1: people, your last, your last, na ye dwuma yima me na na afi akosi asori atobi to be wi so
17: ya me ka me
1: mu sam saa ne baby
17: na wo do wa sam aba
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17: e ado ba
1: oh, Jagosia,
17: oh,
1: I'm not going to be able to do it.

0: will see Jenny. Wadumba.
1: I say, honor the new town with my number Brabunina.
0: Yes, I look where you cross up on your view.
1: Hey, Papa.
0: Yes, my baby. Yes, I look where I call you, mammy.
1: I hear what's up with you.
0: Yes, I do. Oko town, you are Ben Metia. That was
1: what I asked.
0: Yes, I'm quite a young son, Kitua.
1: Eh,
0: you'll be miracle, dear Ba.
1: Oh, free tamako, women to
0: work.
1: Eh, and not no money,
0: long distance, baby.
1: Send a baby, baby, and come here.
0: Any moment,
1: Mumu, ya. Also, the woman is with their show.
0: What's your car, Baba?
1: Oh, I didn't quite a
2: somewhat. 104.5.
0: Oh, yes,
1: go visit you soon. Not the above way.
0: I like. Are you a Bible too?
1: I don't but only mention come to Cromona.
0: I'm
1: not as I said. I said, but I say, oh, my friend, I say minimum.
0: Hey,
1: I said, no.
0: Okay,
1: I'm going to see my dear sea.
0: Okay,
1: and your old man. I am sweaty. And why? Na mi sube shirao, bosumi yedi ya ma, bosumi enshimu kwa.
0: Esi yedi ya me jaka fui, se jaka fui bebwa.
1: Eh, na jaka fui, so wa falo pra kwa maso beji ya na wanyi.
2: This is plan B!
0: A friend has segment na.
1: Yeah, scout. And we'll be here to be back. We'll be here to listen to me.
0: Ma yu.
1: Selection. And so, o kan wong.
0: Yeah,
1: Adumba.
0: Hey,
1: that's a phone body.
0: Ah, wanyi mra.
1: Hey. Hey, also for one in TNT into your man, you should want.
0: It's too quiet. You're going home now, and
1: you're too much.
0: I don't think it can be. You confuse me.
1: Now, could you tell you when you've been a walker?
0: We have a person of one in nine. You confirm
2: once.
1: A man interview.
0: I don't know how to make him.
1: Any Adumba, maybe I am now with Coffany.
0: Adumanga Samson and Wedu. Yeah, now ties.
1: There be Adumba, I saw food in Abbot. What's in the catcher say? Say, Name and Akano.
0: Then say
1: to me,
0: I'm answer to Tunano. Why, yeah, when you hear free Adumba, I just had nobody ever say what was silly. I don't
1: know. Commence was what you expect. Oh, if you ask like a oh, expert is here. A bad disrespect, it may be in the secret.
0: But say, well, why did beautiful that baby had
1: you? Oh, who would that? Yeah, because when you say commerce, you say,
0: I don't matter.
1: Oh, boy, link
0: us. Oh,
1: hey, so Cassana will be never
0: be
1: done.
0: Yes, hey, we
1: have
0: beauty.
1: If you say, if you are. Aspect of how? So, Nino,
0: I mean, I'm sending that you need to be
1: good to be.
0: Yeah, what's it? Also, that word you said you're the baby.
1: You're the baby. And we
3: are
1: coming
3: to
1: the area.
3: Come on,
1: dear. Aha, what's that? Okay,
0: okay.
1: Self was safe, never
0: bumped. Do you know?
1: Of course, yeah,
0: I do. Okay.
1: Yeah, that's it.
0: Yeah, that's it. So, I will say, I don't know crew being car. And I would say, you say, yeah, I bet you I don't know. So, they won't change. You're trying to hold Fred, they are bad. Yeah, the second segment.

MCN was so routine and Sapofia Jumedia, and Plan B. 104.5 FM. So, and the second segment, no, a beshisha, so Nansa, and my uncle Dija, and ultimately, the boy, era Adole Catering Services. I will see out Adole Catering Services, the anonymous Jane Pethier, a ho, and I'm a devil, a bevry, Gane Jane Pethier, and I feel so I'm for so dear. Nina Adole Catering Services, and I'll be near B at all, Eddie. Say a jollof fry, say a bank, say a fufu, say a mutu, and Pesia Nina, a Adole. Catering services ko pie mo ho a ubenye bi ato edi e ba ne nkwan adwa ne nso de ani abe abe nkwan kate nkwan kate be kate ko ntorere ni nina ubenye bi fo ye nso ko sia de wo ho ni adwa de wo ko nto 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be hia say wo du nwi an sem ni na ba bedan Adole Catering Services na chese ya aduane na ma kama wo pe ya chira kwen opposite community 8 na Matthew Primary School tema eho en Adole Catering Services ye wo who bet me a fraying? It was 0245 707628. Say, Jennifer, I will part to the Adole Catering Services. And I was all doing a Emco. Emco Ventures, so we petty as and Papa Dia. Emco Ventures, na was all doing ni equal chilling. So Opec car, Papa Opec car to Opec car high. Emco Ventures, na was all doing equal chilling. Some years, sorry, some years school, some years, cool. Namapa bass, I didn't buckle baby, you know. Emco Ventures, na was some doing equal chilling. Namapa bass, a papa, Edmobaco, Edmabas with him. Uncran crow up a bass, maybe a high, so up a car higher. Emco Sebra, Ubenya be a high, Nadia do Jumani now. We are with your I think so. No, what can be at us? Any bottom city, be able PM or Emco Ventures, your catcher, Uber be at home. Shannon, so see our tourism services and so. And until the tourism services be our penny, really be chilling. Our Emco Ventures are Uber be. Open your chill up, your vertical plaza opposite Taco Bell, Tema Community 6, and your world, Ubetin Sua Freying, it was 0246529230 0246529230. So estates and now just a woody sea are obeying me at the SSL so and a warehouse also obeying me at the SSL. Meaning say nay who projects be out upe say unyasa upesa we yena unyasa say I would be a nuntin I make a fast as a 12 plots ya and was a man can say eastern region a day amount. Friend and many and penny for home and come 0551 656655. Abusia ewa saman kese wa ewa eastern region two plots and so da wa ye ton eno so ye kya wo e de a fa hon eno so no e baby e da no e da ye pa eno tu beti ne residential property se e da na wusi nani abusia na stem and as a warehouse eno so so no beti me e de si frenambe nani penifon kyo chon en komo 0551 656655 0551 656655.

0: Abusia was so sautian and Sapofia Jumedia or Plan B 104.5 FM. So, yeah, the second segment, no, Ebeshisha. So, now what we topic, no, managing self destructive behavior, and no, any topic, and I watch you at your home, come on, and a ukwada, bianso, yeah, the topic, no, a bo Ryan, you mem, a ho, any of the topic, no, a bo edura. Me call host, Edwin Aba Okrubi. What's up, but now see, I'm saying, I'm chairman of the team. Emmanuel Akwaba. Edu.
1: Because, yeah.
0: Machi Bim.
1: Because you do what you own. I was a bit in that number. Do what you own. I was, yeah, Yanya. Yeah, Akwaba.
0: Okay.
1: Yeah.
0: Bibia
1: wako.
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0: Okay. 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
1: Okay.
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1: Okay.
0: Subai no wo hu ne mum ummo ho kwan ama obi ase wa brabo e di subai bi. I say, well, bro, but said the old boy who quine say, on for
2: 104.5.
0: So, oh, man, who quiners, and also so, yeah, self destruction, he been saying, no, my or establish it, say, and you won't quine subine. I say, also, oh, more be who quine. I'm not in the subine be. Emma, well, bro, boy, and quine anymore. And also, or should I say, and also, so bits me, I say. Self distraction. Mm. And then Ramudi and Suto, you create a flood year, of course, you cry and fat on say, Woha, and so you bow run if you know, and one fat ball and be any day, and yet one to ball and wounds him so would be at the hour, yea, and I mean, means we are eating.
2: This is Plan B. 104.5.
0: Emma, Bibisa, a course.
1: Okay.
0: Okay, what's the answer?
1: Idiot. So for me, you mean? Let me start off for.
0: I
1: said, "Well, baby,
0: was three.
1: Edi, maminya umaso for na. So for penya baby, on fire room.
0: Hey, Edi,
1: how's our kwaba?
0: Okay, okay, Lady Kerson, so abba. Aha, it's ready. Omuda be you, oma be you. Okay, Ebusia. Yan to uncle money, so Reverend Maxwell
2: 104.5.
0: Reverend Maxwell, Ono, a founder of the Cross Converted Chapel International, and no Tama Community 12, Sanso, and a Lady Elizabeth Kesewa Naughty, or you see you. Aha, or you see you. And my case. Millinery and beads. Sanso eno on the yes of mami ewote apostolic church eno ewotema community 5 a lady case a lady Elizabeth
2: this is Plan B 104.5.
0: Say yonko wong ho oze
3: naughty. Any English word? Naughty. The difference between naughty and naughty.
0: Yes.
3: Naughty. Hey, any side of me, but naughty. Okay.
0: Lady Elizabeth Kesewa Naughty. Lady, watch your microphone, Mistress.
4: All right.
3: Wonderful. Oh, no, my bam, I will do like 42 minutes.
0: Oh,
3: the junction here and our junction here life less than 50 meters and I'm here of yeah penny for buying so much in a hobby brie and I'm here of and I'm with you to so I have a pack when I'm a patch or so likely enough me no inspector no my idea part no one is above the law it's umudi achichere me it's on my idea pa and I inspector John Jack no suit jina ho di ding ding ding ding
0: oh my
3: man call yeah, there's law and order. Yes, it was very, very tough. It was very tough.
0: Okay.
3: Yes.
0: Okay.
3: Yes. Yes.
0: Yes. Yes. Yes. Yes. A destructive behavior, managing self-destructive behavior, and a topic, you know. Yes, I see a Monday.
2: This is Plan B.
0: The topic, you know, ebo edira. And see, managing self-destructive behavior was a self-destructive, you know, behavior. And kaya tia siya ansana. Yebrem. And it's a lady.
5: Medobashas, that's your bar. You, it's here for your mama Chibium, and I am say maybe it has been done already, but let me add my voice to Obia and Suno at disturbing or no, on behalf of the Plan B, Nyansapo, Kuno
2: 104.5.
5: Munkose. Munkose. Na Ibium no, young and I am my humor didn't say. Dear yeno, ye beye. Nanye was say ye de bibi atun ye fan to ho. Because ye kase de a dear dan one fan to wa if it to you inti ye besre it for we de munkafra. All right. Upon saying that self-destructive behaviors simply put ye ne ye any subain bia onipa faton hoso na the climax of it all, we say, a besay. A besay will be good in the mass. A be cool. It's said John 10:10. John 10:10. The devil comes to steal, kill, and to destroy. It's a normal way and a self destructive behavior. It achieve. I mean, that is the only thing it achieves. But unfortunately, most of the time, no. Ayana enipa in that behavior no
2: Plan BFM
5: kind of there is one group omo wo ho control and to know those ones are intentional and your omo so a omo ni ho control those ones are kind of disorders inti intentional one no obi wo ho no wa ya na dwin so person di akosua ewu nti no meye me ho te so bia meye boda me ni kan inti no se de be ya menya kwan edi akosua ewu na che so no na dwin da ho it is intentional but obi so a enye intentional no
2: na e che se
5: bia psychologically a dwin ni mu no bibi enkoye into no sometimes so some of these people no pair the omo drink at chum no and no omo be ye but meanwhile no don say the omo ye ni so the omo be call in or say him and disorders no sometimes are influenced by some things like taking intake of alcohol intake of drugs and then other illegal activities
2: This is Plan B.
5: This is Plan B. Ubeun se wabu ni ntino. Na o ye enyo me bia ni ni ena hon. Ube tu mi e prane hon. Ena obin su wa wa wako. Oh, sorry.
3: Bosu. We are on air.
5: Kumo eja na so. 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Most of the time no omo a DS are influenced by drugs and an intake or something, you know. Eya na enye disorder. But consistent use of the drug. Ebema ese de adwene ko du baby a na na sabia be ka say cre.
0: Eh o ko e ma.
5: Na a tia faso. Until now then it becomes a disorder. Self-destructive behaviors. Obi wo hwa ni da ho pa. And well, omo omo ni da ho no sometimes. Omo so no omo adjoining for doing that is a kind of revenge, taking revenge against ne mama, ne papa, ni nua. Mo fan tell me me nya cold kakra. Inti no obi at say secondary school akola. Or say me ma me ne me papa and shame me.
2: Inti no mean so
5: me di a drama bo is many so me we drama ya say me ho. Or no na dream no. A yen say it's a revenge against the parents. But at the end of the day, you know, or no any best say no. And ubeun sakosia sa a family nu cran typically no omwa omu diano eye intentional no. Eye deception. Eye nada. Ena eya omu adwene no ejitu. Into no omu jin nada ni tuma. Then they begin to do some of these behaviors are ebe to me ede oseye abawon. So it could be intentional or it could be a problem of psychological disorder.
0: Okay. And then lady the different angle. Abeka and Kumone home. Okay. Yan Twasso, na young queer name. Reverend Maxwell. Yan Twasso, the idea, she types, maybe I have cosso away in the types of self destructive behaviors.
3: Type. Right. Mm. One of the types of self destructive,
2: this is plan B.
3: When procrastination. Yeah, procrastination. I mean, the Bible advises or admonishes us to redeem the time, for the days are evil. You see, sometimes when we are young and energetic, we have not been old before, so we don't know how old age feels, you know. And to, you look at yourself, like
2: 0.5.
3: Wahon ding, wanamo two, and the way I Otumi responded to Nyoma quickly as a youth, no. Yeah, to be biana, your name says, sir, Emre no subeko. Na Emre fufra, yen to me, yes, sir, Nyoma, with that speed of light, no beba. So we tend to procrastinate. We tell ourselves, oh, may not now. And what you do, because we don't know that it is still of time, no, we still postpone it. One of the examples that I will give is that one of my church members is also a sofo, Pastor David. 5 years ago, between four and five years ago, Abrante, sorry, no, he can express himself very well, very young and youthful, but. We are dwelling on procrastinating. Nti me hu abrante no minim se ye di ni ko share side ju no e be boa no. Omo ye three guys. And omo fie nye te se mi die ya bi. So my friend Tia, and I be catching and say, Yedi, David Koshay Juma, we my bebuano, any back will be we at three. I've forgotten the other two's name. And I, me catch Auntie, I say, oh, Papa, good idea. And the young friend, and I am fun to name him. Into me, forcing him fun to name him. So pair, not yet in our tomb. Young from, no, we at three. David, pet, honestly, obey Jumano. and I say you at it. But no, me other two, no, I didn't just leave them. Later on, me and Kasa, me two minutes from, say, oh, look, what the initiative you are taking, it will help you. Uwe said, 3 years, no, but before you realize, it's already here. You know, Munya Suti and Senebea, you bet you mean the Marco Shay, Juman Moon Temna. But me and Lucio, on your beer or Beshano or Quijuma, chop money na de intend. No, Missy Debbie, Papa no, only in a year, Juma, master, no, and himself wounded. And I know their God will take care of you. Also, Dabi, you have to go and work small and gather some money before starting the welding.
0: Gather money for 3 years.
3: Yes. No, literally, that's what the boy, the guys. One particular one, Joshua Newton, and I'm saying, okay, that's fine. The David now happens to saw Bishyan Jumano, and I had in our coach, Papa no, Papa Nacho, saying, Miss Enna, Papa no, so the list be a my Enna, mini auntie, ya, 2 years at on your manu. This is 4 years ago, and I David Koshay Jumano, and yeah, easy, but because he's willing. To do the work and learn, sorry, to learn the work, no. Whatever comes with it, no. Abrante, no. Are you ready? So we too, we were ready to support him. And I kakra, kakra, kakra. 2 years ago, no. We were age one, no. And I, yako graduate, no. I took a picture. And I had to a platform. So it was very beautiful. As I'm talking to you right now, no. David is a master. Ah, obwejma. I don't know if Sanders or Tusu and I was so what Tusu cra and ni master na what a train age, Jumano. Baby, our rented dino, Emrenu Yasun, Tino, see my own to us with him. Now, as I see you will come to 25 or bet me a man like a crabby out or the bay and Adi. And I David be catching me less than 2 months ago. Into David, see why yes, so be 6,000. And now they are plywood na di on one kasa ye form work no anti or ye 2 bedrooms be was so anti me nya time or the member koho ako cheme. Me tia sem no. See eh also for me ti rented place.
2: Plan B
0: procrastinating.
3: Yes, me ti rented place. Some master ya. I had that command a few years ago. No. Master, now who be a abrante anymore. I won't brassier be. Ah, what to me? I catch an answer or better na sa se be 2 plots now or 1 obeman or quarter plot. Eddie, I ye be was so. I'm overwhelmed. I'm amazed. David on him, sir, because he did not procrastinate. He did not say, sir. Oh, make what bo a coin chain 1 to 1 to be as yes, Kabian San Amasia, Master Tician Jumano, David Wankasa, Precupe, and our sweet Juman Mo, Shep Pempenso and Yankupon Edinedu. And we, you see, you want to come in? You want to come in? Okay, so I am, you see, not just say, soon soon, and I divinely no, Nyamia tro atu Jose, Pastor David no. Ni master betena sasia on to me fasikanto. 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
0: When you're destructive behavior, dear man, you see me in Shirano.
3: Exactly. So there are a lot of blessings hiding around us in people. In Shrabibri won ni pedia nkrofona nyankupon di oma maye no. 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I say, ya bre ye wansi. 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And you know, we should be aware of procrastinating. Now we are me koko Shama 20 Shama New Town. 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O wa mpabwa na ashana no. It doesn't give me joy. Yes. 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I saw him. I was sad in my heart. And I saw devil stealing his time. And yes, anka no so enna wa e master. Is that David is already moto. And chebia ansa na afinu beko wie no na wanyaka.
0: Bi
3: kakra kakra because he have decided not to give chance to procrastination. And to uti wasa uti emia. E bia nyankopon pese. 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But usi abontia se ohun de way an amanfo ho aye fi won fitting shop. Na o kache unsa di o. Ma min siesie mi hu ye bia next year may ready you. Have exposed yourself to devil stealing your time. So I am putting it out there to those who are listening to us. Mm-hmm. Wonderful people who are listening to us. The time is now. Bishop Dark says that whatever you want to do, whether it will end you well or not, start now. So that the experiences in the process of time, you will go through them and it will refine you. Start now. Don't procrastinate. And Mr. Wa u tie me. Ah, u pese, u papa si, u mami, u ante, si, eska nifie. And ye do ko, ako, ra fite juma. Tree near papa. Fite juma, hairdresser, and procrastinate. Kasa yo ube remu sisia ansa na weni beba honso no na 2 years no 3 years no na abesin na wadani madam definitely.
5: So that is what I wanted to say. He has addressed it, but in a different way.
2: This is plan B.
5: Whenever opportunity comes your way, it tells that there is a doorway be, a blessing be behind that opportunity. So if you don't grab that opportunity, you are missing your day of visitation.
3: Wow. Amazing.
5: Just that sometimes no opportunity, no, it paints a picture be, I say, Eddie Hooker crash you. It becomes like the story he narrated. The other guy, you know, or feel say me kwa kusuye juma. Na whenever ma me ni di. Whenever me say whenever me say. So or no the negative side, you know. And or G and Utsumu. But see, every opportunity will come with challenges. But once you are able to go through, your breakthrough is at the end of
2: the door.
5: See, a typical example to say Makasa, Miria SS. I didn't perform too well, but na menya school do. But during that time, so na fie nye. And me ma me me aunt kokasa so and your mama me sia hairdresser.
2: This is plan B. 104.5.
5: Say yeah, then I'm she them na me su 3 days. Na me yo. Then I don't know. My auntie came. She spoke to me in the house, and I meet it too. Na me a me koi. Me koko sua hairdressing ni unim se me wie ye no me de ye adwuma na me ankasa me hwe me ho
0: ay madam
5: you emma me to me sow seed into other people's lives. So I had about 3 children I trained for free. And then no omo kasa omo me din, even though I no longer use the hairdressing to work. But that one gave me an opportunity to become blessing to those 3 girls.
0: Okay.
5: Yes. Into no say opportunity no present itself. Please let's grab it. Because we should have been all. Don't miss it. Now about procrastination, so no my dream amber so crowd that say a self-destructive behavior. But okay, Kayana me will say hey, no crap but
2: 4.5.
5: But oh etina meko. Oh etina no makoye. Etina meye. Etina meye. What did this be una break up? And one who a dear bakwe ye ya we ya sassy soon is a sister. Say every pound one.
0: Yes, a
5: mo. U be swa it cannot come back. Se enye radi ne besa ye wadum. Ena ye nya kupo ye friend God of restoration. Wo be nanti a bre papa. And even when God comes in to restore,
2: this is plan B.
5: Where are the effects we need to life? You understand? Aha. Into no say ye nya opportunity now. Let's ye nje na ye nja you say ye look ye to shada ye to shada. If you don't have the access to do what you have to do, it is a different story. But the very moment Obi Beba Beka say, do it and I will assist you. Do it and I will help you. Come, let's do it together. It is an opportunity, main to ensure that don't reject it. Sometimes Benku meme I mean Obi oni ni bi anim say Benku is my thing. Ye be make case for 1 week. Ano pay we ni me, ano pay we.
0: Ninga tranka kra.
5: One day be dey go ko adwuma na me bi esu na girls be some messing and I say I change as I ferment as a center be mu kakra me say shop o. Wo mo sre me ana me tie esu. Me say my madam by no baby so I'm say why am I crying and me catch her I do jumo did deal but me madam so she was good because she was a relation until easy and not a shame or bobwa me adiani DMU and stuff like that. Like I said, Nathie was hard at that moment and I'm a senior, so Auntie Becky, she also did well. Sometimes me uniform cry or no beji akufi akusi. They were just doing everything possible so that many becker a dream. Wherever there is a will, there is a way. If you have the will to do it, don't procrastinate. Do it. It is today that you have. But a brother, do I want to? You know very well. So where do you mean my way? I was so winya computer knowledge be. I was so winya be to upgrade yourself. Ube to me your counseling. Ube to me your bid making. Just to boost your friend is saying finances kakra. Ube to me your way kakra.
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5: If you have the opportunity, do it.
0: A month.
5: Minim say ye new big asano pay. Sorry ne to an amount.
0: Okay. Yeah, you may the amount. And yeah, from your office space, you could mean say ye the amount. Report when himself was all day by what and much and say Ebe Kadi Bechama which is also submitted report when you are brown.
5: Hey, and no. No, Messiah, no, I've been there before. What type is I? Because so paying attention, when you are, if they all back printing, where you mistakes. Now, for your presentation, now you are like, ish, everybody. Okay, I was wondering what that is.
0: Wait here. Before I go invest in, I just say, where can you did that, I'm so. Wait here, Mammy, and I'm probably be putting it together, and I'm imprinting my mommy. Yeah, you know your banner, hugging. I got printing where I couldn't say. Old assignments I'm a call printing. You miss me printing. I hope you print the same.
5: Oh, why is
0: it? And I'm a call. I'm also GNO. Madam, what is this? Oh, everybody who said, what is this? Are you with us yet? Me and
5: What?
3: Can you imagine? Ephesians 5 verse 16 now. Bible says that redeeming the times because the days are evil.
0: Yeah.
3: Wherefore, be ye not unwise, but understanding what the will of the Lord is. Few months ago, someone who said, dear Pastor David, Yankupon in Edin, ye na fe. And I miss on say, Abrantia Missusu, a son and I'm
0: hot.
3: I'm not school, SS, or northern part. Went to me and ye. Miss Crana meaning, tell me who knew or prayer meeting. I'm say, ah, Evanessa was you. Sika samun tini mami to mention because omudi ni kok school na nani papa free mo. Ntini mami mkwa ni mami so free ha akokumasi. Nti osi school no on to me. and our batema. And I'm so okay. And yeah, Pastor Davis is an epitome of testimony. Mm-hmm. Into and the infant in Sheho. And your uncle Dreamho. Oh, buy no. Or so when you might be war industrial area, yeah, hair making home, 1,000 a month. Or more call 5 a.m. Now 1.8 p.m. I'm a 1,000. Me no, all explaining now on him say he's explaining something very important to me. He think is very yes on him say it a good job. And I'm saying saying like what do you want? The year can obey ya and I say or say until a person called boss I juma no for 1 year. It's all cast happen I'm saying about some we no. We no poto. You see the day Mi sister Penny Kasem bi se sankanye nyankopon a to baby otumi hu ye mobo e reverse hwe there are some reversal of time you can still not perform as you ought to when you are youthful you can never and akwai mi hunu bi my fra friend sir you see he will not realize it now on Fabian. Yes, me to miss Pastor David now because you see, I am caring so that one day when he's able to obey, it is not as if we want to take his will out of his hand, it's for his own good. But on him, in fact, it's not about ufie kura nye o. Obi kura oho an ifie nye, but the profession you are pursuing, it's not your field. That's why the Bible said, understanding what the will of God is. Yes. Yeah. It's right. See, we shouldn't, I mean, we should not emphasize only on fear. Sika ni ho, dabi. Ifie bi oho ska oho, but ufield na nye doctorate. Enu nye ufield, spiritual, divinely, enu nye ufield. Ebia. Baba, Anna,
5: Bad brain,
3: and they will field. And God is so amazing that it will amaze you that whilst pursuing the doctorate, consultation, God can even make you see the haircut on the person's head. And you begin to generate some kind of love and affection for haircut. That is where the miracle happens. We should also be spiritual when we decide not to give time or space for procrastinating. There are times, or top phone accessories. Ebia ye me pen. Madam Fobia or top phone accessory. This is 2009 and 10. I didn't know koye. Now be a shop. A baby I'm a conning chain. And also to me for say, oh, I do way me fast kaka krabin shemu. I didn't know me to was me who the way and he says no kono. I begin to do calculations in my head. It will solve a lot of problems. Tim mammy so me pe sikabin shemu. And I'm a co be kakrana my showcase or lebene janshi na shama. It will be 1 week me to meet na showcase no sa na ubi a cram bisa. That's our time na sa black earpiece Nissan your man your China phones. But me two weeks. Nothing koso. You see, and I realized that those 2 weeks me jina quite a month for trim, but now me so Bible mu showcase no. So later on, before a picture occurred to me in my dream. Under normal circumstances, uti showcase no, they are then a cra Bible. Me to me cra Bible.

0: this is your fielder. Don't force people to telling them that you can become like me, so come and do what I'm doing. Yes, there's a problem there. You are a journalist. Mm-hmm. You are sitting here. But the way I'm your man, like fefefe now catch and say no, come and join, go to journalism school. Fine, it to me boy, but it's not 100% true. It could be that is not your field. The fact that it's working for you doesn't mean that it will work for someone. So, and you need to entertain the people, hear them, listen to them, and pray. God will tell you what is their field. I'm talking as a pastor. Yeah, and then. Another one said, sometimes I listen to people, doctorate, Jumana, what do you want to do finally before you go home? Now, okay, so, when I'm retired, I want to become a pastor in my old age. Who told you God wants pastors in their old age? You are a footballer. Umbisa said, when you retire from footballing, what do you want to become? I want to preach. The zeal and the energy at which you can preach when you are young, the places and the realms you can penetrate when you are young, you cannot when you are above 60. It's a deception. It's a steal of time. It's a procrastination. Nyame frel se bra na be ye njuma na wa dodge ti se Jonah de no bi. O dodge a ewiye no be no mo.
1: Okay, yen to us so na yen hwe sa destructive behaviors yen hwe how we affect teamwork ban your office spaces and I say even your dream baby destructive behavior e kwa yen fa so e say teamwork
2: because I say ya can dream but teamwork side I mean clearly like you were saying, if we have been given an assignment and we need to make a presentation, we need to give a report.
1: Mm-hmm.
2: Now, like you are saying, when you're our secretary, now we delay. They say, you report ready and getting, I mean. And then we are a chat and then. May any sisia. Would the design a brain as soon? When it happens like that, you know, it goes against all the team members because we are waiting for you to do the presentation so we will move to the next level. And there you are. You are not ready for us. Aside that, you know, it will delay the progress of the teamwork. Assignments now, you know, it will delay because you see, say one person is not pulling. Time as so actually. Yes, you yama yahu 5 minutes to be a snack being no, so we come together quickly and also me fufu adamiko. If you know, kwa kodi fufu.
1: Only sense of agency we are.
2: Medase. Okodi fufu. Fufu no okodi ni so di we are. I just say wape.
1: Adani so kora.
2: Biabi. Ano meguso. I say, no, num, you know, be or be banner. Now we are almost done. You understand? Nature, so on, no, ye nyane input. And such people know when you are in a team with them, when any input now more your presentation, or they can say, now dear way there, now say, banner, human relations are now about salary in the workplace. Sometimes their ideas are good. So you need to pick it and now massage it and input it. And it also creates a kind of a delay. And sometimes you cry, be a no idea no day man cry. Influenced by alcohol. No obey delay. Mumu can wait. No, I can wait. And such people sometimes they are loud.
1: They are no ending.
2: Into a new cabin to me a distracting meeting now more, you know. Emotional intelligence. You would want to banter him, reply him, trying to talk him over. Not the delay. You understand? It is self-destructive behavior when it comes to delay in office. These are some of the outcomes that it would manifest. Teamwork, you know. And now you were, destructive behavior be when it comes to money. And it's the infant say, you're my project.
3: Mm-hmm.
2: We are a team. And we are a budget.
1: Mm-hmm.

0: na se ya nhye Daniel di sika ne koma obi a o ye impulsive o totoni o ma by heart if it dey obi hun say ye call ye no ye say ye pese ye produce bottle of water into ye call ye agenda nyina ne say ye beto bottle no na ya to nsuo no na ya to machine na ye dey be producing nsuo no ye call ye okoko hun say oh nsuo ne kra eh hey, shop hano. Yeah, we be wahao. Also, oh, we need it. Said your bay, yeah, Juma, your babon, your naya, I say, I
1: said, and it's genuine, Yanni, you man.
0: Imagine, into the when me, I will need a one, a swa. Who be on Nassi cana, my budget is some money, Tony, man. Or the better talk other things that are not.
1: And okay.
0: Useful to the team's assignment. Into no mobile banner. At the end of the day, just someone I must have contributing my work to talk. Into a new year and bear 50 citizens gone. Into no case, oh, me then a 15 teachers, a team members. No, Obia you see 50 Ghana citizens. Mobe, you know, half of the money is gone.
1: Go on, what do you watch? Who is going to watch?
0: Ain't it? No, that is also that side of it. Anna, a bad team worker, and for me, kind of bad mean. Self-destructive behavior a bit to me disturb it teamwork. When Bia said they are mechanical. Say a man be a hobby and was she
2: okay. Prophet me. Prof Waha. Prophet Ike Waha and Kaine. Obebua Ama. Why are you fefe?
0: It's bad when you meet such people in a team. Into your no, just say team members no obi or yem them and be a 104.4. I was sure they know a shishen. No, they know shishen and yet who obi or why or they will just engage you in conversation. And no, you're annoying though. But the most annoying is when they now begin to want to have intercourse with intimates, they want to be intimate with you. Into no bell, so what for her not tattoo? What for her not tattoo? A man being sued to me.
2: What a shock.
0: Sustained one.
1: What a shock. BFM.
0: A man being sued to me, yes, sir.
2: Attention.
0: And such people know, be a now, now you are band, you are the leader of the team. Now, Udra Hona, we are presentation. No? Udani, when you now, Shena, and your day show is a different thing. Who know, be a we are strong in yourself and strong in your spirit. We will say, Obibe can answer, they will be throwing passes at you. And then, if you are not strong, you also accept it. But you should get to the position where you can repel. Even when the passes are coming, who share people like that in your team, it is embarrassing. And some would even go further to make some funny comments when you are presenting to them. Oh, who presenting? No, me one no one and I show. Oh, my one will show. And when they get projects, like they are my.
2: I'm not saying like the finish you been out, but
1: the person just said, "Okay, I'm being what
2: say." Oh, debut me, but now I'm not saying you're quite benzo.
0: Can profit near.
2: So now know you're sexy and now see then I know you're sexy.
0: Bibi sir.
2: Hey. And then you will be assy.
0: So I mean when you get to the office settings, these are some of the things you meet. And your office sometimes even working with church members, working with organizations, I mean the NGOs. I mean baby any patient will hope there are people who have some kind of self-destructive behaviors. So we want some holding a they would use that behavior to trap you down or to trap your team such that what you need to produce, no, you would not be able to reproduce that.
1: Okay. Yentwaso ni ehwe say e kwan ben so na management e befa a handle employees a wo mo de wo ma madwen say wo mo ntimi mo ma mo hu nko so che say omo kan
3: 104.5
1: unim say e ba na say be a

0: affect company into management. Then we bet me aye at the affair employee on what's our destructive behavior. And man on one casani who own to me in tumpon. Into management decisions then on bet me at take care of the bebuani panel.
1: Oh, are you trying to say it's a decision ban or say management non take if they spot such destructive characters? Bishop Doug Amaye who said institution beer onto me fire and the panel, it doesn't last long. Yes, any institution that don't fire people, show, engine and check. You see, there's something called tolerance or caution. They have to sometimes they caution you. You understand? One, two, when there's persistency, quickly, no thinking twice. You fire, you see, as some way and kind of thing, fire them because there are thousands of people in line on which me handle our position. I render service perfectly. And if you are directing these questions to me, then number one, when you spot self-destructive people who are unwilling to change, sack them quickly. Oh, yes. If you do not sack them, it becomes parasite. Eventually, another man, woman somewhere will begin to copy this distracted guy. Before you realize it's spreading. Now, Adani Kanka. Instead of the company to be progressing, you begin to digress. So you quickly sack. That's number one. Sack nukra ba ansana de me di to aso no beba. Number two, abadayen su wo ho. Some of them no be hu se be bia mo free no any omo mentor no. Training na o ma nya no. Sa temperament no. Omo ye boko. Adia wo se omo ye ne hwehwehwe no. Ono no. Obe se onye no ono any time mo. You know phlegmatism, sa slowness no. So you as a leader too must be able to identify these temperamental issues in the people. Then you can be able to help them. But if you spot these temperamental, unim se abranti former company now of 3 months and our bahade no, we to me a perform ye wa yes ni se ni se onhu ni we na ni krata na odi abe page mano, and the testimonial about the person no. You can be able to tell, say, Abrantie, a quadrona opesa on diewaha. You understand? If you spot that one day, no, you don't give second chance. But there are some people, it takes time before they pick up, even though they are professional. But yet, they take time. They dwell on one job for some time because you know, you are on the pet. What he has here. But the one who said, nipa way, opesa, or die, yamon, opesa, or di company, you fire the person quickly. If you don't, you will regret it. As a manager, yes, that is it.
2: And I think one other thing you can do is also to organize training for them. So the human resource department would have to pick this one up and make sure, say, they are training their people. And when they when they train them, sometimes. I don't know if I'm right to say most of the time.
3: This is plan B.
2: People who have self-destructive behaviors can be very impactful, skillful, knowledgeable. And to say what you need training or more, then that potential within them will now come out so that they will be able to overcome weaknesses. No? Internal training, no, is very important. I know some institutions and organizations they do it as and when it is needed. I mean, it is on their bill cry, it's on their program, and I mean, it's a timetable where they organize trainings for their staff. Internal say, yeah, training in Mawa. Now, with time, we still see, say, you are still not changing. Sometimes they engage you one-on-one.
1: Right,
2: and
1: right.
2: They can even get a counselor for you.
1: For you, right.
2: Yes.
1: Right.
2: And so you engage you right. One-on-one. Sana, sestola, enkoya. Nenoni, who say, I said, yeah,
3: 104.5.
1: Exactly. Council session. Deliverance be woman.

0: And now, in addition, when we were talking about self-destructive behaviors in our office, I saw into your office. Mm. Yes. And there are times, the company wants a health screening to take place. Now, we are announcing we have two platform. But it will be a this kind of health screening so we don't know how important it is in our generation. Health screening, you as an individual, you don't see the importance of it, so you don't attend, you don't go. Meanwhile, so no usua will play major role in the company. Maybe you can be one of the managers or supervisors, and you refuse to go to this health screening. What you are not foreseeing is that by the time you will be rushed to the hospital, now you're too late. So who company must announce health screening, you must prioritize it, because sometimes it is almost like free. One kasa unya unhu time ah utumi di koyes and human hospitals and I say clinic and I say lab centers. And when they initiate that move, no, fa unhu shame na koye health screening. No, now if you refuse, no, the ebeba ni say da ebia, the company will need your presence in any of the field. No, the ombeti ani say ni hu unfa no oyali. Hospital. Meanwhile, no, that is why you were called upon in the past for these things. One found one shame. So to me, leading into a very disastrous situation. And number two, and also exercise. Yes, one of the self-destructive way. Work camp. There are people who don't exercise. Micro meeting here. Na my shares here. Some. I think 1 year ago. Every Saturday night, bobo. Come on. Me bra. Penny be. Our lab. Onu na to me for say. Osofu say ni say. And I miss that bobo. Pressure no ba eka crown. I mean say. Hey, me jai bobo no bobo. Enko ye crown. Time na me bobo. Ni time I mean bobo. Me who difference wo. Enti one of the self-destructive mechanism. I to me say ye. Any lack of exercise. We don't exercise. We don't go to gym. This can deteriorate our health. A bit me a say ye. A bit me a ma ye absentism away jume munadi. And to Mr. Utie mia. Say a ball na ube kwako bowl. A ye gym na also call. A company no musi health screening ye ochina. Bomodia na fa unhushim. Na ebe bwao. Se nebe ya. U health no bit me a standing in place. Oh, it does. Okay.
1: Yeah, just a touch. I mean, you don't even need to wait for company to organize health screening. As an individual, no, be responsible. But nana me who say one thing na edi in Japan, I enunciate self-destructive. Yempe hospital call.
2: Davidavidavidavidavidavidavidavidavidavidavidavidavidavidavidavidavidavidavidavidavidavidavidavidavidavidavidavidavidavidavidavidavidavidavidavidavidavidavidavidavidavidavidavidavidavidavidavidavidavidavidavidavidavidavidavidavidavidavidavidavidavidavidavidavidavidavidavidavidavidavidavidavidavidavidavidavidavidavidavidavidavidavidavidavidavidavidavidavidavidavidavidavidavidavidavidavidavidavidavi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104.5.
1: You're self-destructive. Mm-hmm. Say yeah, encounter and crofo baby, do hospital penny at your match. And they're like, hey, whether you have come on time. Why do we wait till that moment? Into no, yes, right here for. Dabako, ko hospital. And is it gifty auntie or somebody? Or say, or no, why not you say, ni birthday piano? Or the best shining into no, I call hospital. So every year, or was sad period,
2: and I was
1: in a home with him so that she would know that she's doing well. Into no, one self destructive behavior, and say, we don't want to attend to our health needs, and we eat anyhow. So,
0: and into America, baby, I am free. We never see our parents going for. We are from typical village. We've never seen them going to hospital. So when we relocated to a city, we don't prioritize certain things, and we have also forgotten that village, you know, Adriana na edie wo village ni nyoma nyoma no. They were healthy. Personally, I didn't know. I used to challenge my brother doctors. Say, ah, me papa, I've never seen him going to hospital. I've never seen my father deworm. Why do you ask me to deworm every 3 months? And he explained it to me. He told me, Uo village, you know, you don't need to go and buy orange. You can just be going to farm and pluck orange. All those things, they are organically healthy for us. And, you know, instead of you going to buy those dewema and thing, nyankupon ankasano, edia habani nyoma ye die wo village ni nyina ahye sa nyoma na name. So please, that mentality of saying, oh, I've never seen my father dewem because you were born in a very remotest village. Now, you know, it is not the same in our generation.
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3: It's me a frabba Jimmy Dean. So now do I change it? And I was 0551656565 and that's 0551656656. Unso ubiti me afre na unso do wajenchire and I was in bisa efa nkomo ene ya chuchin hon ewa dendye muhano unso ubiti me edi wudie aba 0551656565 and a 0551656656 unso ubiti me edi wajenchire managing self destruction.
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3: So asembisa wa vinchire bia betimi e dia ba. 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
4: mwenye ya kushia
3: eja ahin
4: yes madam
3: pacha to say
4: pacha ya mwenye adumo na monsu ye
3: yes ya huye pa
4: ya da mwenye asi ni ejuma pa mwenye. No, self-destructive behaviors, you know, how to manage it, you know. Me, who say, we'll be our own pet planning. Most of the time, some of the kind of guys, it's our own pet, when you fail to plan, you plan to fail. In the ocean, even young men, in India, we have a lot of self-destructive behaviors that affect you. It means you are FIA, because you are planning from the leadership to the last man, you're planning. So I said, you're planning to do this. Yeah, you know, self-destructing. If you know, they say, I see a question. Yeah, if you know, then you're very old. Decisions now, you're making, you know, and fuck them, they're destructive. They're messy, they're saying. So I said, since I said, they're drainage, they're bad waters in the market. Yeah, you know, self-destructive behaviors, they're deep, but it's to say, when you don't plan ahead, and you are living your life to chance. So we are planning to chance. You are developing to chance. Into so prepare.
3: Okay, yeah, that's it. Ejahin. So we do about 0551656565 and 0551656656. Ebi se amachin.
4: We are doing now.
3: Ejaka fu.
4: Ayma.
3: Ya mehima.
4: I want to say
2: 104.5.
3: Okay, but you mind you?
4: Maybe the class in the affair about you will be at the mammy, a woman. And I say, I never got no, you're very brilliant, you're very bright. Now, my ass on Co University, get a friend of my wedding music. And I'm a mammy, and I said, oh, tell me a woman who made it. Education is the key to success.
5: it be more than now the co-university. No, co-university now. Because of your brightness now with the woman. If the lecturer can take you, send a bar. Now, I show. Now, I'm more co-university. A Kakashi studied the OD, OD, Matem Cry. And I'm sank also twice. And also, Koyed, Matem, no. And immediately. Because I am a national service, I will be a university. Ubangalo no DBI train will no car. I can't wait to hear me. I left 5 years or maybe 5 years. It's about this time we be crying with Yajuma. No, but we are Juma. Then maybe you'll be approaching the Anno Slow. Or what also so I'll be show you. The Kaya went here. It's in the baby who has a distraction. I don't know what is wrong with them, whether spiritual or something. I don't know.
6: 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I'm watching you live from Osu. Presley, that was seven so so with a message about
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6: 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Also, ubit me afre Edward Vinchere and answer was same bisa a day abba. A jackafu, a semia of Freya or Beca ye. Okay, second one, and I'm say, ah, first one in Nechi, Lucia, Sebi. When she has lesson, be a free first one. As at now, as I come, will be as I shall be sent you. When any distraction, idiot.
0: A jack of you know, or Cassandra last minute, so on Nimsa
7: 0.4
0: spiritual, and I said, be peace out. I'm taking it from that angle. Maybe if you are to trace the lineage of this lady, the spirit of polygamy suit to me, this age, man. Yeah, spirit of polygamy. To me, yes, I knew, man. And papa, that iota of occurrences, a woman. So it will be a utunifu said Daniel, Yesu Christ, and Casa Sani Frisukra. Yeah, on
7: this is Plan B.
0: That is our commander. I said, yeah, what thou do. There could be an iota of spirituality. Any peer pressure, influences around. And that's what I can say.
6: Okay. Hello.
8: Hello,
6: Machu.
8: Hello. Managing self-destructive behavior. If you fail to plan, you plan to fail. if you fail to plan, you plan to fail. Emma, just
0: flood the same way, so the affair, you know. Yes. Obia kase yera John yera mampeni John Mahama. Oko fence oko tina chopan mwa oko round or sheno obisi. Bwa bia noa obitumi abwa nkrofo am we victim. The only thing is, and I think he himself said something. To plan this flooding something, it has, maybe 50 years. Because it has to take a whole lot of...
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0: I don't even know how it's going to start.
8: Oh, okay, Mr. Abunso Bujo.
10: My friend report.
8: Mr. Machio.
10: Concerning the self-discipline or whatever.
8: Self-destruction.
10: Me, Martin Chen, would it be say, Obiwa, Obetima, 204? I can't near a year show at all for. I chose a dewey a year a beb well. For so you see a year. But on your own, no two for no say a catrus a funny see any say beb one or no shen a brabuma. Saying a man no two for a quitiano. Won't mean Jinny you will send your money, but all beso two for. Sadden, Bibisano a chessing say. Ni ano kanuti e anase o kansem pacho anase eno pacho because mi hu obi sa o to ono tra on so to ofa o kani ye pa but o hwe na brabo ma sem ono kan se o de to ofu no ebi kutia no okay ma sem no
8: okay e bu se ma chi o
11: ya na nta ko se
8: baby na
11: yes
8: pa cho ma yin ti o
11: ano pa ya da yin pin fu asa as I can know, and now
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11: Prophet Isaac, I can send the same. Would be so bad to me. Amma, wow, best say, wow, bravo. Eh, no cray. Come about, say, Miko Sue Jumano. Mimiko Sue Jumano, say, you know, may need that. My wo may do, and you'll be a fina, ye bet me, ye da, baby, dimichi. But me, I'm sure, me, who knows, and I didn't know. I was a me, pe baby. Enfa me tinfa. Me papa say, and dear Miko Sujuma. Madame for four. Hey, now go show be a see. And the yam I won't call. Ye yes say you, Madame Becca washe. I didn't buy, I say, Auntie Akosa, me says, and me who are quick to my frame. Yes, frame. But me too much you will be beer so. Send a yam, my lady cares her canoe. Ma bisa unhu se dachi diena me wo e bia nipa na o distract unu onu wa ko school e du baby wo de won kon du baby aye oti ho nipa no di na bra bo be start so di ye bibi end of the day wo de wa distract wa ma wa anya hwee enti wa bisa unhu se mi free hifa e na me ko hifa. We yes, some bottle one. And then, yet he said, Sebu, Ubiako, we are dear, Ubiako, yes, Ubiako, yes, why we never bow on Honson? And on a jacka for you come. I yes, I didn't call your spiritual, I didn't call your busia case. But me, I made him a little too from no. Me who said, do say, wo ho. But so princess, I say, a case, who said, deo, a bean too, a bibber babble too. Because Fanny says, Sebu. 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Since I hear Brian can say, Obi too full, but I won't hold you. Nippano, or I didn't dine in yaw, baby, I would the old quack or yano, a bay yamau. And that is not won't put in to try, say, Mammy could try, say, bay yamma, Miana. Me that's it.
8: That's it, baby Nansen, so do it, dear, about 0551656565 and 0551656656. Also, with me, afraid, and about you, my dear, so. Now also with the wadjin chile about 0551656565 and 0551656656 unso ubiti mi afre na unso udo wadjie abba
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12: Because I free. If I'm in Gina, I'm because I'm free. I'm going to go.
13: You
12: imagine I'm going to go. If I tell me, if I'm going to go, I'm going to go. Let me hear you, my father. I'm going to go. I'm going to go. Do be me na se e ko hada no odi bi ko si e ko nya bi enso sa twen me ko be me na na dwuma nyina ase enso me sa sovereign nya ko pa do esi mi asori ti sa wo so wo ho mo na sa wo su be ye bi bia de hia so be gina na so na wo hu nya ko pa ka fo be sori dia nya ko pa be se wo nya
13: amen amen Okay, 0551-656-656. 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
14: Hello.
13: Oh, I'm so untie. 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
14: Akusia masamba.
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14: Na se me trip la me se wasa kofa sebi bema. 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Ti besa bi bisa yem penny for no se. Penny for no moto kono. I only want to come on and say, could that be successful to her? Because I said, because she said, oh, cheerful. My case is also a phobia. I do depend also as sponsor. What did I say? Depend also sponsor. Your father first, who depend as sponsor, a second one. But Nissan or Cheno comes are. But when friends said, there was a coffee, I did pass for. It depends on the visa, then paying for, said, the depassano. Can she succeed again? Because she's messing up with her life. She's messing up this, or messing up with her life. Me, that's what I see. It is better to discuss a question. But that's it.
13: Yeah, that's it.
14: Martin Luther King, because Ghana,
0: when you read the Bible, I mean, yourself for the Bible na yediye in Yoma. When you read 1 Corinthians mm-hmm. chapter 11, verse 1, mm-hmm. Paul says that, imitate me. Mm-hmm. As you see me imitating Christ. Mm-hmm. In other words, follow me as you see me following Christ. Osakai, a friend said, you go back to Ephesians chapter 5, verse 1. See, be ye, the same Paul, mm-hmm. see, be ye followers of God. You must be very wise. Mm-hmm. The person is telling you that do the right thing. This is the right thing. Mm-hmm. The right thing is all about the one who put the right things there. Mm-hmm. And he is pointing the way to you mm-hmm. to follow the right thing. Mm-hmm. If you are wise, whether... In fact, when someone is following Christ and you are also following, it makes more impactful mm-hmm. than someone who is not taking the character of Christ by pointing Christ mm-hmm. to you. The two are not the same. Mm-hmm. When you are following someone who is also following Christ, the impact is very wonderful. Mm-hmm. Unlike say, obi tufu futu na nipa no dema ono futu pa unim say asempa. If you are wise, you have to take it. You know, you have to take it. And if you follow it, your life may become better than the one even advising you. Jesus says that whatever I am teaching you, if you follow it, you do much better and greater than I do. So sometimes we look at the good aspect of the counsel, the good aspect of the instruction given, then we follow it. Sometimes if you want to concentrate on the one pointing the signboard to you, no. Mm-hmm. The person is not the signboard. Mm-hmm. He is the pointer. He is directing you. Mm-hmm. So focus on God. Mm-hmm. Follow God. We all follow God. You don't follow pastors. Mm-hmm. We are just messengers mm-hmm. that is delivering the word of God to you. And to be too far, tie futuono. Na deso udi futuono soa. Ebi kura ube ye yachen nipano kura u kura no. ebia wo bon kra ne ba beboa nipa na otofo. I believe say it make it more wonderful and beautiful when you are following someone who is also following the vision, and it also make it a bit frustrating to follow someone who is not following the vision. And to the media, make I say, concentrate on the advice. Concentrate on it. Nipa no pointy advice to you, and you know it's good. The person is not the advice. He's just an advisor. So concentrate on the good aspect. Now, Nipano, and the choice. Say, who can yami asem? Echro di. Yami asem. Enye magso nasem. Enti fa we ni chia yami yami so na onwa nebe buau. Amen.
1: Amen. Sorry. So, picking from the angle, some are just signposts. They are the signboards. So, if I want to take my church as an example, you all know the Apostolic Church, Community 5. Look at the structure, look at the building. It's so beautiful. Ura emunswa, emua fagasa, AC, any day, sorry. I know a lot of churches have it. But see,
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1: If you want to go to the church, now we nimwa, you follow the signboard. Meboa, into who signboard ni says here. Now I share Aru no. Signboard na uhu ye no. Enu e si ewia so. En si otoshe no. Eh, ewia so to a etogu ne so. But ono director say asori dan no e ha ne si. O follow ni direction no na we asori dem ho a. Ewia to a. Ewia ba a en show. En si so to a you are covered. So again, listen to the orchestra on
15: the phone. This is Plan B 104.5.
1: Follow it. It be an honor your signboard. You can't say so on your signboard until you want to join honor to be signboard. Not if you are shimmy. No, I said, Papa, no catch on quadia tea, neye, and then you'll be good to go.
13: What at the end of the course, I said, and some how the effect I will be. Maybe I know they say, why you addict? When you will be a
1: me overcome.
13: Now, one who says, I'm not with you with my soul. Who can send over to me for their mammy no monza? Oh, wow.
0: We follow the lecture, not the lecturer. What you say?
13: Okay, I think say, yeah, Brennan.
0: Now, second one, we ain't be bigger craft one way.
13: Lady Nadia, no, you're not sorry, so.
0: But the you see, or besides, Usha, lady, we beat me a year, a brabo man, accident. That's why we have Plan B from God. God always have Plan B, and it's amazing how God sometimes can turn things around. Because abadaeni odo aye woman ipanimtin tu baby aye pese embo aso unfa wajin maya aye ana e haye but e binso ana nyankupon wo Plan B ma enti ano di aye enjoy man nyankupon.
1: Okay, Mister Lady. This is a quick one. Myself again as an example. Say maybe a school na me to me and to ask some co year hairdressing. It got to a time, I had a few people who wanted to sponsor me to go and write the exams again. Now me said that me call. Me then there na me show. But with time no. I had the opportunity again to go to the school, and I know they may call you. You understand? So, like Pastor rightly said, sometimes there is Plan B. But once again, let us end with the fact that when you receive the opportunity, grab it, use it, and then your success is right there with you.
0: Also, I'm missing for Sir Quinian, so I'm better, Inspector John Jack, I see. Okay. Police for Mubuji, my pa, and I'm
13: in trouble. News for no eba, ain't no ebusia, Ote, Reverend Maxwell, Bodie, Enka, or no eye, founder of the Cross Converted Chapel International, in Watama Community 12, and our Lady Elizabeth Kesewa Noti, or no eye, CEO, Emma Kess Millinery. And B, so we saw me a mitzvah gem, Eddie Jimedian, which I'm here from Makosia Jimfoa, Makramo.

0: Mamuina, Emma Mwagwaba, Ediba Plan B 104.5 FM, Ebraso, Sense Media, him on my conqueror Ganimo, Yako, Tiffany, and Afopenia to Econis Connors, Babianono. Your day best was every up from Tubre, Akanakas, and every idea Casinimo, Jamse Perfum Rise, and your baby Jedia Gumababa, Emma Onsu Zakabi. A moon that dead, Mamba, and it's one more day. 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Eye Authority of God Information Center ewo jumako ba. 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
1: 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Na Ababa Daho, no more young Grovois. Woman, it is security service, and whom you'll be hard no more. Oh, here, dear, see, ah, Dada, police attire me fair, and yet, minya blue black hibi asha a ebe tumia ya kama kama pa ne ne ne bibibia enso atumia koye dia mame obinso betumia ka se o me kra de minya se brown ni bisha ebe tumia bo me ne fire eja se se ne nya ba ya wo passion ya se wo betumi de adum ja no na bibibia And so at me every pay, I don't think penny fortunes in who's that. Grow for whom you honor one. Bomb to me, I had you main tea. I was here to one a more now, you to me, Brian Broyomo. Now, Bibiam. And so at me a quay, you honor more. I don't see one more the acquaintance need to more send they will be better bet to me about the far form so. Now just send your dear while trying to show in tea a name, no address a ho, a date of birth, no address a ho. Hey, you come from no church, I saw a safi, Uriania certificate, ya hoodwa. Waji, wa man crunkro gun any nano. Na what to media no sweat me at tattoo, not just any processing. Womako process ya anti, and who here now wa qualify ya? Nampen fava fum, attest to. Hello, you are qualified, you can come. Hey, I don't see any okope, ya wa testes ya hoodwa, obey ya meonze ah. As soon as you are not so bent, and yet are qualified, we're about to me and men, they were quite here a left, a right, a left, a right, a left, about a ten, not just then yet. Bibia, and so at me, I'll call you hot meruti, I woke up near Quacko, you nipper, denim say beer, if you need a cabian, and so end to me and memoir. Nanya, I've been a dear, Nayas from Cocra, who could be more bia ya. Na one more year check in one. And can in the way the Oma Bredin, one more the full frog cry be shim one. Now, one more edition, sir, no more by ham from say. And yet, one more a year security service he be, as a Bia Cobanu Nubania, almost so, almost from Hunkeby, and as a senator, I don't know so many, and yet your frewa Cobrane near check away. And your Srania Befredna, near the Vidae, I read any more gemma and say Bianumodne, and I say Bibiza, any more gemma near Duma, near Fredno, yet the Vidae I read more gemma, and I just said, Yahusa, a Phoenix Gabia ain't to be any more. Na a ya dear, and Benifor, check in every year as you are, ya reembet me up with VHA, ya the result, no, ever back, not just much me at Yabia, Bibiam. And so at me, I could hear her no more. I don't tell you, Melbrun. One more echo press, Eddie Brady Nan, one more to say. And Penny Fakasa, no mutianza, now we know a position. And we are no say, what a yaba, you know what, who's as well. Oh, yante, a beba, sa, neja. One more the name, moi. And I crow, yet as well as the resort, naba, young court, near good year, moi. Ya say, one more quiet, ya, I quiet test, no. One more room, one no, any pa, Marco, and Marco, and Marco says a tazzy. Woman and day, and yet a banu no more than one. A be one more gem one, I just say, nay, no, ah. Now, quack, why, yes, a film of pie. 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One more acquire testing, no, nay, narcotic air control. 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And Crofan come by here, not just at ten, near to me across who a micron crook gun ahead yet. Now, ya go show mojam, which is here, gunner.

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0: 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One would you two more, and ye, one more drink one, one more tiasia finso, one more tiasia, and every, and ya dear, one more a drink one.
2: Plan B
1: and family. I was here, I was so aware to break and Cassini, Emo, Naya, Bo, Apimso, Ako, Yenimo, Diana, Yabo, Ramo, Ewo, Apumudi, and Semo. 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And as one man, I can see behind to me and farmer. No one to me and find yet test. I hold what dear. And you have ever been a very chemo and obey yet them papa, papa, papa, papa, papa. And before I'm sure enough, one fancy shepherd welcome. Won't to me walk or day, no one to me yet, a bee. Now won't to me cause one fire test. And I said, Yabaya, you bet to your man grow well, bro. Emma wants to wear to me a day. Abo on hope by a embo so will be a uncle Saukunu and now say, Bia won't catch me beer. When you are not ready, as you are, one way I want you crying out here, and so on. And so, when you have a so bet to me, and you are near my hood, you bet to the abo among us all by the amount of minus. I want you on my uncle's agent on Hopa. Emma, no more at your acronym. Na Ghana HIV AIDS Network President said, you are two judges, say, emergency precautions measures. I would want my woody big grandpa said, you bear. We bet you are managing na and they are buying also at me at this cabby to have a bois and what to me at you side as a sa and my name HIV is a quiet bebrebe or may mono yet to me at two as here now make us say and benvodia to ja at the same. What looks so weird, my dempa? What your partner said, I hold well cost was said, yeah, yeah, HIV is a case I hold one. We bet to me and ye be. Then poor war here no more. Sir, on my conqueror gun, we bet to me, ye be said, ye be a bit to yabwa, and may ye to me a fair and to my pa, Edia Fra. I buy and suit your two judges or non so rare, so bet your partner and other local and manufacturers. No one is to me a year, Juma Dane, et to me, Diabwa said, ye be a Danny Dana. 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
0: 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And a dear Jasus Yano, and to me a buyer. Name of one, Wamukuswa, Wamu, a few more. 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
1: 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Abra when you do under fire fighters and about money, do me Jeffrey, ever money, and you jenny, and you are turning off a bencuno or 12 and infa, and you are bar, Abra nebo, Abba, Simano, another Nunzia Pounds, Mammy, and Savapano, nay, I did, Jano, when it may control and come a come a pa. Nunzia Bopa, move a pet in the Jano, Murdu, and crack. Then some old one, a free Ghana National Fire Service as. 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
1: 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Monso, a more penny and papa dear, a bit to say more papa, a bit to your boy upon within the air. Mamba for the grand trust now may come for Edema War. My one son, Kaby Pa, and I ain't to me and wow. My one so, Jessica, and I say, Ebusiani, and in Joho, now one or so and bow and Samanaya Cassia. A banner, son, and there we are, point out by. Oh, Mambo, then they, oh, Mambo, then they, sons of Medimo, Edimo, Edimo, and Muedia. A idea of my dear Bebo and Papa now bow on Pomo upon me, a to me a costro. 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you live inside pig farm and it's a way could feel my black mouth so yeah that was a power cool man say pillar two say aka 2029 but me the president NPP family let's unite inshallah NPP will bounce 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Hopeful. And in tea, and no. When so every miracle Ganza, I say good afternoon, Adumba and Mr. Miracle. Plan B FM News Kumo Ujana Oyensu ye naina yepim kuye nimsa. 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
0: Abusia Penny Catcher, Cabanam Riku Abu Broncosia, a DBA and Seda.
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0: Omamba Fragrant Rice, Dadaba, Gold Star, Red Star, and Northern Star. 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
1: and we are
0: to Ghana made stores, and the stores are Hudum. Unia Ninkutahu, our telephone number 020-679-8723. Ghana made for the unbound.

0: Right, so there is a good news for y'all. Say, we are Numtuni. We are gospel artists. We are reggae dancehall artists. We are high life artists. We are hip life artists. We are Afrobeat artists. Nasa Opera, so promo to Unum. 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Say, we are single, EP, and I say album. Akwenya Kezia, Ababa Toho Eddie Amal. Friend number is here. Nien Ninkomo 0551 656655. 0551 656655. Let's go.
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4: Antino, yes, a better saddening, the coach in the Berman on where players are more of a maintaining the players are on maintaining. Once along the line,
5: yeah,
4: player by Coco Cotoco, Michael Sifa,
5: yeah,
4: Okuria Cotocono, or both starting line of our so prize. Antino, positive team, I see it as the best in the zone 3, division 1.
5: Okay.
4: Team BN over to positive. Because
3: this is Plan B
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4: Team BN better cook to me. And I have a corner. Ah, you know, boy, boy, boy, boy, boy, boy, boy, boy, boy, boy, boy, boy, boy, boy, boy, boy, boy, boy, boy, boy, boy, boy, boy, boy, boy, boy, boy, boy, boy, boy, boy, boy, boy, boy, boy, boy, boy, boy, boy, things were planted to face us and get drawn as if, but unfortunately, we were able to resist all those things.
5: Okay.
4: Many sometimes people here and them were mortar.
5: Yeah, okay.
4: And many come on. Team and Yadin come on. Also, chairman, nobody can intimidate your team. Nobody can rob your team. What do you say?
5: Yeah.
4: Because who the substance that team, that club have.
5: Okay.
4: And it is a great camp, and we'll make sure, say, we'll push it to get premier. Well, Ephemeral Aziz.
5: Yeah.
4: Abdul Aziz.
3: Ghana, you are listening to Plan B on your mega.
4: The other good person, positive. We try to keep the winning team.
1: And 104.5.
4: And he excelled in all 30 matches. 30 matches. We are 19 clean sheets.
5: Wow.
4: And you know, eye of every club. Mm-hmm. But we cannot say no to a good offer.
5: Okay.
4: And whoever wants us, you know, will face me. And will not face anybody else apart from me. And I will negotiate, and then if you can pay, I'll leave it for him. I'll leave him for you. If you cannot pay, I keep my chain. Because maybe I want to, I need to be our man. So premiership, so division one.
3: This is Plan B 104.5.
4: It's comfortable with positive.
5: Yeah.
4: Every player in positive is comfortable. He had a Premier League class. I didn't show my chain line.
5: Yeah.
4: And so when you are ready to buy it, come. I'll sell it to you. When you are ready to buy, please be blow.
5: Okay.
4: You know, can say in your offer, say you are medium and you are the 14 players go go more than.
5: Hey.
4: Yes, when you be, you've got the same thing, but. Yeah, yeah, you will not be greedy and say the players the Yama had a lot of reserve. We don't have that reserve.
5: Okay.
4: And you know, it means I'm other clubs so you be there.
5: Okay.
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0: 104.5 FM. So any and so yeah, can I say and 1st of July 2026. Happy new month. And confirm I'll be a yatana say at a plan B. I hear come out during sports and Eddie Ebre wo na Bibian so etimi akonkai ewo ho and aye busome aye fufro ah yesim and ukwada Wednesday 1st of July kita onsa bosomeno nida edikai and so yebeda nyamia 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I had utim se emo day. And above 4 p.m. DR Congo, DRC, omo ejino okono sanso. And at 8 p.m. I had Senegal and so ebebo. And England and DR Congo and Abisha. I don't know. At 4 p.m. And after 8 p.m. so Belgium and so and Senegal. And so at the Abesha so but then Ahimnachi Mexico and so Achi Ecuador Abom two and so Abuku om next stage a final a year round 16 game num and also a home and some kakra ye de emo and so I don't know. 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Ewo aye Facebook ne so you call Facebook na wa search for plan B 104.5 uko Facebook na wa search for plan B 104.5 ube hun se your whole life uko conversation hono mu a na also ode wa dwen chere ato ho baby a o tie baby a o he fi na ode aka ho e be kan ni nyina enso edi amount medin edi dan kepo bi coach aje ochi nkwana na menum brem na galamse nti menum piota the sports major ebla kwa baboko de
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0: 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so no goalkeepers no or two to five utim say
1: the whole world
0: ne modern bo echo camp and so oh na dem can say
1: so see the whole country and I pass one
2: in fact I'm not here
1: the whole country me pam cho
2: the whole country
1: the whole world
0: the whole world
1: oh no yeah mama speaker you
0: dey here we no be na here no okay Evelyn yan kwenim
2: good yan tie tie fwe na enjoy my new month and every July next say yeah, the second quarter of the year I talk ogu into e be koso akai as a TFO, any asha for say. Yen starti say any bibi and sana fina yeren. The last six months no. And town on phone san show them with them. Pebi be no tinebino. E yawa wan ko bo bi fluis and say be a sadana en yao nani fan so nisu bibi en yano. Don't me fan boo. Wan she ya na wwa kocho. Oko Mr. Ayaboko has a full camp. Mr. Nisa Banko in a free and Sabi Muna, Yedia Bobo Kakra. Na I did and some day, and so dear, and just a full camp, a blue honor, and some ya yam so a wine or so. You have a kind for your goalkeeper, you need send your man for be. I your margin say, just say, Benjamin, sorry. That could you work out for back right? They will still stand say on yet the best for Ghana. South for no, and we need to correct them. So what I say now, I'm say and no gamer. Now me ye happy to watch by you can't say no way. Any
1: you can't say no Ivory Coast in Norway, match.
2: And yeah, Ivory Coast in Norway.
0: France in Greece, Nana. France in Sweden.
2: France in Sweden.
1: Sweden, okay.
2: Yeah, France in Sweden, because now, Osha, me ask na players, no, Baku Boma, Sweden, Baku Boma, France, and then, no, in fact, Saliba, Chelsea, number two, need the unfair, Diagro. And Osha said, no, my joker is, we ain't yan, ewe, chio, no, ma. Then, France, I should say, send a young na yes tempium say they are the favorites no oko omun disappointed they still the favorites isn't we share Kylian Mbappe I think say Mbappe Messi records need there Mbappe beba overtake Messi because Mbappe young and he has more years to play and we share senior all senior goals there and social game there Edu baby na Didier Deschamps e bow for Mbappe and you ever say your Ghanaian coaches no more should be your Ghanaian players no work up be moments now say and fantastic girls in the idea they should watch the game no more share how skillful some players are and yeah maybe a players need be your own team in who could train you and answer start you ain't sure work up nikeke see you ain't sure nikeke no yeah you ain't who ni ain't sure idea womu and no me who say could did you they show me do baby no say ah Mbappe you are mine or salute too player no bow down for the player Ghana how coach Becca John said or no also sneak player no you get me right you ever see a players no or mucho Kylian Mbappe mu or mucho Michael Lister mu the schools they are exhibiting on the field ne yen su yen su yebi ni yen famba ye bra ni yen timi mbobo no enku ye nim na I think say everybody I think so far so good so Ivy Coast near surprising Kaka because Nami Muni said no way she then need team even though they have Alano and Odi Gad no they don't have team Biasa Ivy Coast team yeah ha momu yo mu fimu. I think that game need a meya kaka but so far so good for I think Africa countries know you have three now but and two a quarter that Morocco and then your chance to stand and then so a be probably young say Africa your fate was there. I think say nine need a yet they are you been your mobile for be on back round of 32 maybe five one no oko MC I wish Ghana Blasters and so your preparation cost koso and you lose to Croatia no a man for static casa bebre I didn't think Ghana lose to Croatia yes you lose we decided to lose and we lost Okocha. We decided to lose and we lost. And we were just avoiding to go to Toronto. Senebeya, Tamat Fate will still be with the team. And this time around, we are going to play and play all right. I think that your preparations, no, indeed, good that you're prepared. But young can who say, see, yes, see, Ankiye Doji, Portugal. Portugal is a country where we know them. But this Colombian team, okay? We almost yen said the numum. Oh, they be a ukobo timbi. Nase unimum. Yeah, Ghana kobo England. We know them. And to be planned for them. And that is a mountain, you know. Yet me the machi om we know them. But this Colombian side, you don't know them. Um shed the numum. But they are very good. Make sure they top their group. They are going to give us a very tough game. And senior me first coach Carlos Ayane say you need to plan well and you dey be an able defensive so as you say because you can't be say the best way to defend is to attack. And the who started now who started the first minute now who your my opponent you say who the defensive mind in the number. We need to plan well. We need to open up because last week, make us say, yeah, attackers no still mean who Ghana attackers no. Semenyon, Caleb Amankwa, Omuso Washe, Caleb Irenchi, Omuso Washe Gold, but still, yeah, and said that we are
0: attackers. Caleb Amankwa free house and I saw off and on.
2: See, yeah, said that we are. And you know, you have a we should open up. Yeah, open up, no. We should also organize the back wall. So at your say, maybe I say the Jonas Adjete, the Thomas Fates, and the guys at the back, you know. So far so good for them. Even though we have conceded and we lost to Croatia, but so far so good for Ghana. But this is the test. Aha, and a test in Ankasa because round of 32, no, I had a knockout stage. Aha, no. We mistake be any we mistake you are going home. We mistake kids will be you are going home. So we need to plan up. And Oko made a master baby and your Benjamin Asari. Okocha, I didn't know before Ghana for be yet. Oko, we saw Olele Kingston 2006 World Cup. Olele after 3 matches, Nia conceded 7 goals. And Ghana phone who say, "Oh, you good." Nance ya atizigi Qatar 2022. After 3 goals, 3 matches.
0: Three games.
2: Now atizigi I conceded I think 5 goals or something. Ghana for we saw Russia. See a Russia 2018
0: and
2: Brazil.
0: Brazil
2: near 2014. Brazil 2014. We saw Fatal Dauda. You win your 3 games. You go say your
0: coach. On a Kwarasi.
2: On a Adam Kwarasi. Mo. Ghana for who say they are the best for Ghana. And Benjamin Asari edged for 3 games. I conceded just 2 goals. Just 2 goals. 2 goals, Nicolano. Yes, Yan, yes, yes, yes, yes, yes, yes, yes, yes, yes, yes, yes, yes, yes, yes, yes, yes, yes, yes, yes, yes, yes, yes, yes, yes, yes, yes, goalkeeper ne die onye magan ebe omu o goalkeeper bi wo baby omu ko fa nemle
0: Kate asem ndi na okay
2: omu o goalkeeper bi e wo baby oye better than Benjamin Asaria ye be so omu ko fa nemle e san se ye wa en ye di atizigi e tu Ghana Panama e na pressure kakra ba no su no share daka as we play ye yi ni film
0: o so pressure ano de me ma on ka one share
2: da o so pressure
0: we pressure was that so
2: we pressure and o see
0: ye pressure
2: ye yi ni film en ye yi ni film na your friends o kukuduru for Benjamin Asare olu die otimi enya kukudu be jinamu en we jinamu ali abesi ene en stone kofu bia your magic say on be ma boy nu image na but down to the stand na team goalkeeper walk up historic walk up jungler walk up yavreti all goalkeepers not otosunum number 5 na sa goalkeeper local goalkeeper olu de chete history na no gusto meki and all fly has of folk high so I say ye ma comment ye see local goalkeeper or chima glorious across of folk say has not chima ye ni sika kakra na ye ba benya na e si nkrofu o and omu feso omu tarnish the image of has of folk and Benjamin Asaria emfa Benjamin Asai is still our number one. Sami so mu obi a wo goalkeeper bi wo baby na e bia coach na hu GFF for na hu no onko fa nemla numbers is about so far so good for Benjamin Asai. Me say from where he is coming from any baby a kukudu no we nya kwedra blaster ni mu wo work up mu then o manka ye friend then o manka ye bo qualifies then any pe bi manka okromu a they should give us a break on the goalkeeper. He's still our number one. No be deliver, so deliver yoko.
0: Okay, me da say Evelyn Anna Wate Ninkano. Goalkeeper Benjamin Asare. Any uko social media. Guess. Ah, he didn't achieve follow no. Ne a de any easy. Ay. Jessica Banti. A man for wash as ye. Hey, follow ne a de sa. So far, best goalkeepers of the tournament, no. You rate you know, or 2-5. Now, Utim say, Obon Homodin. Ghana, Colombia. Nyame Adum, na Iwinia. Natcha say, Yako, any more, Nessa. Yebehe, na Edin come, but Yeberum, say, FIFA or Capano, Omobo do be a call hydration break, Anamboa. Enti, ene, a tier for Yabinso, Yabe call hydration break. 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
3: mi chawo tie po nyina frame Moses Grant himself me a head of Savia Monitoring Amateur Young Ghana Limited Ghana.
1: Okay. We to talk about kakra about Vena. I say show them your company.
4: This is Plan B.
1: 104.5.
3: Okay, so Chilom Ghana Limited is my kwa amuye nyoma to say beverages. Amuye commodities like say biscuits, spaghetti. Omuye fuel, I banana mineral water, slim fit, bigo, bigo ni yao bigo cola, bigo, friends say orange, any example, friends say rush, energy drink, your friend saying they manage to drink Shilongana Limited. Yeah, yeah.
1: Now, that thing you hear about, yeah, Venus Sports Water, and also their body.
3: Okay, so Sports Water, I just inquired about market, so formulated water. You're fusing lime and glucose in it. Okay. And it's basically for OPR, or you're active. Or you're like sportsmen. Something to hydrate them.
1: Okay.
3: That's a new formulated water idea by friend. It's a sports water by Vena.
1: This is plan B. It's different from normal.
3: Okay, so as me car first, no, it's only a natural mineral water.
1: Okay,
3: so sports water, no, also the same, just that. On only the certain aspect that it did never be a town. I man was a different, a unique. On only energy drink though, sports water in energy drink. But make my car say because normally it's a glucose, so I try glucose. Said the sportsman,
1: performance
3: of the head will pay the animal.
1: Okay. Now, sports, water, no, a Vena sports water, no. Is it safe to drink? I mean, it's just why I explain it, but which me I sure a year more I can't say customer say a safe. So which me I'll be DINC.
3: Okay. So here some standardization be Ghana IFDA. FDA
4: 104.5.
3: And your ISO me more like international body.
1: Okay.
3: Sports water, ISO, international body, too, is accepted.
1: Okay.
3: To just sports water now, it's not like, say, I give you a idea market and I say, jam and so, okay. So, while fee, I jab to, almost I got started from fee. But yeah, I say, my jab to ma. Now, international body, so I jab to ma. And you have the question, you come home with brain. So, I say, aha.
1: Okay, now, my customers any year moving so we are concerned about a say a day near my fraffra preservatives and friends. Which we actually say a trillion for any moon shoe fan and a year sports water. He said, we know additives here, and I say, you're fine, maybe I'm fair fryer now.
3: Okay, so sports water now, if it's a semi-car, say, you should just say a day, and you want to come home. Uba vitamin B. Vitamin B or sports water, folic acid. Sports water. Now, here folic acid, they're actually here and money per diamo. Say, the young ladies, no, and I say, any per diamo, come to the idea with my name, Umboja, yeah.
4: First, folic acid is
3: a vital role. And you say your ordinary water, okay, but nominal cleaning, the Namaka, Hiding. Afra to enhance the system and to enhance anybody or active. So yeah, say you can just ordinary water just like that.
1: It means what you say Vena Sports Water no AF for a year mainly for sport athletes a year mood or mutia kind yeah daddy. Now time being and a year it beat me anoms a year Vena Sports Water. I would be a fancy for no one, but time been partner.
4: This is plan B.
3: Sports water, no, there's no limitation. Say, you know, no path. If we are an answer, you may. The bad deal, sorry, at least put 2-9 back when you know some exercise back. I go through and I say, what to come home, crack. So, and I ideally, you know, so no. Of course, with an antivisa, even it's nice, say, and a preview album will be a bit flash your system down.
1: Okay.
3: So I say, same issue or whatever, over flash your system.
4: Plan BFM.
3: It is sports water any time. Time beer, and I say, maybe I will be on
1: anytime.
3: Have the right to take sports water.
1: Okay.
3: Yes.
1: Okay. Now, him fana, yeah, if I say, you talk, yes, sports water, and you be consumers, you be heavy.
3: Okay. They say sports water no yeah, they are about jam and so. Oko supermarket or binavi. Shell shops binavi. Oko yama menom ni my sister, some of small table top, some things now binavi. Oko traffic lights, na yin yanomo, fear they were traffic lights, binavi. could do sweetest of any BC, or the BR
4: 104.5.
1: Yes, I send men out the consumers any. Omo a Tamochi, a petroleum company, and even a sports water.
3: Oh, okay. Friend is saying sports water, a refreshing mineral water. And yes, if refreshing, say, oh, no man, I say, Nigeria, nothing, but at least, no man, I like a cat sports water, polluted, I like a sports water, no man, sports water, are unique. You need in such a way, say, enhance your body, rehydrate your body, such as a good. And at the interesting part in Grand Pony say,
5: this is one big water.
3: Then I say, no, be a any our sports. Said the same, almost say, then I guess, oh, sports new are chrono any day. Just imagine, say, I woke up. Which is seen and say, World Cup, where you call ya Black Star for Hanuka, Kaka, Cream, Crabbles, about Kumaya Day. Ha, it's which are. Sports water is there for them, and it's for, there for everyone. And I mean that I've been waiting to be to cry for first time I come on our radio, so our Plan B FM officially, Yafa Benjamin Asare as a brand ambassador for
1: the current Black Stars goalkeeper.
3: Yes, Benjamin Asare. I'm saying the first time our Plan B FM.
1: Okay,
3: wow. They won't say social media so our hope, but officially, you'll be on kind will be here, but. As a survey and monitoring head of survey for Trillium, okay. I'm making it officially say Benjamin Asare is official brand ambassador,
1: okay.
3: Emma Sports Water by Vena.
1: Me support you as a folk in Timmy's many okay.
3: Oh, you're also folk side. This is the first side. Let's say Black Star. Go to Ghana side.
1: Finally, message Ben Awo for a year more customers and more.
3: Okay, so right now, no, for sports water, no, it's for everyone now, all hydrating system. So because the customers they are a bit limited, other people don't know I enjoy or money identity. They say no, we are at least get a bottle of sports water. Now no, now your day how it will go. Yes, that's it.
1: Yes, we that's it. I say we Plan B 104.5 FM. Edim Kumo. Yeah, wish you all the best. Now, yeah, so yeah, because we are at Amochi. Now, ABB answer because yeah, that's it.
3: Thank you for that.
6: So there is a good news for y'all. Say, we are Numtuni. I mean, we are gospel artists. We are reggae dancehall artists. We are high life artists. We are hip life artists. We are Afrobeat artists. Now, say, we are promo to Unyum. Our Plan B 104.5 FM. Say, we are single, EP, and I say, album. Akwenya Kezie, Ababe Toho Edi Amal. Friend number is here. Nye Ninkomo. 0551-656655. 0551-656655. Let's go.
0: All right, yebeda team na se anti sports water come up na we no ubobi se ya na babia awu ade amao come up anti said o kan no ko supermarket bia ubenya aye sports aye water ni bi ato trailing aye 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
0: comments
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8: na
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8: sa na natina trillium for womo egbo adjuma pa ogbo adjuma na Andra African aye team baako
0: yeah
8: and to me and survive it. We didn't cry the FIFA tournament.
0: Ivory Coast.
8: Ivory Coast, na.
0: Okay.
8: Yamiya ye pa Ivory Coast for Andra, wamu wa, ena, wamu, iyo mhufi tournament in.
0: Oh, sir.
8: Oh, yes. Omo ad omo ye ne die. Omo an omo ye. Oh, if we start the game, start the game now. Na enye no we for no bon no bon no. Na enye bobi ehu bia.
0: Mm.
8: But I because for mistake ni say omo nya bon na omo tumi control ball no. E launch attack, e ye bibi dom ne ti bibia, possession bibia. But odu no way for 18 or final third hope na we confused. Now on pepraba, main passy, main famra mechi, main more shot. Decision making, you know.
0: Yeah.
8: Now I could be your honor. And any idea I have because I was first half new. Because born on ball first half new, no. Now be interested no way for a chain. A year I recourse for. And you say football no any in such tournament and a competition and in competition like this, you know. So o chances neighbor na se when to me and take ya. O ye den opponent no be den obe punish wo intend drive ku for me cause o ma no mu ye o mu fi mu a o mu nya opportunity ni se o metumi ai den a take control of the game and as o metumi a kill the game no first half na but chances o mu nya ye any ball na o mu chance o mu create ye any o mu can say movement o mu nya nyina no no o mu ai ne basa in second half no buy no hu se no we for e be say game no o mu so mu do mu she game ni mo. Because Oshé, no before now, before game, the catcher was say, Omo wo, two strikers are, Omo, a defenders, pa, a ye, Mayman, Erling Haaland, any Akweye wo, Atletico Madrid, Alexander Seloff, Omo ye strikers be Omo hodin, pa, and he say, Ivory Coast for, and take Omo chances are, Omo home. Second half, ni bae, he, Bola, Nusa, Joshé first goal,
9: plan B.
8: Nusa, thank you, Omo, Kelly, Osef, Kelly, Bo, no, et watrim. Inti me dey make say Ivory Coast will be cause omo they shot themselves in the foot. E wo game nim. Me no na e match bi a no we for no mo nche Ivory Coast. Omo ni quality bi a e chen Ivory Coast for. Ivory Coast for come to me a qualify from Andra game nim, but omo a omo decision making. And I just say the sense we yakra ni say yes yes share now we take am dey Albert take and we no. Instead of say omo dey we make cause wa I more she game ni more no and omo tena ho Emma no we for sanso e share another go e dey come nti e omo dey dey me yapa say another African team asanso efi a tournament team nti Ivory Coast for dey me for say a mistake no mine no omo nko no omo nko correct your mistakes na next time but me hu say omo legend Didier Drogba and so atro bibi a post bibi wo socials ne so Ocean Drive decision a course officiating now. Officiating the other thing, Libya, a beck and once him, if it's a refuse, no, a bemo and mom whom so kakra. And right, there are some decisions to be on mark at least, carry course for, and was a call to me in ya. In your no crying, you know, if you match now, Drogba, ever posture, a cassette disgraceful, the kind of officiating a course or given. But, unto me, blame me, officials, any va, Libya, I was also taking responsibility. Na akwanya obenya wo game no utumi yeden
0: ehye
8: nti no sa no kwa no hye na se
0: nya
8: chance ni bi na se ya mfa ma wa
0: so an she go na referee anka so onye
8: onya already no
0: washebi
8: ai no no ebo mu akwanim nti ano de ye be kasa ho officiating ni de de bia no ye benya controversial decisions from eh referees in any van no enu nche se menyire ho em yeden enkili unya opportunity am enkili game no e wo so we de wo bon ho modern now to me a winning games. Na say se opportunity ni from Vano e ba na say I'm go your way and I say I'm favor wa and no need problem because already no who goes and now who you hold me that. Nti Ivory Coast for Andra wo mu anoma ye na wo mu ekufie ya but and then so no another African
0: yeah
8: a ye team baako
0: you
8: know okay thank you ayi Dr Congo and Senegal
0: yeah
8: and so jino ko no Dr Congo ye show mu first match against Portugal. Say no musini Portugal for a call ye to two two. A share omu share omu take no hoodie omu to the end of the game omunya sa 1-1 draw no. Omu last game we see no musi a bar back a be winning by 2-1 against Uzbekistan. Na a ye can say na game ya na a ye ultra performance na ne very good party. Me fresh ne against England. Why almost so far tournament to ma England team I who last 4 years.
0: Anyanini.
8: Emomre. And shadow ku yi sa.
1: And yes, it be a moon Ghana boy and yeah, do too, but Obi wa hwe England games so far, sa omu 3 games or World Cup imuno against Croatia. Omu winning 4-2 dear, but not any convincing win. Utum say na problems kakra
0: Ewo
1: defense u share womu how omu see a controlling game no how omu see adding omu finishing and in send on the style of play no me feel say to share style of playing player no players no and share die and
0: adapt
1: ye adapt ye ebi mu e yo okay who be to say Jude Bellingham me feel say sadly no wa ba alive a bra tournament in best start no we improve we hwe e ye player be to say Maggie ya make say on so so far the performance e yo okay Harry Kane kra yes, see, and call no better than cover to best start over to good be in the crown. You who hurricane debris so far, our tournament we mooty. Second game against England at Ghana, and also not an inspiring performance. And I heard last game, Nukra against Panama. No, present on Musi Breyer until the 60th minute, Econo, and Omunia sa 2 goals. No, and the England, the Americans, a woman so far on performance, any form of this our tournament we mooty. And yet, a yisa, and before said, dear Congo for it to me, a mom home, so it to me, a bon home, dear, or me to me,
0: an omabo
1: abo. Now, the more I give you a travel common, and you know, I am ya go be from both sides from England. No, now, honor boom said, dear Congo for better, and so started a belief in tea. What a man for when come said, African teams in Ankasano. I say. Do baby a confidence, no?
0: I will form.
1: Nim say ye, a ye who announces still now, no minim say ye still an answer, abrofuno.
0: Omo this, omo dears, oh, yeah, dream.
1: Oh, inferiority complex, no, ma'am. No, best me cast about our semica.
0: I say
1: a womb can cram, no, I could decide. Do I say, almost no way for. And see, one moon is adding fumuna and against England, or Munomo and Bob. Before say, they are going to forbid to me England if you want me. Same applies to Senegal,
0: all right,
1: and
0: Belgium
1: game.
0: Okay, and on the 16th of next month, August, and La Liga no, started, and Rafis Chesano, Abitudra, and Asem Ketua, the 16th of August, and La Liga no, Beshasia, 0551 656 6656 0551 656 6565. Hello. Good afternoon. Patrick Professor, how are you doing?
9: Je, coach.
0: How are you doing? How are you doing? How are
9: you doing? How
0: are you doing? How are you doing?
9: Oh, I have been. I'm in Chilapa. What are
0: you doing?
9: Now, one. No one walk on. Obi wo keeper was trained by Jamasalia.
0: Oh,
9: Kakasuna Kakura. Na, ya, what's the very time? Go, Moko Fanamara. I just say, no. Chapos are keep away, pa, they are selling me the Abbey. Oh, which Apos are guiding ye and wrong. I'm a full more damn woo, 7 when you meal.
0: Oh, yeah,
9: we are sitting there, but you must have a toss of
0: 5. Yeah.
9: Why, Trump got us to be 50, we are sitting there.
0: 5.
9: The Macro keepers were, Umina, I just said, no. What my year teachers are saying, when your money was a metrium car, because I will be cross with
0: me. And I say, Osekami, I said, hello, good afternoon, sir. Hello, good afternoon. Good afternoon.
10: 4.5.
0: Afternoon. But your first and Akasa free.
10: But your friend Coach Makasafuku.
0: Okay, Coachito, you're in the way.
10: But your master said, give me now mobile. Say, your players in the summer who send them off, come off as a board game. No. And you move here, and I'm here dominate dread, and so I'm here. No more come home on mine, and you're me any day. But I hear you're killing papi. I mi pacha we no ehi fa position no bo Jordan
0: kwame nse be ka chiro merci. Hello, good afternoon, sir.
11: Hello, good afternoon.
0: Papa ni efo so ka se fe
11: mi pacha Mr. Man yo Chelsea.
0: Okay, Mr. Man, Chelsea for champion man, you ntwe
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0: era se pa. Good afternoon.
12: Good afternoon ko
0: sino ma bi abako
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0: me ho ya pa kofi ima ashama
12: ah oni mi oni mi
0: ye ko e
12: me ti akwa me abajo yesu tevle no
0: o ti o
12: ah me ti anu pa I hope that the trophy lava there.
0: Arsenal trophy no. Champions League no.
12: Champions League now, boy.
0: I say, Obisa was the one.
2: But you have a cup now with the trophy in your eye.
12: Hey, Auntie Evelyn. Oko.
0: Yeah.
12: It's time we saw World Cup here, boy. Mbappe University, between Amumi and Ono. I'm goal scoring, no. They say a drawing.
0: I say, Mbappe was six. Good so far. Okay. And Messi was six.
12: Okay. Or senior, you know, you will die.
0: Okay.
12: After I need Colombia, the ball.
0: Okay.
12: I need the ball so last minute. We are born a pill back up there.
0: All right.
12: Ning having a juma.
0: Merci, pa. Good afternoon.
13: Hello.
0: Good afternoon.
13: Okay, sir.
0: Yes, sir.
13: 104. I am Premier Osmo Boy.
0: Osmo Boy, okay, sir. Friend.
13: Pajo, Aguna East.
0: Aguna East.
13: Kwanyaku area.
0: Kwanyaku, okay, you do it.
13: Yabanu, would there, Mammy Mechanica Cram say,
0: okay,
13: the moon jack, Bona, walk on Mom.
0: Okay.
13: Then, daughter and I walk beneath the dream. And yet,
0: okay.
13: We see, your Monday manual, maybe a program on the man who films could no road on the man.
0: And what do you want?
13: 0.4
0: Me okay. Hello. Good afternoon.
14: Ogoja.
0: Chairman General.
14: Ogoja. My yami museum.
0: And what room?
14: What room?
0: Ogo,
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14: Ogo, e fami bo ati adọ, me ka ta bi pam pam.
0: Yo.
14: What am I mobile money shop ni?
0: Se bi bi aboko de nso ye to ye.
14: Ogo, bi aboko, e ja e do ya mi tin e ja me ho anka.
0: E re nya mi ase.
14: Ogo, mba so ka che blend se. Me ni ni na ya sna fan, ba sin o ka so ayo to ni bo. Hey, has one keep am bo.
0: Everything,
14: And
0: I'd be good soon.
14: Oko, Ghana then the Colombia don't much of Mutai because I think you choose to look one machine. Because you mean
0: you cry, you choose to look one machida, I say you to me.
14: Oko, they say because it's been when I'm watching 1:30
0: now. Ah, so then they can be hard you.
14: Oko, my ninja looking to us.
0: Matepa, hello.
15: This is Plan B.
0: Hello.
16: Hello.
0: Good afternoon.
16: Afternoon, coach. Again,
0: but you'll be able to
16: call. Poor Choboko.
0: But you're in the
16: airport. Poor Chomaka, say, free, you say, my head.
0: But you're a friend.
16: Israel gone here.
0: Okay, you into where?
16: How to keep under your wire.
0: Oh,
16: okay. Now, could you not hold my nationality?
0: Yes.
16: In the house of four, no moon, so soon found war. I saw more against Obi. I didn't want them, but they were good.
0: Yeah.
16: In I have one about one question, yes, I'm a dynamite. Now, house of four, no more, yeah. Most months or more precious.
0: Okay.
16: No, be at our keeper next.
0: Yo.
16: Not Madame also asked.
0: All right. Better as a fire that easily go hills for your answer. I say, Evelyn.
2: Go.
0: Yeah, go.
2: Arsenal Champions League Cup, yeah. Madame Philippe saw JJ Mie. Who's the Evo Cup now? Madame Boko, me sorry soon, wedding. Never happy birthday. And farmer, Mr. Michael, for you. CEO of the Metals Age Ventures, oh, Accra Arena. Dancing is so hard. Yankupo Yad, July, you didn't bed day. See Yankupo Chano, the Kukum Pai Bubia, on your name. So you're both fancy. Yankupo Becoswadi, number for Abonoba. Mr. Michael Fern, the bed day, the Donna Chaman, and your friend Chamu. Happy, happy bed day, and come on.
0: Okay, comments.
8: I don't know, Jordan or Boy.
0: Ah, now Jordan, if he's a horrible, I feel no, because Jordan Boy. I was afraid to be here. Yamia Duma Ochina, Yabetuaso, DJ Wazi,
8: Who are you?
0: Who are you? Who are you? Who are you? Who are you? Who are you? Who are you? Who are you? Who are you? Who are you? Who are you? Who are you? Who are you? Who are you? Who are you? Who are you? Who are you? Who are you? Who are you? Who are you? Who are you? Who are you? Who are you? Who are you? Who are you? Who are you? Who are you? Who are you? Who are you? Who are you? Who are you? Who are you? Who are you? Who are you? Who are you? Who are you? Who are you? Who are you? Who are you? Who are you? Who are you? Who are you? Who are you? Who are you? Who are you? Who are you? Who are you? Who are you? Who are you? Who are you? Who are you? Who are you? Who are you? Who are you? Who are you? Who are you? Who are you? Who are you? Who are you? Who are you? Who are you? Who are you? Who are you? Who are you? Who are you? Who are you? Who are you? Who are you? Who are you? Who are you? Who are you? Who are you? Who are you? Who are you? Who are you

blessings from the Most High. We give thanks to Jah. Trust every issue from the Spirit. And this one is from my album, Songs of Peter. Title, thank you. See, I'm coming there and I'm here.

right here. DJ Wazzy on the mix. Esther Reynolds Waha. And Chanel Betsininka. And then Iriana Bo, come on. Now Storm Corona, I want to say Airbano. Storm no one.

And that choir Wednesday there. I study your relationship tips every bro. So it's the midweek edition of the Plan B Drive. 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

0: Swen Kusiaga, a Bravo featuring Stoneboy, Ghetto Love. I thought that we now would pie with Deno. Now against the forces and Quantine, almost war one honey idea. Against the four better, I am Kusiaga. We saw your custody be. Esther Reynolds at Nase. For the relationship tips in her brain. 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Esther Akwaba.
1: Coffee.
0: Bibi Aboko.
1: Bibi Aboko, coffee. Unsoe.
0: Nyami Adumi Ahoye. And the Rihanna Boma Minia Japan.
1: Oh, let's say. Now say, Storm, no.
0: Storm, no, Mimpinsim, Humbia, on train, Bibi Owono. On Tietia break.
1: In Crawford, say. Say a car set better from Monday to Friday.
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1: Sunny Anton, maybe I'm not storm over paradise.
0: On train, storm, on train. Yes, why?
1: It is here you do paradise.
0: The fire in this Monday, you know, you're young to see a home year. It's in a storm yesterday. One
1: Monday, it was nay as of him as you're bending.
0: Yametiasi. I stand out here fine.
1: And there, yeah, red flags.
0: Red flags. Okay.
1: Red flags in relationship. In call for complaining too much. Say, hey, na my relationship no yabe ending na I ABC basaza.
0: Okay.
1: Na, almost your moon who signs be and some basa mature must
2: say. This is plan B.
1: Na signs be for.
0: Na one no mean.
1: Wana. Well, and okay. I want to know what
0: I'm saying.
1: In the first red flag, there will be relationship here. Abuse.
0: Abuse.
1: Mm-hmm.
0: Yeah. Abuse, no mind.
1: Yes, see, any physical, verbal, or emotional abuse is a serious red flag.
0: Okay.
1: Abuse, no physical abuse, no trust any panel bow. Bibi Kakra first started with tapping. Bibi Kakra na unjai no abo. Bibi Kakra na unjai no abo. 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Verbal abuse and so people home. Kofi. On buo na ne num samo be kachra uno. I just say bia uko guare we sakuma no pono for bare 2 weeks.
0: Obe dware pono na no be ko fi aba na say wo dapo no mu 2 weeks.
1: Dapo ni me dware na ye disappoint ya jabra for bare 2 weeks. Because as some no be kachra uno, e cha say e be shwa mo ni ho kra in the next generation ta o kai asem na be ye wo ya.
0: Okay.
1: And also your form of abuse.
0: Yeah,
1: and emotional
2: 104.5.
1: Emotional abuse, yeah. Say, me ne mi kunte. And I'm in me yerete. And I'm in me girlfriend wo ho. Bibi kakra na one me nkasa. Ono a on ye me ma me hunsa wa ye me. Ono so on bo me me hunsa wa bo me. Na me fa on kasa. Recently yete malice word no. Say, or your malice, or hold the grudge, or your idea, and your idea, no, but nothing, any work, Eddie Hunk, Tayana, go who say, oh, near me, yea, da, nas, I won't pet, so that I stop. On a dear, and ya, and all night, only say emotionally, no, the Benya, and to not own few.
2: This is plan B,
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1: So, who would be who starting a check on him? Make us so cool.
0: Does it
1: check on him? Be any a catcher, if you are not partner, and the crying him say, and all your form of abuse. Now, on the next nursing, I'm going to home come up. And yeah, yeah, no, Pepe, you be a car home.
0: Okay.
1: If you do, you call lack of respect.
0: Lack of respect.
1: Coffee.
0: Mm-hmm.
1: A bimum boadia.
0: Lack of obo.
1: A bimum boadia. Kete. Yes, disregarding boundaries, dismissing your feelings, or being controlling are all signs of
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1: Into Mr. You own your partner, or and I own your be or na nyawoka crown home for no chest or disregard all boundaries. Or for another better one, no, I be fat, no, we now call our fat. Be why dear Neda home be sacrano where you see chest. 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And so ni a wo akasa wumpenu. And fa no hokra.
0: Oso wo funda wa na wa yeden.
1: No afa.
0: Oh okay. Cause in that story of the day no.
1: Okay.
0: E fa couple sa. 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
2: Ni wife na fa call.
0: Nti na no me bi sa wo ho se osisi ho biom no. Okay, you be doing no show.
1: And oh yeah, we boundaries, Mr. Okay. Respect your partner's boundaries. Thirdly, yes, poor communication. Being dishonest, withholding information, or having difficulty expressing emotions can all determine your relationship to go, sir.
0: Not just say, o feeling, no. Mm-hmm. Want me and Shada and can
2: plan BFM.
0: Just say, send ya Filipino, say we need Aji, say we need J, say, o partner AABB, we need Jim O'Crown, and I want to mean,
1: Ningin
0: I show me.
1: Dishonesty, wow, one kind of crack. 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Then na won sa ye wo janima because I mean sen kura je be mu. So please try and be honest to your partner. Sometimes honesty be wo wa ne kaye yamu, but at the end of the day, wo to me no partner let's na ho. Na catch ran in tema, ebi obi ba no be catch ran a crying yan ya. Because what it if you were one, but one test another
2: 4.5,
1: and then I had a lot of relationship breakups ever. Kromuha.
0: Okay,
1: and thirdly, you're called lack of trust. Fourthly, if you don't feel safe or secure with your partner, or if they consistently break promises, it's a big red flag. Promise be any wo beki or beka chase. Oh, ebia Kofi Annan me PM me ba me ton so abro.
0: Okay.
1: Promise or kasa oh ebia me ban tem anabi.
2: This is plan B.
1: Fine. We are human. We are bound to make mistakes. E nipa ye bone de. 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Mr. Fafon na fre nipa na ka chere nse oh ebia me anam ka sa me yesay but due to certain unforeseen circumstances in T into me ambassador, I know San Nipanet here, see about cause. Oh, I get to wash it down way in the near mammy, but not traffic. And I said, Bibi, intin a womb to me, and you know, persuade him.
0: Okay,
1: into Miss Ramwa, please. If you are, you're called inability to resolve conflicts.
0: Mm-hmm. I said, what's the rule for you? I said, Mintiman, what's about Montemoa? Moon to me and pet the poma sibere.
1: No crap, Kofi. The lack of willingness to compromise or engage in healthy conflicts resolution is a big red flag.
0: Lack of willy. And omo willy ni yadem ho.
1: Lack of willingness.
0: Willingness. It's a lack of willy.
1: But your willingness to compromise or engage in healthy conflict resolutions is a big word. Mr. Nye etu nye di insa senkra na misunderstanding ba.
2: This is plan B.
1: Yes, I send it to Makaku. Mr. Mem first I or ya una na se bufu ni unkoda.
0: Okay.
1: First, ya wo for no. 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No one what nothing na. 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And no ye different chapter.
2: FM.
0: Okay.
1: And also I know o shi ni wo bi a be ka. 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
0: Okay. 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
1: Yam fancy coffee.
0: You did see her. 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
2: edi
0: atuni kwa tujumu. 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

Me and share story say we a trend wa Ghana ha. And I feel we are see a fan in a. Hope you know you like to my day. Yankoni and Incomo inside Ghana, around the world. What's your stories, Nidia Dawson? Ya crumb her. The BIAT and Sam. Namisha Siano. Namede old air call Upper East Region. Uko PMO Upper East Regional. Aya Bronwa. A Dick Barney. Our Talency District. A post if we were home. Actually, Nigeria for me and son. Nacha yachi wo munyina ene se allegedly no che se wo mo dada eye Nigeria fo so on be fa wo mu efi Nigeria e de omo abe be piamu e wo Ghana ha on be piamu e wo Ghana ha on be mo omo ejuma papa ye se wo mo dada wo mo sa no on be piamu e wo Ghana ha na sebi o prostitution and awo mo de eye Nigeria fo yi eye Siri, I mean, no, can say. I post it for a quack of four more. I'm gonna try human trafficking and a prostitution ring and a more pretty. I was telling see this street to her.

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Favor Sunday Odu. 26 years. NFA Faith Levy. Faith Levy. And also 25 years. Woman in Nigeria for. You know what I say? I post if watch woman. So I'm dad and Nigeria girls no. Say oh Bragana Ghana de Juma Papa wa ha. A woman say Juma Papa wa Ghana ha de. So Nigeria for nebe PM wa Ghana ha. Na fee prostitution. Na wa de womo eye. If we post if wa kwa kofa womo. Womo trendy pa. If you want to know, I'm called Bali Senior High School. And I sent him a video. Be a trendy year. A year Bali Senior High School science teacher back home. And I want any final year student back home. One more question a science lab. Now one more for one more any idea. But the story is not bro. Now, a way, according to the Ghana Education Service, they say a teacher ni no na ketua no woman de woman sa atu na ketua no eso woman block ya ketua no e say the teacher ni ya me no work say we de no ho akenre a am a posifo ehwehwe no e be pam ne a posifo enhu teacher ni ne kira kwan the Ghana Education Service tra they say the teacher ni ne salary no woman de woman sa atu salary no so na baby a wo she bia no there will be Trinity. It's as a salary no and in Saka and the Hobart 10 war. It's a sea our modern and sa at 2 salary no should ye. Teaching in the air there. Maybe our Tibiano. A posi for Eber Quaco channel. Teaching in with Johnny Yachu. The Ghana Police Service, yes, Ramo. Where the Amoya there? Obama Homer didn't papa, papa, papa, papa. Won't you teach any my. No face yam rano. Obu shami friwa. Na another Nigerian. She said Interpol 4. NFA FBI 4. One more she Nigeria ni pa. Na me no kasey. Sa Nigeria ni ni yacheno ewa Ghana hasey. Ghana police mo boy juma. Na Nigeria ni na de kuntia Interpol 4. And I FBI phone you know I should share no one says. Go cry a year cards be debit cards be a. Sa cards no. If free banks be more a wo US. Na san sa card I crap a pay a wo you swing you know. Sika was no send any sika. And crop for sika. And a pay wo you so. How much I gana had it? But the card not to fuel atwa. Then on the namswa, a posi for a trace, you know. So we could PMO our hacho shell filling station. 104. A brand say, just a debia or go to fuel or ho. No, we use cardi. Then the POS now with the chiaka. Sa card I will use we. Card in a yanadia. A year City Bank. I woman on it, US. One more debit card. And I brand a wo you so. It's Interpol 4 and I FBI 4. Or my penache, papa, papa, papa, papa. You know what I say? Ya chin a gana, haya. I brand a nidi nidi modu. Send it to be our semibo. Nidi a barbon thing. A daring soul. Oluwanyi Femi Adeleye Adarin Sola Oluwanyi Femi Adeleye Mushia me no kase ya cheno Ema enche Yade na obe kwa kupie mwa wakot Na mame fa unko Eye flood in sen semwa Monday isi wa Ghana ha Uko PM our central regional. Bronoa Edik Bomete, aka Freetown. And no ewo ewutu senya East Municipality. Namino kase yara wusemba kwa AC chese. Monday no.
A branch here by Quacha say, in Swan F. Fanny fear near there. According to reports, no, Chessa was born in Homodin. Aji and a wife, and then a money in her. If you fear her, Emma won't more escape flat and I will fear her. Now, we almost fear her, we know. A branch here, S. Uncle Chi. Say, we'll go in Tadia if you wardrobe move. It's what call Chi Sano. And they will be named there by it. Reports in the trial. Wardrobe no. Wardrobe no. A born so. Wardrobe no born so. Watch as a woton so no musano. A brandy no enya and moabia. No, unfortunately. On also famo at a shred enqua. In Sierra, I rahos somewhere if he central region. Ah, air trend the pie. No, no. A wutu senya east municipality. Just a wabon homody a yin a wife and a nemba. If you fear ho, and it will be named the account or but sound call fear ho. So we'll go in tarry if in the wardrobe mo. Reports nature wardrobe no born so. Our tones won't mono. A branting in yam wabia. Our fame at the shedding inqua. We are a hosem. I free central regional. Just a really a trendy pa. If it's central region, and I'm the old call eastern region. I post if I are eastern region. You know, can say, oh, my chair, Brantier Isaac Enim. Now, I'm going to say, Isaac Enim, he allegedly no. I had the actress, what Robbie Ababa Wabako. Now, or Robbie, no, Kwan Panki, your finest, or Robbie Ababa Wano. And I feel what sounds so a defile Ababa Wano account home. I was in Oko PMO Eastern Regional, across Junction 3. I Oko Fodia. A Honor semi SCA. And I was casting a post for Acha Brantie. I enter. I'm going to know about Oko PMO or court. Now, and Yama was Jiffy Ababa Wane Ho, and Sawodi filing or no. Wajeno iPhone 11. Essa so ji eye $200 a na e hye ne ho eduane e kita no food pack wo san so eje owie ye and I wo assault no a unfortunately lo san so e defile no and I say o rape no e de ne kan ho me na o kasi ya posifu a che no a posifu a more eastern region your bomb abaso ti abrante Isaac Enim enche omo de no e be kwa kopie mu e wo court. I will meet in Assem. You should answer me, Debesino. The last story, we may cry, am in Kakra. Just a dream woman, Tiasse. A branch here by Kwan or a sales boy. Our one plumbing company. A one plumbing company, our Ghana, ha. Alfred Mensah. Reporter, I bab on Tinchers, say. Wabone employer no krono. 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Omo promise ne so ombe pe wife edi amano. 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Na name remi ye pe wife mobi. Mushia sky our fire in ano. But the command crow for me, no. Now, someone, what can I say? And crow for each rat. One more pay at the amano. Then, which tree? Almost answer catcher and say, Scano cry was so what this can be a canon. This answer, no wife now, one more dinner air bano. No wife near yare. I just say, oh, kidney conditions near there. We just want to know South Africa. We want to any treatment. And our brand here, so we said we can't wait to taba. We send his kind in a. Edema Mary Asantua and Asamo Dika. Send a yerena wunya hu ne kriano. We want to find out South Africa. Now we want to send the kidney there. You know what I say? The Adentan Circuit Court. And I watch now, see me your show. I brand you all my share. So one could do 2 years.
na 2 years I work with them no. Omo di kan she say won tia scan no. Na won tia eye fine 12,000 Ghana cedi enka ho. Won tumi entia. Obekwa ko dem 2 years. Na still with tia scan no. 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Edi wo masem. 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A sum of 353,471 Ghana cedis with justifications. And only bail I had the amount. Don't bet me meet bail conditions here. 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

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Eyade a world trend yi pa. 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Inside Ghana, around the world, and how it. Now to the brighter side of life, at the point there, we do our birthday. Ishmael Ibrahim, and they our birthday. Happy birthday and come out. Bracken B or Facebook. Ah, we'll share. We'll see and your birthday. They will show happy birthday. And a birthday can see on the pan. Birthday chen chen chen. Hey, Miami DJ. DJ Wazzy. DJ Wazzy. International DJ. And there DJ Wazzy birthday we should have for. They will show a happy birthday. And yeah, you show ni dia ye be training so aye. One more gift near the ABSO. Obey to media, DJ Wazzy. Happy birthday and come out.

Chen Chen, I'm the World Cup Diaries, bro. Now, could PM or Facebook, Miracle Ganza. Say happy, glorious birthday to DJ Wazzy. More blessings and prosperity. Was here, yay. Chia the Dawn, Messna, Esther Reynolds, and at Simning in a Miracle Ganza, see ya. Chia Cassian come out. Comments at Tanase. The World Cup Diaries in April.

0: Ivory Coast for one more Pimbia. 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
0: World Cup Davis. 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
1: 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Round of 32 matches. 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
1: 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Miye shua se bae. By Saturday, no, even who a year teams are make it to round of 16, you know.
0: Okay,
1: 16 other teams, no, so make coffee.
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0: Okay,
1: she at also from Sunday economy, a sanity, but for now, Nadia, Andra, African country, Baku. Niamanku yan fama no Ivory Coast.
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0: Senegal.
1: Senegal Super Bowl. The way any two African countries and Bono. And I think said 1 a.m. so no US any Bosnia.
0: Bosnia.
1: And so Ebony.
0: Okay.
1: But the main focus no Ebony on South two African countries near starting with DR Congo and England 4 p.m.
0: Omu mi no. Why ne betu me police surprise?
1: Oh, baby, I do need
0: between England versus DR Congo and a Belgium from Senegal versus Senegal. No, why not? Offense will be to me a police surprise.
1: You know, so much to me, police are so
0: Congo, ni Senegal. You know, now England versus Congo, no, any better, so
1: any better. But England so far, you're sure more World Cup, 3 games on Boginano, and yet matches are and yet performance. I'm because say England like performance,
0: okay,
1: a war previous. Tournament any match on Bonim and Kuyisa,
0: okay.
1: Said and win now.
0: You expect the Congo beat me a police surprise.
1: Yeah, Oshomo, oh, group city cinema. My first game against a year Portugal 1-1. Who said, Oh, see, I can second game. Oh, yeah, the third game. So, may come back.
2: Aye.
1: We need 2-1.
0: Yeah,
2: 104.5.
1: A player's number one beside canon in Bemba, no many a year. You know, with someone.
0: Also, mutumi.
1: Also, mutumi.
0: A hard dream.
1: Most of the players in the Benabo England.
0: Okay.
1: So many players in the
0: team. Okay.
1: And maybe some people saw me to me a common name. Senegal, so no. Belgium, so yet. Ebia, almost
0: yet. Someone shall answer so, sir.
1: To also mutumi, a yomity. I'm expecting, say, two African countries in there. On the qualify.
0: Okay. Yeah, fancy. Your match, no, yada bay.
1: Yamiadma, a year Saturday. Do you say, you call that Friday? Yadano, about 12 midnight. One
0: this
1: ten
0: is plan B. That's just a Saturday.
1: How much? And I'm not part two. I'm not part time. You go Friday. You done about 12 1:30. No, so how much?
0: Okay. You're not there. Chiana Saturday.
1: Saturday.
0: Okay. You're in Colombia.
1: Colombia.
0: Okay. You better do one comments. I'm running out. Comments. Yeah, that's it. I'm sure comments now turning canon. The World Cup Diaries for the brain. 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
0: 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Emco Ventures say, "Ope car hang, ope car to," and I say, "We have professional tourism services." Sir, when you want more, endim come on. debi ya meka se Mco Ventures no enam no credit a wo mo de ye adwumanti ena debi ya tena ha ye bo hu de ruo e de ma wo Mco Ventures wo Tema Community 6 Vertical Plaza no mu opposite Taco Bell e ho na Mco Ventures wo mo e wo fra wo mo e wo 0246 528 380 and after 0248 637 923 Mco Ventures no no or say about the car sales, car rentals, and as a professional tourism services there, nobody beats them. But okay, we'll say locals. Na se upe edumekuo bi a wonbeboa wo ama wo sua se ne a wo beye deco ene ade na wo nya won san no adwuma ye kwa ne wa kobi ye to ane wa to bi a ne pacho o se local house ebetumi a chere wo se ne a ye 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nim bebi a wo betumi a rent sa logistics na logistics are open piano. Only just think of it. Logistics are open piano. O say locals. It will be ho. Logistics no so et si apo. And your logistics are agbojo dabi. Logistics no e jinane na so. O fre o say locals sa. O be making ina available. E di amau. En a fe so no. O be sa oye event. Event planning ako ye di biya ho. Chese planning no kura po wun hun so. Na aba coordination no ni adie. Mr. O en ha o hun. O ni e say locals. En ni nkomo. O be shen ina e di amau. Say your funeral, a wedding, no event, biano, or say locals, I a cradwa, wobebwao. Me patch your friend numbers, no 0245 671 053. 0245 671 053. Or say locals, and no, when you know ending commoner, or when you are my paper debris, DJ Wazi, ne birthday messages, ne dear. Ba ne ba, and she be kind of messages, no, na. Me do ever cost you of the DNO, eso. What's your story of the day, you know? I said, me ten wong akra edema o. I ain't in komo. Na, a brand tell ba akona wadin asem abedan yin. Na se mo a walk and say, ne wife a waneno ewo hono. I say, call biya eba ne phone swa. Na se, onbeye ne phone na. Ne wife e fa call no. Ka o expect se biya or bedroom. Na we jan ne phone no asaso. Na se call ba the wife emfa phone enye dem embre no bedroom cause we see enye se we oni fie na bibia ba call be bia call bia be ba ne phone so bia no the wife efa sa call no nti e ha no nti wo pese ye boa no ohun se e ye right say our refo call bia be ba wo partner phone so bia no wo be fa sa call no ana se akoye private phone yi de e wo se we join the privacy Edemano, mo amo friend no mesrɛ mo. 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
3: Coffee. 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Me dey ka kaa. Your phone is your personal belonging.
0: Okay.
3: Intend your friend mobile phone no. The wife no so me sure so ono so won the phone.
0: Ai.
3: Aha. 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
0: Okay.
3: But anyo no o kan ye o ba na peke ada ni bibia ira
0: na. Na me ya o partner na me fa wo call a. Then I would see we are national security. I'm mean to me for our call.
3: That is my private phone, mobile private phone.
0: Yes, and then I want to know. More area,
3: okay.
0: I see, when I'm in your back.
3: And I'm coming on my bank, on my bank.
0: That's why you're more joint account.
3: And your joint account. Joint accounts, yeah, and there be more joint accounts, almost separate
0: account.
3: And then I'm coming from Bum now, I'm on the phone back up and
0: into your buying any sort of funny calls. Okay. My uncle, Homan, so we shall run in a joint conversation when I'm into your joint trade. 0551 656 565 0551 656 666. Hello, good afternoon.
4: Good afternoon.
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0: The dawn.
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0: 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Problem be any.
5: Would you like to take it every guy one when you?
0: That is a problem be any more.
5: Problem be any more. Problem be any more. Problem be any more.
0: Okay, Ketri.
5: The
0: chain and cook for what? Hello, good afternoon. Hello, good afternoon.
6: Good afternoon.
0: E pa cho odini baby awka se free.
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0: Aden call now fire na na.
6: Onye correct, oba no onye correct.
0: Hey. Eni so ofa ne kunu no calls.
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0: 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Me da si bebre. Hello, good afternoon. Hello, good afternoon.
7: Good afternoon, oh.
0: E pa cho odini baby awka se free.
7: Mpa se fe mi kofi ahin ni fe fi tamanin town.
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7: Oh we dey kofi ahun.
0: Eh me dey ahin.
7: Oh and we are correct.
0: Yes.
7: Ayata fre. Yo mi ta fre pa o.
0: Oh fine.
7: We dey say me popular plan B o pa.
0: Fine. Yen dey mi share.
7: Mi din dey the board.
0: Okay. 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
7: him. Share abrofo kan se no se. Why are you afraid to be checked if you are not hiding anything?
0: Okay.
7: Eh, so what did you see? Who's running anything?
0: Okay.
7: Because I will hear you. Because I've been show opening. Sebi, we are the jaw. What bomb? What the jaw? Nothing. And no cry. I'm a hero. And also about the same to what bomb naked. I'm a hero.
0: Hello, good afternoon. Pasolo.
8: Yeah, Bobby. Abu Bogodi.
0: Nyami Adum. 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
8: Bobby, Bobby Aboko.
0: Yada nyami ase. 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
8: Na kofi obe inka wafako ono bakumi nukura anuwa unse. 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
0: Hmm.
8: Because imagine say be a we business here, we deal with man and mema. Obet me renew business partner, omo ye ma bebere am omo firi wa kwa makọ.
0: Okay.
8: Okay.
0: Pamela Sibibri. Hello, good afternoon.
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0: okay
10: happy birthday se ma DJ Wazi
0: yeah that's be bre miracle we share yesi sramo calls e ba ngi na into me fa. Yeah, I'm running a song. A friend of Kofi Annan. Many DJ was the birthday boy and then a nam. What's your star in Orton? What's your Kwame Zinka? Ernest, try to go Facebook. Hey, I'm afraid you know that I say. I'm with you, you made it in our city. I say. I'm going to send you media to your soul. Yeah, I'm going to send you media to your soul.

0: Certain politicians, people are there because of their merit, not appointed by politicians, and they work and serve well. Look at our security agencies, puppets of the ruling party, ruling government. And so they are not able to open their mouth, even arrest thieves who ride public cars and are fed by the state. People who earn more and better, well salary and fringe benefits, occupying official houses with chauffeur-driven cars. Benefits come in thousands. They steal the most in the country. Go around the prisons when we go to give communion and pray for them. Uriah Abuko, Uriah Ponji, Yatina Kotu. Some remand for years, and yet those who openly steal and plunder walk our streets. What kind of society is
1: that? What will be different between the special prosecutor's office and whatever office of law enforcement? And the reason why I agreed to accept the nomination is that this is a new office. Corruption has done so much damage to this country. In the conflict resolution, it is called structural violence. It's an invisible violence that kills millions without anybody seeing it. Taking millions of cities for oneself under illegal circumstances deprives people of good health, education, and all the developmental facilities you can give. So what I want to do is to be able to set up a credible institution with a credible culture, which will be able to block the leakages and the seepages. If I'm able to do that, I don't care even whether I am not able to prosecute anybody. And part of the law says that it is preventative, that if we succeed, we need foreign aid. I would say, with knocking my chest, that the amount of seepages and leakages at the ports, if we were to close them, our budget will not need foreign assistance.
2: The Church of Pentecost is over 3.1 million, about 10.38% of the Ghanaian population. And we have brought in 15,000 signatures. I believe that this is significant enough. If they give us time, we can even bring 2 million. Yeah, just to make a statement that this bill, we support it 100%. And so we are praying for the parliamentarians to make good arguments. They should know that there is a creation. This is a sovereign state, but the whole world is a sovereign state with a ruler. And then the one who created us reserves the right to tell us how to behave. If we leave the right to behavior in the hands of the creation, then soon every lifestyle will be shielded by law. We have some anarchy state, lawlessness in this nation. Now, if you want to have sex with a beast, this is Plan B. Say it's okay. If I want to have sex with a pig, it's okay. If I want to marry my daughter, it's okay. If I want to have sex with a tree, it's okay. So where are we going? So the issue is not about rights. The issue is about morality.
3: Because we live in a world where we are told we are the leaders of tomorrow, and the politicians of the day have ensured that tomorrow never comes. Let us today tell the politicians of the day that the tomorrow they have been talking about is today.
4: We live in a continent today where, as the young man has said, our young women upon attaining puberty cannot afford sanitary pads, but our public servants have iPads which they do not know how to use. We live in a continent today where our leaders who preside over our health sectors have no faith in the health sector. When they are sick and their families are sick, they run away to seek treatment in Germany, in France, in the United Kingdom, in South Africa and India. Even our health ministers don't have faith in our health department. We live in a country and countries today where the political leadership have no faith in the education sector. They bring unto us what they call free primary education or universal primary education, but they can never dare take their children.
5: As you, your band, Omo Amuchi Omo Galamseno, Omo Atu Omo, Yabama Omo Amnesty, Omo Asaba.
6: Then I asked him if he had ever been offered a bribe.
7: This is Plan B.
8: You mean as president, as John Mahama,
6: as a human being,
8: as a person.
6: Any human being in the world would have encountered, you know, corruption in a way, one way or the other, either being offered a bribe or a bribe being demanded. From you. What you need to do is to put yourself in a position.
8: Mr. President, did you take it?
6: No, I haven't taken a bribe.
9: But even to think about it, it doesn't, it just questions who are making these policies. This is what happens, that when you've mismanaged the economy into this hole, then anything sounds great to you because you don't have any option. You see what I mean? And this is the problem, that anything that is taxable, that can feasibly be taxed, they are trying to impose taxes on it, increasing withholding taxes on withholding and so on. All of these are hurting. They are hurting the economy. These taxes are hurting. And therefore, you are not going to get the growth. And when you don't get the growth, you will not get the revenue. And when you don't get the revenue, you go back to increasing taxes to get the revenue. And then you are in a cyclical
10: But I can tell you, as my colleague, Deputy Minister said, we are not going to the IMF. Whatever we do, we are not. The consequences are dire. We are a proud nation. We have the resources. We have the capacity. Don't let anybody tell you. Like when Joshua, Caleb, and the 10 others went to spy on the promised land, and only two of them came to say that we can do it. And the 10 went around the community, murmuring, you can't, da-da-da-da-da-da-da. We are not people of short sight, you know, and we have to move on.
11: Plan B, okay? FM.
10: So let's think of us as who we are, a proud, strong people, the shining star of Africa, and we have the capacity to do what we want to do. If only we can speak that one language and ensure that we burden share in the issues ahead.
12: Get the industrial peace. So you have ministers in the government have been performing like this. And if they are performing like this, what is the reason why a president is just going to take his green ink and say, we'll be trying with you? There are others. Say, and so many MSs are, because there are several people who have left my government, which I removed from the government. There are people. Neil Biano won my first term or no second term or that's what. But there are some of the longest serving ones, when they do so many. Good. And that is the reason why. And I think there's good explanation. And yes, will be any MSR. It's not me, MSR. The Juma all year.
10: Thank you very much.
13: If I read your compatriot, you know, it's yes, a friend, assembly members, or much as a moon. Now, your friend be sending to your man or a banister.
14: I'm so moon, homie.
13: You got your mind.
14: No,
13: Steve, but you're not in my friend.
14: I'm not sure, no, no, no, no, no, no, no, no, no, no, no, no, no, no, no, no, no, no, no, no, no, no, no, no, no, no, no, no, no, no, no, no, no, no, no, no, no, no, no, no, no, no, no, no, no, no, no, no, no, no, no, no, no, no, no, no, no, no, no, no, no, no, no, no, no, no, no, no, no, no, no, no, no, no, no, no, no, no, no, no, no, no, no, no, no, no, no, no, no, no, no, no, no, no, no, no, no, no, no, no, no, no, no, no, no, no, no, no, no, no, no, no, no, no, no, no, no, no, no, no, no, no, no, no, no, no, no, no, no, no, no, no, no, no, no, no, no, no, no, no, no, no, no, no, no, no, no, no, no, no, no, no, no, no, no, no, no, no, no, no, no, no, no, no, no, no, no, no, no, no, no, no, no, no

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Oh. Yeah, plan B104.5. Samsung affiliate to do one one away after Jumei etopete ewa Ghana ni Riasia Fanina. Okay, I'll be a fountain to our man as well. www.planbfmonline.com. No, so yeah, they check go and so oh, Sanso and your affiliate to do one one so away. Jumedia, a check go and so on. To bet me, Abo Raho. Now, a sense you're live, oh, affiliate to do one one so. Upiemu, ewo a year, Gakope, a bear, Kotoshi number two, a live, ewo Billy Kale Wholesale and Information Center, no, so. Samsung will be a Mr. Garlic, will be a King Information Center. And I think, Kwajo Ashon, yeah, and no, a war, I'm a summon in Portemon, so a live, oh, Mr. Garlic Information Center, so, and every in check, I say, I'm Susie, a war, a shaman Kataman, so maybe I will be a Susie, we, Yamia Sumji, and count. I say, a live, oh, Prophet Agrippa Information Center, no, so, Samsung, Authority of God, Information Center, where Juma Kuba. As I so a live oh ho Mama Millicent Information Center and so our teacher Mante we a live or honum yes mo information center and so yeah live away and so our honum na you line sounds and information center and so our obosuma secret prima jumedia as and so a live ewo ho Erico Information Center so biatum ewo edukuria uduodu Adum Achadia and Havel Information Center was boy. And I think Yame Bachere Information Center. I wo a Jumako a France. And also I wo finfini mantemwe wei. Wanina ebia tum kama kama. Yeah jumedie wano etiebie and so awo ho. Ebsia ya tnasi, of course. Yababo Rem Ewan Sama Hudu wanimu. Yabedi kain ako abe fontin tawoman so www.planbfmonline.com no so. And some wedi him no yedi bi ebe babe sumo. Afe yenu echire. Letter to the president, Bebo Akumine, we are now fey. If we are, yet to us, and someone who drono, yet to me, Eddie, and also Akahona, Bibia, et to me, Akonkai. Away, we ain't in tomb, but Mammy Cow, sir. Of course, the World Cup, Eguso, El Coso, World Cup, Akinsino, Eguso, we are Menoka say, Mamma Semano, do Enkono, 19 minute played. England, yeah, Nano, your young boy, you know, Edda from Bakwa. DR Kungu Ashewonka Bakon and also no and also any update if we the World Cup yeah de emon every young co Abe Fontaine Town Man Sumra

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Enso ewo Ministry of Health intensify measures to prevent disease outbreaks after Accra floods. 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

0: 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It was perfect idea. Would you throw face, you know? Now your bar, you're swinging in your bar. And as a man say, you're swinging in no bar. Where two are face, who two are your man, tertiary schools, you know? Or refine who see canama back. And anone, and she say, yeah, a bang way. Yeah, yeah. Ah, as we are speaking, you know, now
1: 104.5.
0: Dear Messiah, and some more about Tommy Ponoso and Primprin say, Oko tertiary schools, Nibia, including KNUST, and Colanibia, the symphony be one more. Sikan can see a tuba one, you tum half, Yaka and Fabawo. 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critical aye critical ti misremo ministry of education any you were minister any deputy man penny mufa mo nancy form na mo hwe se adehia yetua half ama wo no wo betua mu nyina full payment e de ama wo 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Yes, sir.
2: I think a researching agenda, no, the nation building or such a thing here. It's the Yenya Botremano. She acquires a captain or Kita ship, our Shaweda. And here is you, His Excellency John Dramani Mahama, or Shaweda, Papa, Minka Dada, because she cannot public person wrong. It's a sending out to two. She knew I send her and so what experience in Tina. One managing Yamaka Kaka. If you let another Yaman sign, obey Bibia into school for a tertiary level for Munya Botre, the Jabber cost of fun, my sign.
0: May I say, Elias,
3: the chief of staff,
0: Elias Bagbese,
3: aka the CEO of Wezo Uber.
0: What do you pass, my mommy? Who was Ruho? An hour for?
3: Who was Ruho?
0: Hey, away, boy.
3: But Scabby Amba, the accounting, so almost the finest car, Manu. Because all Cassandis, the CIA said, maybe Scanuco, but a bit more trash canoe. What's my fear? Scanuco, a bit more trash canoe. You're calling for NDC Minister of Education. San Human Manifestation, we are because of your Ebapa Mahama, a sobeya, or yes. Because when I check up, when I check it, sit up for the baby. When I check in, it's kind of baby, it's kind of got down. When you scan over, or chairman is a person, or chest cap. Thank you.
0: We didn't even be afraid of
1: you.
0: It's why they should crown crown Nanamako.
1: I think I'm not soon being
0: gone. And come on soon, Nanamako.
1: In summer, work our boss for a year, and summer, our boss for a fine degree.
0: Oh, sir,
1: you know, yes, because my money fits some of the UDS guide. I'm the complaint by a Saturday, you could be in Sankum Sky.
0: Who
1: now can you tell a bank? One of the investors, you know, what about your bank? Now, I'll say, I will school for almost a year. What your and second part of what you register or course now by our online. I was going to show you online. Not a school account, not a bank to a tria, no be better can have, maybe better account, no be in sound comedy. And Jim, the finance minister said, first channel, or we didn't in our school, not or we did have a school, maybe, and we do our little cry.
0: Okay.
1: Oh, that question of finance minister, and son of a basket for 30 draw, because can you know if finance minister wants a basket of 30 on one thing? Give it up at 2,000 say.
4: Yes, me paracho ebina na nama kwabe ye bia okan waka ta fe fe last week na o peso ka se atu fo se kutupu ana anji ta bai kutupu me paracho nja no idisu be bia wo bia se wo tie ya me pa minim akwe 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kind of one for no, and yet, and it's a band show. And yes, sir, more crab bam with China, more person with chat, no, and it's a band, more shall be there. It's an empty from Shamuna, on the Asano. So I'll do a bit out. We want to see a position because I'm passing the Jagro, the Setino, young farm master, you have a Jagro, and you sir, mom with you in Peniform, Mokata, and I just now and no, she's on far coming now. Wow, one first can't quite be out. Yeah, my what a day, and yet to a day. One first one first come, mama. You have a pound with you, and Miss Warren. The dancing, I'm sure with my point.
0: Would anybody be afraid of
5: you? I cry.
0: Hey, a jousu.
5: Not too much to say.
0: Ah, tell my boko. Na nso no aha o menim se ni uta na oso aha won.
5: Oh, maybe a baby am e won.
0: Okay.
5: They say, me fear you, me. We got me church, my project, the Kakribu, three junction, one more summer and Saturday. They may be able to make it there one day, 2 days. Only in Ayamato and Kayan.
0: Ayami,
5: ya, sir. Well, Saturday, ya, even Utia and the payrolls ended up. But we must win. And ya, dear, ya, dear, politics. They blame you, dear. But then, of course, we are now MPP, for now our parliament is for the air politics. In the meantime, if I show you, you saw that term at how many hours? But me, I can. Now, but it is as in Saturday, Sunday, and Najuba, 11 o'clock, next Saturday. Tossama, the team Monday, around 2, 3 o'clock, and Sunday, ever from. What is our 70 be paying? Nti ya wo bia bia na bo konko bi sai anko pon sai da no to nsugu ga na sa
0: me da se we din ni bi ofre fi
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6: o se
0: Mentioned a yaw, Claire, Mamento, I see.
6: Sorry, good. 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One head down on a zombie teaching my day. A head education minister.
0: Okay.
6: Mpacho, a young man is zombie teaching, say, the mover car yanwa. And yes, I need to say, as you say. Menu, ye have a car. Now, on one bet you moi. Say, yes, in a year can be wa. On tea, on no back out, ever can. That's nothing. I'm a internal, I'm a young president. But you defend ya, what you mean defend it? ABC and Abed and all about it, I'm a defendee. Deliver him, be defendee. The air course will hold my minimum. If you have a spirit, you have a minimum for me, a woman has breaks too much. The Obivacus is here, no more than what and so I don't know for quite an enemy, if I do, if you find a good river, or you can find two of me that I'm in.

0: wo Kataman Sony Bridge. And they are the pub FD and T Yanko Pong and Momwa na on count on free at Dumu kwa Dumu. We finally happy birthday in comma DJ Wazi. DJ Wazi. And DJ Wazi Auda. One can and tell me, and I do baby, I'm renting it between the Amudia CEO if he had to. And can a car brand table bono? I'm a Jiddy and Pahon. I had the Ayana and we have my name one. Teach me the chef Friday. No, I ain't a comma. The manager already, and I was it in the Hobe fan of Hotor Tosa? Manager Beman AD, am I a comma? Jebusia, Edibusia, and Samuel Yambo Wurim Nafe, into me fan some more. Right, inti. 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Enso, ya da pasu inano na se. And then on the first year, Pokemon by a set electricity tariff, yeah, 2.5% in our face. And I'm, yes, so I know I'm so AGI for the two judge, let's say. Monsieur Spendian Sada Roma, Munya Pejamupe, Yen Subema, and Yuma Bakosoro, and T near Tiano, Epsiatinas, you. Yes, so meeting your Hene Kinatumba Cobra, we see the starboard enemy producer. Sly, NFA, NSA, madam, oh, Facebook, no so. A brand take of chains from Ayen Suano Atinas, Kama, on Korea Press. NDC amani ukuntu abama no na ayensu ano deputy communication officer no ontumi endimu enkonim kwa kuche kwa fiche isa kwa ba
1: ha ya ja woko if they had the abadani mifia ankata
0: miami
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0: 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When you read the Natchez and Money, I
1: come. Oh, damn. You said, yeah. My baby, my becca. Oh, my becca. My becca. My hands here come up fine. Come up. Okay. Mm. Yes, Tatiana, no.
0: My young share, I look at
1: yeah.
0: First year student, yeah. Fees here. Yes, you entry and so being moon, young, median. Course, I'm coffee, man, yano. May I brew my drink so? Imagine I'm cause a beer, a bem to my band the same pool.
1: Oh, yeah.
0: Yeah, Tikovi, my mom, 1 minute to order quickly.
1: Okay, 1 minute.
0: Chair no fear, yes.
1: Very well. Mitchia, a tear for people, a few days could be beer, and my dog will be no more. Miss Agani, the MC. Born home modern power, a shaman, it environment channel, and I son for Isaac Duvo, also my channel, and a me and my mommy, Rose. And also still maintain a boy, my power, and someone to maintain. Minya. That's the same way, and now you've been calling me back. I know, me no one yard, you know. The Nipa I say can same way, or to me back about thing, a bit church in the moment, can afford a tear, you know, a education minister. Maybe now scan on my release it. Now, so a boy, not a coffer baby, me no yard, you know, pa, or because a young man penny, the bush are or share, and I'm a treasure, or buy you a dish also for fair. Now, say, Uncle Binua and Yakura, dear, come back, I say. And ka how I drink a cra. Now so a binumanya, ne binumanya dear, not just a man penny, I release this canoe. Now so nebuana, a be akodi babina, a man tell me dear. Say, what's canoe? 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A threat, a gunner for a school for dear. That school for you, I'm not a dachi, a shawmonsa. 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
0: right me da say ko bi mampeni si 4 years
1: yeah.
0: mandate no
1: yeah.
0: iswa and unti ye hwesanka be ko 5 years
1: Yeah.
0: Only reason. Reason is say 4 years in so be appoint two ministers way in echo.
1: Yeah.
0: I remember say as I mean my come had a and I'm penny say ko reason about but me particular the minimum penny nya adwene.
1: Very well.
0: Because set ye be an opposition a winning problem na wo ho.
1: Mm.
0: And ko fi won me be ya adwene say even as we are speaking, NDC munyanyi di obetu franka.
1: Oh,
0: but I can assure you, say, winning potential flag bearer. And I know say winning.
1: So
0: far. And when I can also assure you, say, winning or more, my penny be the best for me the next government, no matter how.
1: Oh, so there be no biker.
0: Good.
1: Yeah.
0: And the same apply to you, Dr. Mamuba Umia. Oh, position we.
1: Oh, yeah.
0: Ni running mate, oh, ni team.
1: Oh, but pepe.
0: Good. Se, obeye abanya, omo di omubebu, o hodada.
1: Yeah.
0: Any idea. And so, se, obi kachile me se, ye ba fey ne ya ba, ne ye shwa tutu nyoma, me ne nipane nyadjene. Because, Kofi, oh, position, oba tutu nyoma wabontin. What ya say? O tutu nyoma yina wabontin via, obe mwa, ketu ebi pe. And a papa. But sir, 4 years no sumo no dear. Kobi, a hard journey. Now you can yes, you a bambia.
1: The chief of staff, and Ibrahim Mahama, also the channel media. We be born who more than be a edible on my canon. Ayana, metai, a bo on my basso. Yerra Sammy Jenfi, any mea me boss, Kajudanqua, maybe I'm will be a Michoni, Doctor Sebefia, Michel Bibia. Minia, I said, okay, baby fun, watch the wagon, but baby so a mini on my penny yard journey, our baby. Because se o mampeni ye to aba na yi o mampeni a ibi anson odi ni nkro fo be ba a be form ni cabinet kra no and that fam estimate oh yeah pressure
0: ni pani party ni mo
1: na ni pa o party no ba pressure ebi wo bebre ba pressure we se family there we se bo me f oh angana na no ma hemfo nyina to me bem it be before anson na o be settle anson na we yi o minister ta no o be form o government no na what you better to 1 month to 3 months echo. Okay, a hona mini or mampeni a yard, and that from south.
0: Bakovi, sir, and I'm mind for crying, raising concern if I wait for we are. I can't think, sir, no crab, wauma, or to show what the end interview.
1: Eh, who also are, also yet to a bam on, also also on Croft, one can't wait to say, oh, in Croft for winner, sir, Mr. Cameron, a bear juma. Now, so can we say, a month for
0: an original balance,
1: a month for net to a bam, it will be sponsored out, will be, you say, a lot. It answer now about yes, our stakeholders meeting now about fresh from month four now. Now about formal government, you know. Nah, yeah, so in now you are what we are travel 2 months. Inti asem we any man penu we mko naka. A man penu kufu onso kebi.
0: It can be.
1: Say an kebi year, an kayama 5 years mandate. Minu wamu ya adjune. If we say yehu 4 years say oh ebi wum, but. Before so better to tune your mayue, over for more government.
0: One who see our own. I just see maybe so I send me some.
1: Pacho,
0: one who see
1: Pacho, Mate. Okay. Ubema ebema like a tree o terms no ebe chi kakra.
2: Okay.
1: And nothing as obe sha na o man peni bi ba ni ni swade hunu ni project bi a say otun ye within the 4 years no na went me anwie because the number another month no e limit e man because of star in your man in kitin kitin ah me here then me bu boss wo yi. 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So to me no say be year na man penny a wa kai all the prerogative power to amend the constitution, I bet me ako 5 years. Or no say the me get into matter say anya dey obey then obey kobium. But or yet the ama enchirima say 4 years mandate no is so limit. Emma omampeni bi obeba. Omampeni kufu onso e can the same thing. We are making pe pe pe. Okay, ebu ana netu the uno. Ebu omampeni bu ana neni sadu uno eson. Okay, infrastructure, education, agri, health sector, everything eson. Okay, in this time I'll be in the cabinet, I'll be for me, I'll be because I'll be on mine. Not in America. But it's me, man, another 1 year, I can't hear 5 years now. But I'll bet my castle fine, I'll bet me all the 1 year, no, I assign your mind, I won't meet a handful. I'm meeting one, a sir, on one, but I for many government, after no one started. If you do start the energy, say, that 4 years now, can you know? I am put to do my crown, I say, ne promise on my gun of one. Na of your say air then air yeah and then me no ka say she project be bre akika keken remu ni nyina na enye say bo amampenfo no omo mpeso mbe ye o but omo gusu ana ye yi won na mo tamaso ara say ye be 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Meaning the yard, doing papa. I was some way. And now call a man busy say Cote d'Ivoire. I'm at Omu Diemu. Okay, I'm at Omu Diemu. It's a man penny. I can not share na ebe boa. Can of for the two me be briar then. Ashen in sa. On share. Now say you're waiting me. I'm made a constitution. Now it is that 1 year never come home. Now what a man penny be a better match. 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It's soon a boy on the news. I do as soon I can sell to me year before the term of your bemo. But because of the constitution, say 4 years no, on year na tamaso, near to aba, near you no co, a band for so bar, no so one so innovation. 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Say I'm sure, nay I'm changing your style of governance. 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Se yan jasa suba na. O man ye 10 years kwa na. En su yen. Okay. Oh yes.
3: Master, no one of our
1: yes.
3: Say 10 years of grandson.
1: Yes, yes.
3: There's no need to say
0: Yeah, five mpo.
1: Yeah, it that they know who the topic be by my mind so no to no. Eye me yapa. Na ka mu wonsem kan. Say aban bi SRT project bi. Na aban mi by so otwa so. Na me manage that topic no. Papa papa papa papa papa. It that no na eye me ya think am fit campaign better me free program no. Okay? Yes, we should put stop to it. And yes, sir, you might 20 years, 10, Krana, and so, yeah. Now, you fa maybe, because of my penny, Mama Wasson, or the 40 year development plan be a buyer. I can get 2 hours, one can be a boy. And me say, God is been on so the, and me say, 10 years development plan a buyer. Yeah, Kolebu Teaching Hospital, Takrade Harbor, from Kede to Hunin Valley Railway Line, Achimota College, Nyama Bebre, or the Nyama Bebre. It is a say, vision, and for plan B and two or Abambia Ba. We are all going to that the same direction. Meaning, say, Beboy, now say, Yan changes science style of governance, no? Now, Obia Ba, or Pesodi, or Nuankasa, and vision, on Yaya, the Abambia, if you are saying on to us. See, I never, you know, you may be 10 years, 20 years, Krana project be a new one, but obey them, obey me, then every into my penny walking and pa on for Osio. You're now no man who some wake a claw here and no eboa some project been more here and another damn cacufa of your asino, obey or to asso a binning of uncle in someone roadway or to asso the mamoto way say or to asso. 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Because I am to come in Kuman Bresso. Any abbey a trim in Numa Akaka can re moi. As I say, a bambi bar or just don't say, and your mind is sicker. And as I bind the fiasi,
2: so does it mean, sir, there's no way ya, you bet me more be just 2 years, sir, which will achieve results, Amayana. I just win ya. 5-6 Ansana. Kubi.
1: Yes, the best man achieving is continuity. Governance is a continuity. Do you be a fear? No. Why?
2: So yes. So if governance is continuity, 1 year crime to be the actual school.
1: And I make no. But yen to yan the abem obia a fear. That's the problem.
2: And Kovi said I'll come and me I get you.
1: But yeah.
2: Yeah, more be 20 years in power. Or so on to be this 1 year.
1: And I make no.
2: But that, no, what we are talking about here now. No, my penny John Dramani Mahama per se, they call 5 years.
1: And I make canoe, let me say, the entire person they call 5 years, and he say, Ebua, not in the Pacuna division, and I said, you never be a one and this is so person or yeno. South 4 years and sooner, and to yen, I may say, I'm from a south for 4 years and no 5 years in the best sooner. This is yet to ya, a bambi of a basso and put to Jumo Bay and yet to ya soa. A bad boy asked on mine, but the bar no, I could find the project to change your knock as a name who say. Ni 4 years mandate no that project no own we is no wako tackle no wa and so no wa jemu na poa na 4 years na abeto no na yeto aba etia no ana say ni mandate aso na poa na oko uje say na na do danko akupa no ye ra kofo no ni jeje na atamis no omo vision o free say na enye vision a edan wako maso but the mandate no is sa this is plan B for them gonna to mafia is yes is sa. And after so, yeah, dream big too much. Like I say, your visions, you know, we the politicians, you know, and not a tie to no do I, because I, you did say, and you're the best man, then, and you answer your promise, the voter, and I said to my
2: poor, me, bro,
1: yeah,
2: so with issue, I will come. The interminable when you're doing the same. Oh, ba, obey. When you said, your TBR constitution is in Nippon, obey the 4 years.
1: Yeah.
2: 4 years, you know, I'm your dominant gun for you to make another 4 years at 12. So.
1: Yeah.
2: And so maybe I had 4 years. Dear name, me boss be baby. At the end of the day, mean to mean this one. Now me say so pressed. Just say your mommy 10 years, 5 years, and sana.
1: Thank you, baby. Maybe I know you are doing a career.
2: Let's say I go by so if you are not poor.
1: Yeah, baby, I know you are doing a career anything. Me, said that you be in a coupon when I'm by your own penny. Now say, boy, me wish you too. Say, okay, me present me see plan B. Now, boy, me yet road from maybe coming to 5 traffic ebe pima ha na mitimi achivu kura na miyo okay ha mepe so na mika notu mathie minu fe na maka chile tima mifuo ena metime adiliva ama ye but abaya 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
2: Comedian is our pressure ya okay. I mean, no one has, you know,
1: sounds of opposition.
2: Because
1: opposition. Oh, and yeah, the opposition.
2: Opposition.
1: Obia Buan, Oba Power.
2: No.
1: It's not so better, Ubuano.
2: But no, but oh, scientist says, Sana Mamuna Koye.
1: Yes,
2: you bet my age when I'm on the Wabuami.
1: Nina Konobe, Dumano, Obo bet my Duman. It's not Wabua from opposition. Say the dog of Bua Koshe and Kwano, and one of Koshe. Okay, it's time. Obe engage a man for answer the one year. What form of government? Answer the cabinet now. The baby of mine. Now 3 months. No, I tell every 4 years. No. Okay, it's a new one. A man penny entry. And all the cast asem no. And on yonder question okay. A man penny kufo so can the same thing. Me go so can. A man penny kufo can the same thing. And yeah, easy. Enye easy. 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Ye na gana fa se. Ma she bo wa adiwe unti ma ya. We should campaign on that.
2: Oko ada jurisdiction sa.
1: Yeah.
2: We have a situation whereby Obi to be tinaso. Especially in this Africa.
1: Oh yeah, yeah. Africa there, yeah.
2: Obi to be tinaso for so many years. Mm-hmm. At the end of the day. Mm-hmm. We don't see anything.
1: Yeah. And need a baby.
2: So Kofi?
1: And a baby.
2: 5 years, 6 years, yeah, yeah, king. Every he say Kofi minya kunye 3 months. Now the other same ye. Mreka kra minyana same ye bibi. Na mi manfu hua. 5 years ni free he.
1: Why ni kena? Misra una uni sa ho.
2: Oh Debbie.
1: But amamu enda femu.
2: Oh. Nya mamu enda.
1: Amamu
2: the ain't man enda fom.
1: Ja.
2: Ah.
1: Amamu
2: access in aba menche. 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Me was put to see her and tell me, hey, my really out. Me will say, okay, me take position. Mom, coffee me bow. You see, Mama Mamuni, be as a service, have your mind, Kuntima, as you to me, Mamu, Mamu.
1: Baby, Una,
2: yes, sir.
1: Una, Una, Una, Una, sir. A bien, Sika, a man penny, a promise, Yanuanua, a more school, Mose.
2: Me too suffer slide straight.
1: Yeah.
2: I don't know what you be near being be a be an slide call ye. The so train went to ya.
1: Yeah. It is
2: right. It is right.
1: So I bet you the moon. Nina, I'm running a corner.
2: Explanation
1: 5 years, Anzana. Oh, that's 5 years. Nina, na edu edit 1 month to 1 week or 2 weeks. So Nina, a tiffy years now, the man, no, a tiffy, a delay. What's that here? Into no day, me pa, I can affair. Ye amanyofo no ye na efey se ye ba ye petumi ne fi temempo no nsema ye hwe se dia ye be hye won bo afa because ye nim se 4 years no
2: e sa ka me hwe nim so be kan na mum 5 years ne die
1: yes
2: yes
1: ye hwe the boshe na ye hye won no e na me ye se e bi se ye MPC wo de MPC ban te mebem wo nim pefe se MP en ye kwan MP en ye putu nyamo MP e de olobi But Juma is a MP who created the idea to about a question. Meboa. It's about called General Apostle Ashebo.
2: Sir, promise you are working. Oma MP 20 years in probation, sir, promise. So what changes?
1: And I make a yay. So voters and this is my move. Yes, you can be. Because I share a boa. Oh, or by one, my country. They send a me call me communication officer. I will be any say me a good our communication. Me call a defending party no here and there. Ah, I can say Monday. Oh, I call better my Jumano. Okay. 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
2: kofi once more kind here me yeah. Me yeah. Yeah. Kan ye ye kan hu bi ntia o se ye ye di mandate no ko 5 years
1: na me ka fe she MP na me ma o fe MP eh eni mpefe fe onye kwan
2: o ma ni 10 years abosha no obeshe
1: very well
2: so what changes it
1: enti no an ntia en ka sa ye change ye we ye attitude and me ka fe
2: we are not talking about attitude here
1: me ka o
2: we are talking about 5 years mandate
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2: 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Ye ma mo 6 years mpo mu ntumi ndie so wie.
1: Oh, ɛno na e depend.
2: No no, ɛnyɛ depend asɛm.
1: E depend.
2: Tie, ma me
1: ma.
2: Ma me ma. No no, Kofi, ma me ma example. Ma me ma example. Galamsey.
1: Yeah.
2: Mu opposition. I'm coming. Hold on, hold on.
1: I don't Galamsey.
2: Hold on. Look. Ye ti sure man you. Ye yɛ man you. Kofi, hold on.
1: Me tie o.
2: Mu opposition. Na mu nim say Galamsey o ha na ni ho.
1: Oh, Galamsey the so bia no say
2: Galamsey. Very good. Very good.
1: Galamsey wo ho.
2: Good. And never catch him, said, this is my more 5 years answer. What's of me, Galamsey?
1: And I'm going to say, Bibia, I did be a shasino, who fight the Bibi, I did be a abedi eternally. No fight, yeah, and ya, and ya, who knows so. It's a matter of time.
2: I'm asking, sir,
1: yeah,
2: and ya, who knows so. No,
1: yeah,
2: Jenny,
1: yeah.
2: 5 years, and I bet you, so me, Galamsey, me question, no, no.
1: Sir, and so, Bukrana, you bet my brain,
2: ah,
1: yeah, yeah.
2: And they say, who, yes, sir, the Sodom is 4 years, the interim brain,
1: I 4 years, and I'm going to say, you more will be 4 years. 4 years, and I'm going to mean to me, me know my opinion, say, we need to amend the constitution.
2: No, I get you.
1: That constitution. No, if you say, tell me, I'll be for me in the government, you know. Name me call.
2: Kofi, name me call you. Name me call. No, man, your phone, mama, me call. Me opposition. I've said it earlier.
1: Mm-hmm.
2: As we are speaking,
1: mm-hmm.
2: Dr. Mahmoud Bawumia, whether we like it or not, the cabinet, I show them. Ira ever receiving kitchen about Musuma Fo, Ira Jilo Debra, whoever comes. The cabinet, as we are speaking, Washisha, so Washisha is a CM Pua. Campaign time, no one. Much shed that.
1: Oh, no, no, no, no, no, no, no,
2: no,
1: no, no, no, no, no, no, no, no, no, no, no, no, no, no, no, no, no, no, no, no, no, no, no, no, no, no, no, no, no, no, no, no, no, no, no, no, no, no, no, no, no, no, no, no, no, no, no, no, no, no, sa yera ba omi anso sa ye to aba manu no e che kakra o twetwe so e consult e amanfo ne nyina na imre no e ko they seem to apply to the president ye to aba manu anso no be yi e be form in the cabinet no ne nye easy before so be regional balance tribal balance any enyama no end of firm
2: mate
1: it no 4 years no so man penny say eso a me da me can say 2 minutes in third time. I bet me amended the constitution at any time. Now, if you're off, you say, and Nuna Ebeboa, on yet not on my own tumble.
2: Make us say, Miss Emma, send me
1: some. Okay, that's an observation. It is that, them.
2: Mampenisi and Franco 5 years won.
1: Yes.
2: Another damn cock for the mamu, a trimun and singiano. No one needs you one and no one in you.
1: Oh. Na men in you, internet to Abatiano.
2: No one in you.
1: Yeah.
2: Indeed, a call 5 years and cope.
1: Maybe it will be Boa. I bet you may be Boa.
2: And you be Boa.
1: And then you fight. And one day you be fit. Okay?
2: Oh,
1: set.
2: Now you'll be fine.
1: Me see, what mean the subsequent question? Mean me say, dear, and you're fit. None of my more time. And tell me two about Ed Etiano. But I walk, me be all baby, dear Bona. Now my more born under the engine and another. I'll bet my way be beer. Ebbe Boa, San Crofono. So.
2: No, and yet, I dear obey a baby will be no more. Can't want some more. Kofi, ye in a yin him, sir, dear, and quee, and quee, and pe change.
1: Yeah.
2: And Tinanado, the next, the second four, yen for first 4 years in Tunchin. I will come there, I will gather the 8 years in now, Medibek and Super Council.
1: I don't have a problem. I'm ready.
2: 4 years, this second 4 years will be D. Yen Shedia. Ye femu emukata sheshe proye jum sike wye kankan yifwa yinko sihin ni adye. 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
1: Dia mi mikani se. 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
2: Nenya.
1: And no just another buy so I may add the bean so a kakra. Bombs obey the big can, a be bois to memophony be. It is half 5 years no a bar, not a milk of your one crana. A be bois be, what may be beacon, and no just another over one may shake cra. Obey a bibi.
2: Good, fair not to remember.
1: Yeah.
2: Yen share an ado. And then an ado. 4 years are you. Mean for a other foreign can who? Just 4 years. No.
1: Yeah.
2: Yen share the kind of scandal, sir. Impossible.
1: Yeah.
2: We know of Skytree.
1: Yeah.
2: Bobby Mama, maybe about Tima, Edubahi.
1: Cash for seat.
2: And then, I mean, you know them.
1: Yeah.
2: Just 4 years, Uti.
1: When we to worry, no more name. I don't say we cannot mention them.
2: Uti, when we name, no, yen sense of M-Corn 5 years. Ne yen tu aso sana, as a man bapa.
1: Tini, what can I say? And I'm in my answer, I say. Fine, what boss can they miss my booby and in another among one and just another buying so on ye be this way?
2: I get you. Oh, dear, look, there's no a baby and a baby and whoever can swing at you. Obi, I be. We are talking about corruption here, scandals, and I do a memo. Second year, second 4 years.
1: Yeah,
2: my boss, Kofi, my police and confirm for 5 years. What you in 5 years with this scandal, not trust what? What you a bay all day?
1: Well, any me there, but the boss and I don't so want the project be all year. Thank God to me, trust 5 years, 5 years or now my mom. I bet boy to me, be on so baby. What I say, yeah,
2: Kofi,
1: the corruption side, no, I won't anything. I ban beyond you, yeah, not a Bible for bar or you share a buyer, what you know, Nina Mamu. So, what of 5 years now will be a year corruption or our bema? It's me, my Emmanuel and needy. It's a new chair, sir. Our project is so, yeah, no, sir. Bois, it's a man for an answer or minor, and no one, sir. Oh, yeah. No, the corruption one number. It's not our vision, be an answer, will be an uncle. Oh, yeah. It be the boy, get a 1-1-1. It can work your money or 1 or 5 years now. Ebo, uncle, what may be a amay?
2: What we so, it means, sir, 4 solid years. When to me and Fabia, agenda 1-1-1. This is 1 year by Tossman, year 5 months, what to me,
1: and I can say. Yeah, I'm on your phone, so you can't be. Because
2: I
1: never said I'm on your phone. Enna, and if you share at the phone, a book. Say a butler, say a bit my A, B, C, D, then a bit my year. Am I a man the best one? Yeah, yeah. But yes, you can't be. You share one. Not for the air. I
2: bet
1: me. If you want to me, I'm real and noir. I bet the water. Time also there. A limit. So you cannot complete all your promises.
2: Bosch, I know the one. You're treating your mutai one.
1: Oh.
2: Bosch, I know will continue be promising. I mean, politicians will continue be promising.
1: Yeah.
2: Eya dia ni pe bi ehun ehun even say crowd wa I mean who call we word wo we da be kan chere say utumi shebo bi e bi kure ni ho eno de atwe mu time bo she no e be wo ho but the thing is said the make agenda 111
1: yeah.
2: 4 years my penny na shebo 4 years won tumi wie enti say nya 5 years sir eno ne betumi ana for me as I'm here the answer is no.
1: Into the Uje says Nana I don't go and cover do. Agenda 1-1 uncle. All share boss okay. Met ma a boy. Mercy hospital better 4. Okay. Ah, only must say that the year mandate and demand a limit into my but mercy hospital four and I said three not a automation who is here what do you think I got from one of us but yes she bought too much meanwhile we know that the year mandate is so small
2: Kofi, sometimes you know any boss shadow do a moshe obey to me as she bought two and so on tackle yet national cathedral don't was an AC or Ghana did was an or share was OBC.
1: Yeah, National Cathedral there.
2: No, no, I mean, God was saying or share boss OBC.
1: I'm not going to share boss OBC.
2: I'm not going to share
1: boss OBC. You cannot compare and I don't know. You don't know the performance abysmally.
2: God was saying and I don't share your boss. I'm saying, me ba, National Cathedral, yamia am here, Messi A 1 2 3 4. Don't was saying or share.
1: I share what about consumer and this.
2: So, if answered me,
1: but don't know this.
2: Yes, so it tells you, say, it doesn't matter what you do.
1: Yes,
2: but somebody can promise about 100 promises. Obey to be just 3 months after fulfill it.
1: Oh, you know,
2: what do you mean? You
1: know, you know, data can say, I'm a more and that fem. Yes, governor, and that fem. Tell me, oh, yeah, yeah, dear. I could see I'm so frost, I'm so bad, dear. Tell me, oh, yeah, I could see, dear. I'm so frost, I'm bad, dear. And that fem. Minya. End up them. They know it fair. The year man the demand is too what? Small. It's a small one. Now, so no. On the chef boa, ebe brusa year no so. It is a man penny cafe. You have 5 years mandate. Ne boa 1 year no. I'm the best prepare on moho. Now 4 years now canon in a year. What do you call it? Project. Yeah. Me didn't say it's in the right direction. Ah, it's a man or Ghana for yen tena supreme. No, yet me find Juma.
2: Okay, me that see. Do you know see I bet you mama 6 years mandate and so still politician will call for more years?
1: Yes, any dear. Yama bet you.
2: Anyway.
1: Into yentra 5 years into the entrance.
2: Kobe. Omo Amakano doesn't justify we Ghanaians to say Omo Mampini Kufaka, Mampini Mahama Kenti, then one who.
1: The other thing is down on the real Janet issue.
2: Kobe, I've said it. So, your Payamo Omo 6 years. This issue will still be the same. It will still be the same.
1: Contract and you can come on there.
2: Oh, because Nana do be 8 years. Galam said that's what
1: Oh, Nana do be so no be we see in time. Intend there. Eh, and I am funding somewhere there. You're talking about governance here. Yeah. And
2: we'll be seeing 5 years. So we're looking at long term. Term, no? Solution between have your mind. We are not talking about Nanadu. Only.
1: I'm going to go for a conference. Now you're going to be a it's for now. So, no. Say, one bear, Jana. Open Jana Bonson, a Jana Eshifa. Yeah, into Yerra. Mahama, I've been. And when we say, okay, dear, you are

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0: 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I thought my crab, it's in another 40 cities. 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

0: but we better to who? 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
2: 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Yeah, Kaya Brown, my Ghana. 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
3: 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Dear wasuma waria beware, ni o pa wo ebe wo and mani munyam fo. 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
2: Captain Jesus Prayer House. 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
4: Ebe yesara ma wo.
2: Empai bebe shasia ya woden yumre. 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A friend of Pakwasi and Yumre. I pay Yanko Ponkro for. Nana Najono. Ya son the watch night at Tosumi and Rashishaso.
3: Mimin Dani Kwasia Dani na Beya Humi Debia Yarisa. 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
2: Oh, ba. Famo Frano. And Yabusi winning in our account. Baby, I will be Abafaka Bessia Shaman. May Lori Station. No one be Saka Men School Muho.
3: Entry will be afraid. 0277-232774. 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A radi bema wa yesabe. Na wa muasia
1: dore sampu anu anbiya. Ami. Plan B 104.5 ebusia. 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Yeah, no, so a hundred pa, yeah, ye travel. A day a fan will come a camera, baby, a dana yadia cotton sukoto. Now, watch a row, a day ye pa, ye travel off a home fine. And also, when you want, which me the sea warehouse, and I say fee, Fred Penny 405-516-56655. 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
1: 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Now, Bibia, and to me, and Concabusia, Emerson, Homani active. Emprempreme to me, Afre. Now, also in some way, Bobo Hono. Watch the one journey. 0551 656 5656 0551 656 5656. And come here to you, you know, aim, you know, you're the kind. Mampenny John Dramani Mahamat said, 4 year terminal, you're about 5 years. Both MP, assembly members, and then municipal district election, MDCs, and after Mampenny, so Eddie and Eddie Nina, about 5 years, if you say 4 years, you know, or just say, and soon won. They are tossing you, electricity tariff, you know, because 3.5%. Manoka say AGI. F4HR said, where do you buy a dabraka? When you phone trains in Sanya Sadia, Ebema production cost, it to me arise your call 10%. We and in someone and umre yet to train ye, Mr. Oba, was mano bakum pet. Now say, Obachina, what you're in a fee, a queen.

0: Good evening, baby. You're free.
1: Good evening, Dr. Papa.
0: Eja prosper you.
1: Yeah.
0: Good evening, baby. You're free. Oh, Kafra 0551-656-6556. Good evening, baby. You're free.
2: Oh, you're naked now.
0: Chairman Aziz.
2: Yes, sir.
0: $1. Ain't you?
2: I'm in Shira. I'm going to go bank. I'm going to go this car. Oh, you're naked now.
0: Aziz.
2: That's in the edge of my father. Oh, say, who can send me say 4 years? No better me a year, Juma. No cry, what can cry? But as soon can who say, damn, now move your plan B, plan B. No, beginning now, who will start here, Juma, no name, call you. What I say, I feel now why your master, what qualify? What I say, it is sana humanity, sana government abandoning it you. Now, first, oh, say, before I'm bad, no moon in the bed, or new in the bed, or new in the bed. That is, and yes, I met you. And this, what I say? Now, since the Senator's idea, yes, I am Sam Lena Athena, may I appoint you, may I appoint you, and I need to know me new in the bed. Now, who they qua, who they qua, who they qua. What I say? This is one time, so no more, I am a government. But Nakabuma, the time, no, and no, guess it, what did it call 5 years? Oh, you know. Obia be to do in my area because at time now Ghana aye tari o kanu kura no a o muntie waja ze but ya mi si yan kanu kura enu ni gina minti se waka se ene ya ti petro so minti se waka sa nemo no but ene na me kata no ni se ya ti dis ene petro no so em bi be ba no a mbe ka ya tu so efia ma na every no a but time na e ko suru no a o mu si mama.
0: Ever for me,
2: there,
0: Amanani, and
2: before you never home, that's coming out.
0: But you
2: need to be
0: off, Refi. Oh, and I can
2: knock in it as I can say. No, get you. Damitra, Obama, or Mangana. Damitra, the Eastern Regional Chairman, Dr. Max Oliver Kevo, and the incoming Deputy Regional Organizer, Chas Nami. Now, who points that in Penin Focus in the over Eastern Region? Oh, and I can ask my Ocas President to say, Uncle Bear and Kayapa Munuko for 5 years per term. A proposal or dear bar, and I said, in opinion, and I saw program as sinner of a cat at them.
0: Definitely a bay juma, okra majority, no, so bay juma.
2: Oh, I think where they said, former president could for Kirby, former president, your friend saying, a good part of the same thing. Inter, I don't know, some also, Sanamoka, a year juma, and I
0: said, I know, and yet juma, and just a way to me for money, yet juma. What I say.
2: Or any could I maintain the and yet propose that why, yeah, now say a reform, Mamma, about the changing art and my science, and no, the infant to chance.
0: You
2: mean, call AGI a month or my time, and no more again, because that period for no minimum, yes, in Yama, but any can be a almost a moon crease or mutari. I didn't know my yes, sir. What I say, your memoir, as a bibu, I ain't country, the person, Yamoya, and yet, what I say, like the other two. What you about to do now to issue an emma? They be a movie to life anytime, be a bedroom life, own information, be a own yankee, movie, a then it can be a more inquisitive. Unim, Tanya, a bar, that is one acquiring, Akoba, Nanso, tanko fo mu ye adwuma wo yi. Omo e civil servant, omo be ko fie 50 years, 40 years, and for pension. Politician be ba 4 years. Actually so 8 years na de de so bo na ye den, e bo politician. 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
3: 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My point is, I'm not going to be able to do it. Papa, you can watch your own seat on set, another Mayasha Magana. He said, so on one of the old feet, our new son, and father was saying it because you're in school, we were good for the Amamoon. He said, I'm going to go for the MSA Kunyasian. Now, father was saying it because you're in school, our new son, Kunyasian. Oh, yeah, Gana. Then, so the Amamo again, Paso, a baby of the MSA Kunyasuan, Gana put in your son, Paso. Now, it's like cheap politics. You can't go and tell you. And the Yakayaka. And then you say,
2: And yet, for example, but just you are going to say, say, I am going to put it and throw. I mean, cow.
0: Yes, so, yeah, that's it. We didn't even have your free fee.
5: Free fee, I want to say.
0: Just, I'm here to be here, ain't you?
5: Yeah, William, you say, you know, a bandana and a film, or to two on price, either 5 years or 10 years. Oba, not a bandana and the car, Ubetia. With you. So, Uba, that's your 10 years in the class, abandoned the car. Ubet you be a nat, Ubet Yanina. I am on kind also. A bambia, I'm saying, yo, Ujaka. Now, Kawe, I don't see, and now Ubu Bobby D, your bed any and Saka. The Ubu Bobby Palugu, she can wait. Scatching, she can wait. When you put the Okan, I saw that, and I'm putting it uncle Parliament. Mumu, we are $1 million in Ibi. I come on to face the issue of community. Bosh and the Akanikeke. Bosh and the Akanikeke. In the other side of 4 years, 5 years, 10 years. I come here on Mubas, so would you? She said, and another Google, I want my starting year, who progress you can nominate them across. I will show on cut. No, to our work as a cat. No, no, so you'll be before. And tell you, I know where we just abandoned that who can know our car. Oh, but I won't charge that. None old to our Jumasu. No, but not any cadia contract as a cadia. And it is also no sense here. A canoe. And to you, say, I'm kind of trash. I will buy a night. I say, abandoned that no de county. I know your project. Who shall go out to me? I won't touch you, no baby. You are quite a bush, a crime baby. I say, fine. A quite 1 year. First person, a crime, and I say, yeah, nah. I don't know what come to you. Mumila man na ya ya ti baby na ya school ya ko bi ya ya ti prof ye hu adi asa mu che o mri se na kwa ni tasi se ya ana ba ri metutu bu ho no ja ba contractors we ti contract ba fufu ba ba ti contract ari ka do ntu aso
0: mi dan se we dey ni baby on free fi
4: no ata ni gungu apo mo je ji nyanga ka safi aye ti ana
0: mo
4: ije aye ku ko so I am a good idea. Many project this year, not to maybe because this is the Bioha and Yama Bibi Hombu to a summon to me yet. But 4 years, many who say Shamon and to no empty visa and to no message and Kanya John Giovanni Mamma de Verbano. Now, Parliament in Bomodanum say Omujin to and to you call 5 years, you know. Now, I'm a monoya Kabasho Kotubu here, 5 years. Oh, boy, come on, I call so I will go send on the Kagan 5 years. And to me, did it again, I call on to her. Let me up, boy. Na bi dia chu etu na koyi ni chairman mi boss abumuji mi chairman mi che bi dia
0: okay acha wudi ni bi afrefe
6: madre
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6: abo beri medin
0: be ma enti o
6: abo mu dren
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6: hu ye mi hu ye de fa fa bi sofi madina
0: hmm
6: se mi ni sa ba bi ru no pe tu churu me fi o enti mi o madina ayi ni kina
0: ketchri
6: me see this uncle 5 years, 6 years, you know. Sir, Mahama and Sasambra, we are making we are papa. This is a sad and here. Question about the letter number that you blew.
0: Who's
6: your dear? Question about the letter number that you blew. And then maybe you have a pack of four, a castle will say, get to Manka, a cook for a bed you mess and go be almost 10 years. And after 12 years, we are. 8 years in Puna, you one we see a dear gun of Betia, Sinasi, Betia, MPP suit. I feel my gun of why you make good patch in there. Lady Bear, a mammon beco, 8 years, 10 years, and coming in problem. But I think MPP food are so hoa, saying a mere and fair finance upon some abdomen or must have a due mansu. They give right to Nanka, MPP, but he must last a minute, 8 years, 10 years. Since 12 years, Abba, Nanka Sanka, you better be ready. Let me Sam Rawi, the Samu, meet him Ranka, Mahama, and Funko Parliament in Union 2 minutes. On my pain, you be a man who swag. When you have your soon name, what China, you bet to me, I need a Shamadi Nako, I hear Afam Bracasso. So, oh, you know, be a year, even with Cocot. Sajiano, o man pei me dio menso, jinse 10 years. Asa e shudi musa. Oye ka ye kaso.
0: Yeah.
6: Shudi musa. 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One month, 1 year, you bet to me, I am new to you. And you might be fun, I see a young fellow called Emperor's night, 8 years. Ah, yes, my pain, no, who for me, only be in them, say, I'm finished, I'm finished, that's all, Chinaby, or born some, we are good for them, empty before, or what about your mess from your mess, and yet 12 years. Ah, I'm going to talk, and this am.
0: We didn't be afraid of him, I say. Yes, sir.
7: I need a
0: I need a kina.
7: Last Sunday came on the Ayana Dua. Still, not do I would have won coming in the way I many, my papa, and yet in Jamami, I would have won Mupa
0: Kafra.
7: So, I need to know. ani kina bo abaso ni juma pa o bo ade bo banjana na e ko no ma mi french ya kase fa kroma the constituency party chairman honorable ibrahim sandi bebe obia chirankano ani kina 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
0: Mina se, misu mima u 2 minutes Udini webi ofrefi Hello
8: Aini kikura u
0: Hello
8: Hello, good evening
0: Good evening Good evening, Oja Hello
8: Yeah
0: Yes, sir.
8: ABC.
0: Okay.
8: ABC. Can you hear me?
0: ABC.
8: Thank you. I'm going to check the same. I'm going to call communication because of Ashama battle is doing. I'm going to call the whole world. It's a Muntuman. And I'm calling. To book consulates in the patrol. They're brought to Muntuman. When you boom, Muntuman wants to make book consulates in. And now, deputy communication, sir. I will phone Katamanso. I'm buying a Bobby. The patrol Muntuman. And now, the patrol, Charlotte, fresh. Girl, oh, well, tell my way. Me patch your woman, Ganada. Tell my way for Muntuman, papa, mommy. Why, Miss Lemon? And I was that, almighty. Hey, Constitution, Ganada, incoming. Yeah, Baba, Yadi, the patrona incoming, regional chairman, the patrol, Mike Tete, Muntuman, papa, executive member, now coming, I can't know. Yeah, Anka, a year, circa 5 years, no, Ghana for the judge move. But because of me, I could for Dubai, I obeyed me. A man, I am shino. Because I'm coupon 50, not of resorti copo. Not say, we, you could not be to say, I could for the size. As I'm a dear man with the guy, you woo, and yes, sir, and can you? But yes, sir, and 4 years, 4 years now, your patch, yes, sir. That absolute majority, na dear mamma, no. Mama Falco, this time with yes, Samuel.
0: We don't say. We didn't even be off Refi. Hello? Hello?
9: The chief of staff.
0: Elias, but best in Portuguese, you?
9: Yeah, Boko.
0: Boko.
9: I network, eh? Hi, Jim. Minia. Can we be chill? In fact, he said, President Mahama, under that 4 years, in confused beer, nay, Yanu for Omania, under that 4 years, no paper. Bye bye.
0: We didn't even be off Riffy.
10: The word prophet and subject a grocery and so instrument. Ah, we have seen now to worry for me. Nobody is in that time. Nobody is in Sarabagan and Yabato. Where is my class in 19 years? I'm going to play TV. I'm an MVP back who formed this schedule. Then you know, that was why I ended violent. I said, oh, I've never yet read the question. Now you can't put me calling you now. Say, come, I'm going to have 25 million. Take it. Then you know, I'm going to have violent. Now, where is the end?
0: Now we are at a mission.
10: 27 years. Still, come and
0: Hello?
11: Hello?
0: Yes.
11: Yeah, I am. Mr. Korte, you.
0: Hey, Eja Korte.
11: Yes, sir.
0: Mo, gentle. You.
11: Thank you, Vidasi. I'm going to customer. If you are deputy, you are a financial deputy organizer. And Dr. Brown,
12: this is Plan B.
11: If you are a Sharma, send me a million mark and I'll call.
0: We didn't even be afraid.
13: Oh, in a canna.
0: And
13: yeah, program, no, I'm with the radio, no, now we have to but yeah, you see a program, and come on, who knew Nipane, who knew, you know, come on, you see. And so be back now or no notice you are can't be by the ever can men diabetes or no work with you. No notice you are diabetes. So what you say?
0: Deba, the ain't no be a diabetes.
13: Oh,
0: can one say
13: me? I said, goodbye, so I'm no candy and another way. Autistic, you are not doing it. And yes, sir.
0: On cause at TATA, UTA, on TMA, hold on, hold on.
13: Program yet you, who your program? By any TATA,
0: yet
13: any party,
0: all kind of
13: your
0: own kind of
13: your
0: TA.
13: So
0: what
13: you
0: have here?
13: And Okansa,
0: or
13: boy,
0: I am
13: man 5 years. Your TA? Yes. Okay, why did you?
0: You.
13: I'm going to ask you a question. Because of us, we have free Ghana boss at Nayatam at the Amman. By yet, my Mufona comedy and Ebrahim Mamma to you. I do a crap, I do a year Yadikuabo when you announce the DIYAS and Ebrahim Mamma pick up at the Amway. So I can send you 5 years now, you are Mohammed Epreno. I'm pretty good to him. Who goes to a two for the family of the job of the time? And so for what they are you? Or people know or can't be a predication. What's wrong by a Kadia Mamma? Let me have a book of social services, bad tech, and people are by send NDCI. Yeah, and then yes, we yes, we and another performance officer. And then this matter of my and so yeah, process also almost directed the other one another down for 8 years ago. Or be on one body predication about other bois, or be on the dream of Babi Bua, would you go to Salam Galantis? I can be two columns. What's what you
0: say? But I say, would anybody be afraid of
14: you?
0: Master P and you.
14: On your own use, a gun to be an uncle for an argument. Oh, Mamma, I don't say someone with me. And yet, it seems you know me about. Baba Penu, Kazabu, I thought for Susan also. The fair time of by a dear panel here. A dear panel, the guy. power come back to us. A dear pound of the barber to us. If you bet yourself as you say, you support you. Because a bad boy, you will be the best time in film you tell you. A bad boy, you will see. Or by you, and could you go fast, driving. A dear pound or why? Any man, fast you. I'm not going to be able to do it. Because I'm not going to be able to do it. Support to about we are at the point of plan of support. Divide your senior dressing. Because the job of our internal and the number of first year, I know you taxes about 17 taxes.
0: Madam, say, we didn't have your free fee.
15: Ibrahim Beji, Abana Oyati, Baumiani, Akuba.
0: Hello.
15: Hello.
0: What do I know?
15: Nanini.
0: Nanabea.
15: Nanaya.
0: Nanaya obey.
15: Go to Kissima.
0: Into you, Nanaya. Right, if you had basic animal, mehu nipa kro akwaba na enti e ma menti o na coffee chains enti o
16: yo
0: ji 1 minute na
16: pacho yo
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0: o se okrapo na wo kire se wa ya de na wo ka ana me se you dis any na na wa ye so
16: enti
0: na na ya wo ka na de
16: enti e ya program na ya na monti ni na afen so fa free senior high school no aya ebe before the bomb water for hene no enye na na do dan kwa akufo na kata ni policy bia odi baye it is a constitutional mandate under the article 25 clause 1b aban bi na fi afie kaka per the what the constitution says you are John the man of Mahama if you afie e wo ekunfi 2015 or the Atamels community day school and if you afie ukọ tepa om of you afie wo ho any temaha Medath or the fiance from the day student. And a constitution can say, Bibi Biara Obe Buemu Aufanu Kwabiano, the numbers will increase. In the constitution, say, we need what? Accessibility. And not a year and another, Yerwa Mahama, AC Free Senior High School, 123, Uko Otimantemu, Ebu Achendere, Yerwa Mahama, and SEO, Drobonso, Yerwa Dramani Mama, and OCE, and Numa Pepem, Yerwa John Domani Mama, and SEO, Hacho. 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
0: 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Yeah, the Enusbegu. 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
0: 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On brooding, I be boog.
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0: 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And tea, one cram dia, and here, Ubekunyasem,
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0: Okay, Prophet.
1: Madina Shoma.
0: Wow.
1: Anointing Richard.
0: Okay.
1: Anointing Rich.
0: Okay.
1: Ephraim says, yes, in Siono, said, yes, ye one area hot deer. I will tear program the din. I saw of only in a plan B FM now, and the plan B programs be beer and to know. Now come off frame, possessed the two money.
0: Okay.
1: And offer a line of business, Anna, or offer me personal, or the two men,
0: but I
1: say,
0: I said, I saw a name.
1: Ba omo kwan no mu na eh omo kwan no mu no prophet say omo kwan no mu na help na so I hope say by chere kone de nyama betuma ye fine
0: emu be wo
1: anointed rich
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1: 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And they say, see a crown, the police never for a crown, Plan B FM and senior. Now, a dear chair, then a call. So that BBB saying, yeah, they ain't see. Now, upper evidence in tea into no nyasa in Funino. Now, and what you know, or free one, I saw then who bath you know. Papa ne bafie ho a afi se de no ne no eye fine no me ba na se o to bibi de bachen em ba biem afi akoye tan wo muntem nti we etrimu ewe no se we ya ka chere ne maami we su etrimu we no se wa ka chere ne yire na na nti o mumie no no entem enko no hwe papa no su ba na se dabi papa we sabe on to me but ne busu yuma na o makeke busu yafo e de etrimu nti we wa fa o maami echi And what about Plan B FM? Oti, who say you to nominate Plan B? Pa, na programs are for the Bahane, the Ayatati, Ayatika, catch a man for Ntosa Dabi, or the Assembly Baba Plan B FM, or one of my Yamani, or the Plan B FM, or Pesa Gana for BB and TB, their stepfather for BA, then A. I dare we and the stepfather and answer Sube away your children, we. Or one of my Yamani and Fun in the Fanchana Mammy. Say, and I'm stepfather, aye. No, Sro. or the children mammy, Ebia and Mammy on Jin, the Obacasa and Pan Stephanie, be on an eye, a wally dear, and on can or cray, and as I do a person, Jim one farm on internal or dim for niche, but on an eye, ye mojafra. Usro, Ebia and a warrior yading, because Omo Babbaro, Oma, I shall obey a fear of honey, a fin or mobile worry. Into Usro, on fine channel, mammy, sir papa, on your papa, papa, and so ni subine, say in a YNT, and then interna. 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

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Oh. 0551 65 65 65 0551 65 66 66 66 0551 65 65 65 0551 65 66 66

0: Okay, hello. 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
0: Yo, Papa, my dear, I'm here. Yo, you're here, Papa. Where are you from? San Francisco.
1: But I'm crazy.
0: Yo, I'm crazy too.
1: Okay,
0: 0551 65 65 66 55 55 55 55 55 55 55 55 55 55 55 55 55 55 55 55 55 55 55 55 55 55 55 55 55 55 55 55 55 55 55 55 55 55 55 55 55 55 55 55 55 55 55 55 55 55 55 55 55 55 55 55 55 55 55 55 55 55 55 55 55 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

0: Okay, hello. Oh, I'm in quiet. Hello.
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0: Papa, Maju.
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0: Papa, now where?
1: I'm here. I'm here. I'm here.
0: Yeah, where are you? Near Frost, how can I be?
1: I can't find you, but I'm going to fix you.
0: You. Abaya, you're in jail.
1: But my grandchildren say, it's coming to my company, mommy, and money.
0: Okay.
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3: 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Because o de Abraham te no say ya na mo munya veda ni mpeni bone.
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3: 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It's on only one idea. That or only people of one if I'm a war. Aha, it's what will be a engine, the elevation.
0: Okay.
3: So that is.
0: Okay.
3: Aha, and what they am.
0: Okay.
3: And an old one, not that in the VN was there. And we want the past me, so should I be saying anything? So that is. Aha.
0: Okay. Yeah, that's a good fee. 0551 65 65 65 0551 65 66 Hello.
1: Hello.
0: Oba Papa.
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1: Yes, sir, Juliet Labi, because I feel a chem tapo.
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0: 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Cynthia ti men kan.
5: Pa.
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0: Okay.
5: I said, my one or papa. I want to pray, mercy, my mother. And to me, no, I want to say, I don't know my papa, I can't hear papa. My one or papa, so much. And then maybe I make sense, you understand. If you buy one or papa.
0: Okay. And she says, no, my uncle Bama Nibia, only a man, the mamma and the papa no more, and worry.
5: Only a man and mamma say, I am perfect. It's a papa. But say, I.
0: Okay.
5: It's only a man and mamma. Pointing for time and yet.
0: Okay. You, Cynthia, it has a pa. Hello.
6: Hello.
0: Akwa baju.
6: Ejo bacha poma.
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0: Mm.
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0: Yes, that's a papa. 0551 656565 and 0551 656666. Hello.
1: Hello.
0: Mammy, my do.
1: Yes, sir.
0: About
1: good evening.
0: A frost, how can I
1: feel? Oh, the cassette is for second
0: time. Now, a frost, your mammy.
1: But then a lender.
0: You, Aunt Linda, ain't you?
1: You, me pass out. I will find. Often semi-sum on one of my mammy and my new I do. So I semi-sum.
0: Wow.
1: You say, I find why you are the moon.
0: Okay.
1: It's all fine semi-sum.
0: Okay.
1: Yo, madame.
0: Yes, sir, that's a mammy. Hello.
2: Hello, I do.
0: I look at
2: me. I do.
0: I jump on our way.
2: Yes, I do. I'm not sure.
0: I'm not sure. I'm not sure.
2: Oh, last night, let me cast eye.
0: Sir.
2: Who is? I'm sorry. Ma or more, mammy,
0: okay.
2: But on can show mammy, so opposite or ya baby. And he or seno or only any yard.
0: Okay.
2: Now only papa and she show baby on the cockusia. No, what say, mammy say, see me, perceive ye see me see into Bomodina bra. Because me car unyini into perceive wiring ubi. Never come out to myself. Because I'll catch your mammy or mammy, no ye, or that pretty one I could catch any coon. And I'm in Prano. It's an only version, Uma, per se, and the woman and I may share Gibby. Now, only Papa Nashisho. Time near Dean in our movie share. Nama or mammy and Mara or no moon feel it. Well, you see, sometimes the name may go out, most of them friends anymore. I've mentioned my very no. Because I'm about to try very handsome, but open him, mammy. Ye, because I call them who said no, a mujafra, or also you say, would you answer some mujafrano, and moi, and webusia. Did a best thing, or more can show mammy, but on your mammy and system. So for so shaggy, on shaggy, on shag more money couldn't crab money, would own on shed that and can't change the city. Now, all bear man, only you could say baby. Laughing day or mamma in the piece. Now I said, Mam, as mamma can show and at home. Papa is seen not here, ain't no warana in ye. Remember, my dear, and memory now. 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And yet, oh, Christo need dear. Sometimes I saw Jimmy maybe now who said, Yemebu of our fata. I call out the Minyansa. It was fast, I gentleman said, oh, Momodin. Na or person or any as she said, maybe na on chain baby on Bishia, no only papa no in Punimpu, no a cook. Now, Micha grandpa.
0: Now, I don't go for you, me, my own quansa. 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
1: aha in this case no okay ababa ababa we try guys so okay my friend so
0: okay.
1: Oh, my friend, so. Mm. 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
0: okay.
1: friend, so.
0: Okay.
1: That is our money, Papa.
2: Hello. 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
0: Mhm.
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0: Mhm.
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0: mm
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3: e dia na baby
0: awa hene
3: sorry, no man, it can't ye begin, but I'm on for comments in a man's remark. That's all, share. I buy an anonymous soap, Papa, and share, and yes, sir.
0: I'm not so on a share.
3: I mean, say, yes, Christo Penob and some son of hair, when you know. You put the one money a bed, and I'll son of hair, when you know.
0: Now, I try to mean to an room. Never, Momono, sir, I did been the Papa in Trim, sir. Sir, the anger.
3: Junior Dino and Tenor, why? No, mammy, worry, no worry. One Cosona and Carin in arm.
0: Okay,
3: so I hear the Uncle Soma and Carin in arm.
0: You
3: are all catch your mammy's own control, mammy's also on the hair, and I heard you more, mammy, in the beginning.
0: Okay.
3: But on your soul to me, baby, you two baby not to be share also. Also, Cosona.
0: Hey,
3: you're more genuine, boy.
0: Hello.
4: Hello, good evening.
0: Papa, my do na hwe.
4: Yango pa do ya na o so.
0: Ja ya hu ya pa. Ni afro so ka se fi.
4: Ba so me di mi ta labi.
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4: Ni ka se ka so la bi la kam.
0: Yo, papa yenti o.
4: Me film program ne pa.
0: Ya da se.
4: Me ni aje mo program no so amoye. 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
0: Amen. Amen.
4: Ya ka ni se program mo ya mi so e benefit mi kakala.
0: Okay.
4: And Miss Mitchell, I said, my dear, if you have to miss out a better, if you have to miss out a in the mess, let me know about it. Said Bemma, look, I said, Bemma, Papa, Placono, Baba Papano, Wafum, Papano, Wafum, Cassia, Pa. So I'm going to do my mom pie, I'm going to find a bonnet in your day and channel. No cray, Baco Pet. 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
0: mhm
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4: e chire ni ese se sana badia ye hwe ne nkola an ewo me ho nje ni akoso mapte na konse tie mu abibia let you the automobile station.
0: Yeah, that's it.
4: And the message of Palmoy, why?
0: Yes, that's a papa.
4: I mean, come on, no more about Sabri, the Amazon Cassia.
0: Amen.
4: No more papa, from Cassia, pa. It's quite a Sabby, Sabby, a summer count. Me, mamma, and no war. That would be here. Now to me, Sabby, Ocean Macono, not only maybe be dear, I'm only in the shade
0: yet. Okay.
4: This office of what my media never is a best in a set. Oh, my cassa telling about me, my mean Tim. And yes, I mean from my mean Wallow.
0: Okay,
4: Miss Min Wallow.
0: Okay, you now and the Papa Siciano, a crano of which my catcher, my minister, Sina Papa Nay.
4: Saka Unia, I am here. Look at my minister, eh, no, mammy, my fuma pouch or my fumoca, see pa. A quiet way now, Kunu, way be my fasso near. Sankabia and Kames says a mepin penny food be a coming when I have a power chaw, not a cup of pan, Yako with a yellow clay and a yellow clay. My young will say, Miaqualano, my phone bet, and you mean near my.
0: Okay, you.
4: That's family with my pamodi.
0: Why? Yeah, that's a papa. Yeah, that's a you. Yes. Hello.
5: Hello.
0: I got to cry.
5: Hello. I'm crying.
0: How about I?
5: Ah, it's what I'm here. What's why? I'm going to cry.
0: I'm going to cry. I'm going to cry. I'm going to cry. I'm going to cry.
5: I'm going to cry. I'm going to cry. I'm going to
0: cry. Hello. I just want to grab a chair. Hello. I don't cry.
5: Hello.
0: How many breaky breaky party? I would done who can cry my aunt. You move down.
5: Aha. I was coming.
0: Aha. You move down.
5: Yeah, I did. Sir. And then about can you cry so much, baby? If I don't cry, bona money. Now, I saw a real hot cat again. Where the news very man, a big on every thing. Who was sorry, Tiana Banukra and the Banga Chukra. The back can be brave, Suban Bonnie Bia. The back will be the Kunaya, the banner of Sakuna Bonnie Bissono. And a bonamania was asked for the agina, and then a banner at Chipta. Dear Nuno, so an answer. My friend to me, it was a team who knew how to work. Woman to me, very much do on a bonnet, and very be a giddy as yet. Now, almost a shop to better man, a banner of our bunny. It's for no need.
0: I'm a man.
6: Dabby woo.
0: Was it? I put me a book on here. I'm young to me, I'm here. Bye. You're by into you.
6: You're young. And I shall take a year.
0: Debbie Kitwa.
6: I shall take a year. No, dear, could you say?
7: na de kuye kasi bu
8: bua ah insanity
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8: e no anu no
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7: 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Ye mi no je ni ba wa.
8: Mhm.
7: A da be wu de wu.
8: And everyone will be home.
7: And Pastor will say, keeping work with you. What's your
8: mouth? But Jose,
7: Pastor will say, keeping work with your mommy. Why is many years in the room? You're just in the legend in person. If you don't want to be an honor, my friend.
8: And every woman, 2 hours from you. What's your password? Yeah,
7: so we are to keep you work with my mia.
8: Okay. Martin.
7: Martin,
8: why? Nansedia, what drum pa, Midas? Pukrum for my dear.
9: Young,
8: I am Yansi. Edmos, ain't you?
9: Abufano, Papa, didn't say any ba. It may be a Obawa on the knee if you ought to have been the
8: idea.
9: But your papa no catcher, Abufriends in Pesemin, we be.
8: There be a cranny at this are tested and didn't fast our quarrels.
9: And maybe I will question Papa Nutiaka. Now, Papa Nutiaka.
8: Answer, Papa, a cranny here, so, and your Amun Pierre Umper being question. I wanted it, Papa and the Bayano, and obey us a Katian Waduma.
9: A colonna, watch Papa Adrian Abba. Sadness, maybe I'm not Papa Nukra, any Nadrum. But because of what the man will go into on the free, and I saw you be man. And the Akai Sakolano turned was enough. 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
9: 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The Colonel on Tuesday, oh, Mamma, my man, and Sana, offer Papa Seno, or the first Aquanuson, offer Quanfu Fusso, or she said, a better said beyond, let you say, Papa, I had winning.
8: Okay, you had more said as a 0551. 656565.
10: Hello. 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
8: Ijeso Papa na umpo me. 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
10: Tebi adumu.
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8: Okay.
10: Na asama wo ono se. Yeah. Lady no aye aja foto.
8: Okay.
10: Na aya papa ni phone. 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Your Bukwaya and your baby just over show over show. Bema and Yabako.
8: Okay. You're asking. Hello.
11: Hello. Hello.
0: Akramajo.
11: Yeah, fine.
0: Yo. Papa, your friends are not safe.
11: I don't know your photo.
0: Oh, I don't. Now say me shran to unka.
11: Oh, my phone is here.
0: Oh. And see, I feel the when you be home.
11: Oh, when I'm here, I'm here.
0: And then I'm here. I don't mean to you.
11: Oh, Mr. Kaka, what can I say? Ah, Karama. Because I am a man. They said your papa on when Timianka Bibian or one Timianka Bibi. And Fasha Akolano, but we don't say your ENA. I don't know. It means Papa of Akolana. Papa of Akolana.
0: Okay.
11: That's a quite an MBA. Until Akolana, come on, Fasana, the two of the other idea why the Amma or no, and then the mammy or Buyedi.
0: Okay. You, Adam, you know, say, Hello.
12: Hello.
0: How am I?
12: Hello. Hello, good evening.
0: Mammy, now where?
12: Right,
0: you're near Frozen. Me, where you? We're Frozen, not Cassavi.
12: I'm Andra.
0: You.
12: That's after
0: you. O ba pa inti we
12: mira nemi shira nemi mo dima we en kosu
0: amen
12: ye nya ni no bi sha ona wo bi amanu da wasi ate akolari se
0: mhm
12: ero mi abata ero kan kre ni mami
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12: kan kre ni mami kre se ni mami no e cheno betia I'm sure you're not going to cry. That's it. But you need to be a regular. Hello.
0: Mommy, it's you, Pa.
12: That's it. Mammy, if I say, I'm constantly missing you. Or chimney, or the womb. I'm finding any baby. Why any shame? When I saw my men are coming, I am a man. In his friend, I can't tell you, I'm not going to cry.
0: Okay. Yes, mammy. 0551656565. Hello? Hello. Akura Maju.
13: Hello.
0: Papa Maju.
13: Hello.
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13: Good evening.
0: Yo, na your friends are kaza fee.
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0: Akura, ya tu unkamu, your friends are kaza fee.
13: My friend Benjamin, me kaza fee for Tobi.
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2: Hello, Kubi. Do my saba. I'm say story now, Kasan. We bring chassis.
0: Ah, okay.
2: Story now, narrative. I should be MP attention to. Odipan was a colan. And a colan, why a con. And no bawa, the way of a paddy, and a colan so a smart. Oh, yes, smart, most of a panel or panel. What do you say? It is a one moment in answer and share. I said this only 2 months. A better one will say, I said, the idea that action were to know, I first say, or to know money or something. Well, it's, you know, sometimes when they are not moving and take see at this style of investigation. Of them, I saw the shares. Of them, I know, or, you know, of them, they said, you know, you're more sure about it. At least you should know, say, or body will be very intelligent. It is a person or money, but on certain moment, say, let me know what assignment to be. Do I catch up upon say, okay, yes, your baby. No, mamma, I caught you. So, not as a man, yes, I may throw say, they can't want to ask you. They can't be abiding, say, they are beating to a two control. This is the situation. Well, because of that man, I said, you said, you are jumbling in the 3 months. I can be a colonel castle only in Shadow. Calling in Shadow. Kobeka so ya kolabone. 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And on su muse no. 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Mame no so ebi oni akuma. What do you say? Mm-hmm. Maybe some Berman, Berman has been denied. I could be never come out.
0: It's
2: denied. See, that's how we investigate things. No one should be found red handed. That's why I said no, and I said, I'm going to say no money, mammy, and I said, you see, Munim intelligence. I can say, be intelligent. I can say, I can trick out with a trick out.
0: Yeah, that's a jacket. Hello.
3: Hello, good evening.
0: Mammy, my do now where?
3: Boko.
0: You, but you have rose and okay.
3: If I may, I draw, make a safe at the bobe.
0: Are you answer you are into it?
3: But I feel I mean, my baby will move.
0: Oh, okay. Hey, any answer you have to send a message in Chimumawe? Nah, Safre, why?
3: You what?
0: Okay, me that's it. Hello? Hello? Hello.
4: Hello.
0: Akra Maju.
4: Yeah, Joe.
0: Yo, your brother's not going to say Papa.
4: Maju.
0: Yeah, Joe. Your brother's not going to say you.
4: Maybe cooking up.
0: Yo, I didn't know you were.
4: Nah, sir, Bible wants to say, thou shalt not judge, Mr. Host. At the first place. Papa wanted the boy money and was a pity them and suicidal. I don't know what the boy money upon whatever happened to them between them. You say, in reality, no, the guy, I'm the former president Bawumia Kujira Dakam Ukaya Mudio Munsam call court and PPNDC. Okay, okay, judge in the Ghana. You and I were not there. I am very simple. Because who me in the hobby. Or not about one other cut on the side. Okay, in a bearman so no, no, so waiting me there. I contacted me at because I'm moving over by the yes, it's true. I'm more meeting. For you know, no, or back and there, is what you are convincing the Panisamon called guest house. Why didn't you, in the first place, no, call your mother to attend to the same place and a couple of people by Manakona come a mini and trim? Well, now you say, you know, what can I sign up by my intimate side? I don't see why people.
1: Say, no, sir.
4: Papa, no, he had sexual advances. And no, no, I tried. I was also quite tempted.
0: Mm-hmm.
4: And you know, to me, no, make us say, that temptation, no, quite, no. I wrong.
0: Okay.
4: I Bema being, apart from Joseph, Bema being, no, I saw for Crayon, a buying pen for ministers, a young. And to me, I tried, and the best thing is, of course, Papa, the way to me, I say, demon, or the Guswaya. No man one and one, yeah. I'm born my money this time round. Now, I feel so. Back home, guest house hotel. Then my money, my money, that is all.
0: Okay. Yeah, I see. Sir, also, I try to get it. 0551 6565 and 0551 656 6666. Hello.
5: Hello.
0: Mommy, my dog.
5: But you'll be doing
0: about
5: an hour. But I'm a scuffle crop on Miss Jamia.
0: You, Auntie, ain't you?
5: I saw Miss Martin today and say, hello,
0: Mammy, it's you, Pa.
5: And today, a Palano echo saw in a share, and a young son in time shake in memory. We all back. A good baby, one castle, Papa, we do baby, a unfat dress in the family. One katang papa wa wo. Ah, we do baby, and for dressing, time be and for up a panini. Because we are bema. Inti kaso, inti kaye nima anunia, and now say yana dance of yukunu a kobedino. One katang the papa no he, no se papa no na, e dono, ono su da papa no ko hon, bon apa hon, kon kanji da papa no so ono nuko piyo kote da baby. 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One can only papa while walk around, do bed, you know, do bed, yeah. And that's all for dressing, be her. So the solid do name to me, or to the throw papa. And yet, if you are one, I dress a papa and yet a papa, and I papa and a penocrana going to me, or done very not going to me. Go on one, some ma, or them on the end to me, into a mamma, I could find, and you can come into another mamma to run our little.
1: Okay, Mammy, hello. Okay, 0551 655 6565 0551 6566 5 6 hello hello Akramajo Benjamin, you Masiaba. Okay, you Pacho, Akramo, how many years? Akramo, 24 years. In the 24 years, nothing. Why are you about trim? So, Muntimunko girls house. So, one has an ope. I didn't ope. In the night, about trim, so Muntimunko girls house. Nothing to have a panic crab by the uncle say, oh, a jump one of my men. Oh, in the mean, yeah, nothing. It's quite dim of Panaya. I didn't
0: have been
1: all about it.
0: Ben, Tieti, I'm Sassian, weren't now someone went to me and Tia Sassian. Papano, a year address one, Bayesino, above a crown of Pemi Fasu, APA. 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
6: 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that that's it
0: yeah so that's it okay 0551 656565 hello hello
7: hello good evening
0: ababa maju na hu ya mami
7: Pasha Sam and Mildred, make a safe for Yarifa. And then remember, it was the same Kalan, Obi Ahoyakono. And if a panel so drink, say, on one cast out like a panel so drink, son, wash out Kalana Makrana Bedusa stage, you know. Or drink, son, there may be the funnel, Nasa, on Nasa Berman in Yamuna. Or drink to be a Berman in Tunisian, into a man cast again, and can have the opportunity in Abanadi. On one cassa renadie, not on one cassa, each mission, one cassa, on one cassa renadie, not on one cassa moon, dia, on one cassa do to me ash and nadie, because or shend it down. No cassa man.
0: Now, sir, the mammy, a cobasa cross and you.
7: Ah, cause it, no, you will flow.
0: Okay, it was yeah, yeah, been that last two quarters of a young fancy. Hello,
8: hello,
0: Maju.
8: Hello,
0: you, Mammy, of course, and I can say,
8: I tell you, very much, Maggie. Catastrophe, shower should do.
0: You shower should do.
8: Yeah,
0: okay, Mammy, and you.
8: I tell you, I tell Mammy, Timmy. Now, so more can I make some crack?
0: Okay.
8: I did not go over and say, and then me. You think you know, I say. Now, who are by way I work 24 years? Unimuki. 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No, sadly, I dear yes, uncle solution. 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What you mean, yes, sir? And yet, or penny mammy, no, she means. Mr. Wantinian, yes, sir. No, I'm born on here. And there is that milk one dear. I buy one of some pet come. Answer me.
0: Yes, mammy. Last colony. Hello.
9: Hello.
0: I was a penny.
9: Edu.
0: Hey, Nancy, the hotel country, who are they?
9: That's an Awayam.
0: The
9: Awayam, you know, San is a. Edu.
0: I was a penny.
9: La Samu Edu. To me. Then I didn't start. So I call on a tempty papa no. The papa no, no, papa, na say no. 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Bonnie Bessie. 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
0: Uncle, okay. 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Yep, Bash and I are so listen, I do more than I cannot to us. So, yep, am I ye? Odwine,
10: Adriana, still a month for you open at you.
0: Oh, would you? Odwine, Yako,
10: I better gonna force it. Be beer, not dream beer, better or more say. And Tim said, Yeah, Canada, a begina, a year, a jumakui, so na ye who ye near Bano, the BSA, Yeninisi, Tebedo BBRC, said the Biana Mecano, ma onyonko, the town folk, and my own so town folk. Sani Pano, bet my old boy for me, that's it.
0: Yes, she does super. Etty Abusia, what you were trying, Anka? Abusia Penny, boy, a chidom dear called Facebook no so. And what you have said, you might be beer, then I come said, it was a dad and one. I said, Nedia, Yako, Nedumadina cannot to us, so Edia Mawo, Midi, Ade, Dianaba, Quadu, Amponsa, O Krubi, Atria Brad, Nana, Missro, Ujafa Edumo, Abusia, Yamas, Simon of Freba, Sunina, Chirama, Yamis Ramon, and Cassiapa, Emma, ye, da, a seneno, da sene, Yabasa, so she be my crowd. Bye bye.

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Yeah.

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Nabia will be a mepa job from it, will be from it, will be from it, will be from it, will be from it, will be from it, will be from it, will be from it, will be from it, will be from it, will be from it, will be from it, will be from it, will be from it, will be from it, will be from it, will be from it, will be from it, will be from it, will be from it, will be from it, will be from it, will be from it, will be from it, will be from it, will be from it, will be from it, will be from it, will be from it, will be from it, will be from it, will be from it, will be from it, will be from it, will be from it, will be from it, will be from it, will be from it, will be from it, will be from it, will be from it, will be from it, will be from it, will be from it, will be from it, will be from it, will be from it, will be from it, will be from it, will be from it, will be from it, will be from it, will be from it, will be from it, will be from it, will be from it, will be from it, will be from it, will be from it, will be from it, will be from it, will be from it, will be from it, will be from it, will be from it, will be from it, will be from it, will be from it, will be from it, will be from it, will be from it, will be from it, will be from it, will be from it, will be from it, will be from it, will be from it, will be

shadow of winning another. Ya gun and penny for your son from penny for your analogy. The Jesus will be out for your dear. And the ICBN and your yummy animals are young. Babro say, young fast, and I'm ready. The other two are coming in another. Young fast, and I'm on Israel and Copono. I am one more at the pet. And I am warrior to Munkaman to Mate. I am Jaura de to the next step or dear Babushimi or de Brian. July at the end of the year.

Sana me bonne man, you'll be demasiasa. 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Atlantico Kroga, one of the Nakasi into what to think every year as if an engine and that. And the Yako Yas have an engine and any tria. My God, when you're in Hunya, all right, if you're on TikTok, Facebook, maybe I told me there's a wolf sharing Facebook, a prophetic Alice in a nation. Maybe I told me to be about so life. And TikTok, no, so what about the ancient prophet Alex? Now the NN account. And also, who me life is here, but I swear. If I told TikTok and this one, power tap and one like, yeah, mommy. Now, we invite you, Ubi, sir. The Asian prophet is online. Join, and from now on, Econ, your life will never be the same. Mommy, now, honey, can I ask you, sir, or shall I say, mommy, about the same? You may dear, Cassia, your debut was self, you can see. So, let me check my phone, you know, I want plan B 1014. Yeah, mommy, any dog. Yes, sir. Dog, daddy, no baby, dinner, fine, pa. Still young, 70 years. Wow, and you might run in here. Yes, sir. Maya, not to say. Maya, papa, you want to say. If you have a general manager, I love him. Very humble, very, very respectful, a love man. Honorable.

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Then you want me, boy, dear, me, I mean, yeah, a professor, I'm not watching. Then you want me, dear, two more, me, Bubonsa, Miss Amber, boy, me, I mean, yeah, a year or so for Cassia Penny Pa. 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I'm in fine, you win here, Jumaka crack. And it's our no radia dumunti or crunkrunino. On my crunkruni, I had the boy of Funti, Debbie and a crunkru and a catay and boniso. Now, who am I boy from when some feed is swimming in the genetic in them? What's one of your informants on only a nida? Abribia, O dear Mumayaza, or Kumaya Abribia. Prophet Nicholas Tector, God bless you for joining. Ofi Polo, God bless you. Seeing all of you, thank you so much for joining. Nicholas, Prophet, God bless you, sir. Let me say a very big thank you to each and everyone, Yahweh Worship Center, all the members. We had a good service tonight. Tomorrow we're going to make this a direction for everybody. And Friday is going to be all believers all night. Whether it rains or shines, we got to pray. If I jump in the air, Yabo, and soon in Tommy City, get them pie box, so I would have been with my box. What did the American say? If I tell you, it will be a flume, what? Near ACB and this 1-2 will pass. And who is a man, my number 1.5 near the end of the day? Nina, you're what you're saying. Medomunina. I said, I'm more damning, and I am faster. I can say, I'm more trading and point Yankopo. Went in a church. Church in Oklahoma. Enemy. And is in Zuan Fauna. Oh, yeah, Prophet Alison and Angela. Oh, yeah, bro. Zuan Fauna, my mom, baby, say, or so I'm coming. You know, I'm one boy, Hona, whatever. Remember, Damas, there, Radiasi. Which I said, I'm more, you know. Bibi, I mean, I was Sam Rimunyana, a Wunyame Adomini a day, a year. And you see, Kabia, you will be chopped. But O'Brien, I see a day, be training a member. One hour, how near money at home. Babu said, would you? And I saw you any jeans were in an engine. What did the American say? And yes, he can in here will be a number of so. Like, I mean, you want to sound as a corner. And he can announcement to a social media. What is so for us? Sorry, so for our frame, so for Raymond, so for sending my kind of sanity and community in the answer. What he has here. Yeah, you know, body of Christ, yeah, Baku. And then I said, you may be a BBA and will be a sure, yeah. It is a memo on Danny's own, and now, Baba, yeah, so, and I said, I may, yeah, sorry, me this, I'm the sorry, Tuesday, and Thursday, all believers all night in Friday, and the GD for you know. It might just say, this, I would be by one, sorry, no. Which Ramia, Sunday, no, say, no. Sunday, no, yeah, sorry, 3 hours. It will know, Manakasa. Also be 3 hours here the same Sunday and you made a message him it went on a idea may actually order idea my union any yummy juma what is it so it is free free what is it oh no members and money bass by us or china oh my sorry yamiti as and you may go on in your media and when you go in your media you hear this audio baba now no man by us on TMA send a Ghana for ya dwene bone ene Christo for dwene bone no obenya bibia ka say na nigeria he na person na wo so for member who ni member na me meju as me wo members me ni member ba kokra so she had them ye share we pon obi akon baby you don't own anybody na wo na wo no wo am no office of mon ka so alfo fro e di she mu say e yo nu ado e to be ya so na wo ba na so be ye bia eno ano no and Jenny is this 1-2 will pass. Rosavo, Brabe was sorry. She can't be any moon, but you'll be brave. Yet you are ordered that, but you are that. Now, Barney said, I'll do a baby. I'm sorry. Send a bay, Yammy Mano, almost shitting on GTA or more radimono. A soon tinty. Yet you're all done. Thank God, said Mammy Asora, Bruce Ansor. What am I saying? And maybe I will form the Zuan Fawa. Send his wood to a 2 minute and perfume money, yeah, your boss will be. Because of time, I didn't even be answer what he has here.
Now, so for you, and so for Momuniska, a rent hall. Obuana, confess in Muya. And now I had a Wetimia rent hall, no, they are sorry. Tisseminia, Nana, what is it? No, no, what on your baby, I was sorry. What am I saying? Why wouldn't you baby, I was sorry? I didn't talk. Masolin's war, Utimino members may ask. Days are the Udiasor, and yes, I did send a mediasor. 80 crash here, and a Sunday Nankasa, Uka Bridge, I mean, two Kabra Bridge, eh? Hall will be over before I say, Adia Besson, I saw for bear five, no be a yen asson. 2 hours came up. Now we are back, now we are boom, now we are back. Tinin, I am a sona. It is all, my door is open. For example, Yabed didn't come up. I mean, you know, I've been sorry. Never just said, take you one mantia, and in soon bury up. Mamma, Moody, Moon, Muni, and Bria, and Papa, and the Mister, I said, I'm a farmer is Jan Copon. Moon, I mean, no, ya sorry. But they are sorry, only why, anyhow. It is some to a yen, yes, a gentleman near Bow, Tiny Epa. It is no, sir. Yamia Domini, a jibaby, Namotua, my Pamacho may come be in Miss Mutim. More beyond friend of Papa does them better, member could talk to many minyame. What do I say? A for dear no nay, a cheddar as a time to my EDB money adeno, or how bounce I will say the Biabo. Now, Ukraya, now Besaba. No, but there are the assuber than Yamia sin for the body are no problem. But a yam men a may, Yamene, I get on home, and a war bow. What do I say? Auntie Rita, me catch Rosa, and then shall be America. Mr. Obibri, or no man, I am by many a ye. A bacho bibri, Mr. Obibri, sir. A yen yamijumani a yen. Ah, say a minute to me, I'm over Babbuami, to have a boa when you're the Sedamo daddy. Then yamias and Nadia with Yanko Ponce, and Untina Church and all. Adias here, Togobian, why, Mr. Obibri? The radias the money on over Adia, a dear man woo, and a woman. Adias here. And yes, I'll be dabbling. And yes, I'm going to be dabbling. When your baby da, I said, I'm going to be a woman. So when your baby na, I said, I'm going to be a woman.

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0: 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Yahweh Worship Center, Tema Community 11, your father's house. 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O China Yumre, and maintenance into 2 hours and I may be my Juma. And you bantam 7 hour. 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Wa, who quassola would ye dee? Now, gee, a dee fool you made dinner, and I'm an ocassa. 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Baby, I would want the end. Bessie and boy, yaw the cautious can. I have a sawn tears here. Shop store now, Waco General. Nia no a timono. Balock or the jawn, unim, also udus cabushemo, and near my entire one tears here. A quanchian and a maker Joseph and a baby be free. And no, woe bunny in a gem up on pie the anointing while you're in a. 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Last time. You must move by faith. Whatever you are going through today, whether they like it or not, it will change. So that you know, it becomes. Or so I will soon, it becomes. Tell you about program now. Me a dumb minimum minute. Francis Amo, Minister Francis Amo Bayano. Team Adasson said this one too will pass. And if you are the seventh echo, and then you may be a jadam. Sister, and so tall, and we are boy, you know. Sunday, manage your bar. Now, yeah, sorry, no, but soon toy, but go for Muba. And you may a second service, almost for Muba. You are by you, Pia, and ready, and go for Mana dancing. What's in this? Minamian is over from the papa, and ready, you know. Is any enough, any mommy? Anytime you meet a prophet, the prophet must be your prophet. The prophet must not be your problem or your burden. I always pray, God, use me as a vessel to be a blessing so that I can receive more blessings. Who show D4 and so you should have? Who show D4? Now, no D4 young counter is all bravo, sister. Yes, shame me D4 and for Sunko. Yes, shame me D4 and for problem. Prophet Nanesia, and you are soon young coupon, my year, but the yin sem and commission you ma. 30 years I was doing Uncle Pondo, and I'm don't send me a Sumuma. They be uncle for that. And I'm a damn Mitiwana, a yet a brand to be a friend. Papa, I fed my bow. There are 12 with the SM and Radian William. And you might have me, Mitchawaza, Menu needs as I carry out. Winya Gia, some dear, who be a new. Let them be tried your papa some in Canamaca. Maintain what my penny be. Maintain sofubi. We know be any problem. But a seven or seven can my catch. Genesis, we know by Kazaba. We had my beauty telephone lines in a man who are framing. Who did GD be framing? I'm very young, said Jack. Driver, why are you massa? When you escape, I'm fan to the beer dask about some of this on your problem. This one too will pass.

Kobisa papa my juma. Yes, Makita Kai over almost 5 years. 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Yeah, can't tell him. Maybe them account. It's an error. How about you will be car 5 years? Now we need 1,000 in our account tomorrow. Remember, George Manu and he said, what's it? We'll be sure, Papa, me here working pay. Me here, Tracy, can I be in a Navy BS in here, Jacka? Me say, what the brand new name come on? What me who mean to ask out, David? Oh, but for GDN, she am a cake. You need come on, I mean, new GDN, you're from me, I'm on pie. Yes, she is then, young couple. This year is our year of manifestations of God's glory. Nan basa kasiye yi eda ho eda wo sui obeju afri watam fo nsem wate ko akuma to yam this one to wopa and nan na wusu wo kyera besere ba bia wo da na nye ho na obeda emre bi ba sa bia no be fri ho evrade memo adanse di de bia me kase ma wo bom mu abraba wo boy mu men suro Ankara to boy, you be a dead. What's the main shrew? Main shrew. 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

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Don't give up. Because God has not given you up yet. He himself, he has not given you up. God is not tired of you. So don't be tired in this life. 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God bless you. And I always say, sir, in this life, if you don't frustrate yourself, when frustration comes, you will die. Frustration too is a spirit. But the same spirit that God has put in you, no? Activate it. Let that spirit injure you. Tell yourself, I will be out. Tell yourself, my life will never be the same. Tell yourself, me too, I will marry again. Tell yourself, this business, you know, it will rise. Tell yourself, I will come out from this debt. Catch it out, Jose, you and me free. And then I'll hold that the jack. And then I'll need your baby. What would you watch? Then catch us in Nipa, who are winning me, I'll be now. Shall we grant an agree? Shall we add it? Maintain will be cut. Nipa, Nipa. What can I say? What can I say? What can I say? I believe God. Walk with the word of God. I love this song. And he said, when you walk with the Lord, in the light of his word, what a glory he shares on our way. Was it? So new radi nyanko pon on tia. Now nantu on nasem when we nyama, what we already dead you or brak on to him. Listen to me. Sorrow man do I for night. My joy. So my tomorrow will be better than my today. Tell yourself my tomorrow will be better than my today. If you're watching me on Facebook, therefore, listen. Type it. My tomorrow will be better than my today. And then watch it on your pen. And then you're going to see what you're not doing in the air. But maybe you didn't know I'm funny, my palm, but I'm watching. Sarah, maybe I'm going to walk as a effa. And to believe God today and time. They're ready, didn't they? Maybe I told you, say, our arena will call you now, Egunu. And you will be here. And you will be here, no. This one too will pass. And I'm Kawarian and Yena and sister, me catch was a Winamina and any number. Niniama, William, Sorten Asia, Abrabu, Unsuma will be that. You will not cry for anybody. Namua jam into me all day. Make on my room. She a cake. Yeah, would if he said, do baby and your mother said, will you be a free home? Will you feel annoyed to be papa be? Aba beshe wama. Hey, dear, neno, oh, bed, open my room. Udi wusha, dear. Udi wusha, or some arab. Never die for anybody. I mean, yeah. And you might not say to me, go, Debbie. A pro emoton, never for free. Never give up. This one, two will pass. Sister, forget it. Focus. 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

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A radibity obey any mamma, what it? A radina coupon shira. 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Me se bra TikTok ni. Ujina TikTok ni so a power tap with screen ni ma. No, actually, my tomorrow will be better than my today. Vicky Mahunu Pa. Pa Kwasi Mahunu Pa. TikTok news. Lady Abigail Mahunu Dodo.

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And I shall come out this year, Nicka. 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But the Asian prophet Alex Nanenshira too. Phone number be a call. Bra TikTok ne so ne yan toa dwuma die ne so. Bi te te phone lines na ma wate. 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Bie no mani tuma wanansa no afre. What you had the make us phone and I'm the Juma one. We pet no afraid. I'm feeling what didn't come what everybody and coupons are wanting any more. Kinda who is up a high be a pee at the amount because a radia seminar can. Messiah radia seminar there. I can. Yanko Pobo, and I didn't know who says Suma Babacota, Ababa Catasasso, Akata Hanso, Akata in Susan, and a Bible said radia and coupons and buy no cancer. Enye hain na ye hain. And then I walk out to Abrabos. And go on some na wokana. Mwa mo friend mon tumbwase. Mo friend ya tumbwase ma tie mi tie mi me be lies in ma wea no friend. Yes me boy ya na wo friend. 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Jesus Christ di mo be jam. 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And I'm in the mean on Piper. I know soon, Uncle Ponca Jemis. When you put in the bomb, Piper, man. I said, no, Nipanagas and what per contract to be in Sanka. Missy, mammy, mammy, Panidi. Bonnie, this is a rat. 3 days. Then the contract in a pie. And one friend is a man, we need a car or demon. Ravaging the money been a cotton, forgetting ya. Yeah, there. I can't have one way in your midjuma. My young coupon, who said, what don't know, no, no, soon can any measure. Or do con your door. Plumby 104.5. Me dean added the ancient prophet. And God said, let there be light. And the Bible said, there was light. Today, on the 1st July, I pray for you. Any darkness covering your glory. I declare and I make a decree. Let there be light in the name of Jesus. Wow, I didn't assume that you're in your hand. A human is human tossing in your hand for me. How were you, Christ of Nazareth? Would you be dear? Amen. Who shall me a type? Amen, amen, amen, amen. I see a door open for somebody tonight. Tomorrow about this time, you will share your testimony. Or you know the medical mission of your worship center. Tell me coming to 11. And you may who the medical one hair cry human cry one pound because a ready man what ya sempa. Wow, what ton I enter? What the men are menu neck say. But show me why a ready man beautiful. Sikabe back. I just want to go and I just want me store. Mina mena wokasa. Femi GDD for G Asamna Mekanidi. Send a makan my GD ama usu for some. Sikaba bounce. Baby, I will call you no more. 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I say, now would you know how you were, Juma? What you are, cause you are more, you almost say, Debbie. What you are, cause you almost say, Debbie. 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

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He will make all things beautiful in his own time. 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

0: Mami Fako, you know, fe me no nya adwuma. 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Hello. Friend, yeah, yeah, yeah, yeah. Hello.
1: Hello.
0: Hello. 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Good evening, Obapa. Yeah, I'm itio kasa. What's you know, baby? Maybe I did.
1: I'm not a woman. I'm not a woman.
0: Maybe or make no rent in
1: I
0: am in here,
1: say
0: as I'm with you. And you know how or call you? Eh, just rent now, so you know. There be my era, my asthma was and on it, and on one or one or two koyana, Usuma Nanya, and I dare now, yeah, yeah. Oh, Monkano Kurena, yeah, yeah, yeah, yeah, yeah,
1: yeah,
0: yeah, yeah, yeah, and today, I'm going to say, Radifa, Mr. Yama.
1: I say, Yami, Emma, name, Rafi, and I say, I'm going to die, Mammy will be before. You see, I'm going to say, I'm going to say, I'm going to
0: say, I'm going to say, I'm going to say, I'm going to say, I'm going to say, why? Mammy, yeah, my point, I'm going to say, I'm going to say, why? And probably be over, oh boy, Eddie, what do you say? Pipe boy, why so yanty as here? Necessary and my bomb panama. Near my boy now, yen and ya, a so called radium, say radi from Bonnie Chemi. Number one, baby, I'm winning our motino. And here, a quiet fast one near Branty and it. I was your phone, Yanum, Omayawe, and Omayawe. Two, we'll quiet sorry.
1: House of anointing prayer ministry.
0: And do osofu nim se onye abrante no ho
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0: nyameti ase ye bon ebe kasa wa Yamini Abuafu, be a bear for me, Mompai. Hello?
2: Hello?
0: I'm here to say, do you read you, Mammy? Free red, you know, Mammy?
2: I do not.
0: All right, meet your infant of Free Via Frosse.
2: A family, William
0: Kofu,
2: the
0: premises
2: of
0: William Kofu Drew. Kofiosu, who fre free infa?
2: What?
0: And then I better say, Radi Famous, your mom.
2: I'm a woman.
0: We are driver.
2: We are driver now.
0: Person will be my car now. The edge, Okay. Mate, me bom pa de amon.
2: Okay.
0: Eradi mi se o dum de ma wakoe. Bi e kwa ma no Yesu di mo. 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
2: Hello.
0: Mo amu fre nyina no entimi ma no. 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All right, hello.
3: Hello.
0: Hello, here Kasade. 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We did this. 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
3: But you're from Alex. 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
0: 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Who from me, free? 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
3: Ejuma
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3: Atofi.
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2: Driver
0: company me say ready yakopon e free word to so. 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
2: Okay.
0: Yose dayi? 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Amen. Hello?
4: Hello, Daddy.
0: You know what to say?
4: I'm here, Daddy, you say.
0: I don't know if you're here. I'm free, free, free, say.
4: I'm free, free, cry. I'm from Kofi.
0: Kofi, then I'll be saying, Raddy, you're going to come from me,
4: so. I'm here, you mama, I'm getting to 2 years. I'm here, customer, back home. And I'm here. First, I'm here, I'm here, I'm here, I'm here, I'm here, I'm here, I'm here, I'm here, I'm here, Daddy.
0: As I knew you are sitting here, I do my Friday all night, you know. What all you for Shammy? Why, one cassant all you? Menunis Cassam, Obano, and yes, we home, you know, habitual scanner, betoe, Debbie. What to be? Oh, any boy in your day, sir, oh, yeah, olive oil in Ketuan and Tico Corn, what to be brim? Menu bomb by a Bible sang with certain could you be a bed pie? It is a for GD bra, a bomb pie, mo, we are. adwuma na wo no wo nya din dia to so a eye o company bi dia na
4: Tie
0: dia me no kan pedin wa create wo din chuo group paper so fabre me be bom pa ya ma wo awrade bie kwan dia ma wo wanya shop wanya customers anya contract what it awrade nka ho Hello? Hello? Hello? Hello? Hello? Hello? Hello? Hello? Hello? Hello? Hello? Hello? Hello? Hello? Hello? Hello? Hello? Hello? 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
5: hello
0: e radi nyanko pa so dwen kan Me ba cho plan B when you when I'm no gaze.
5: Me ba cho yesterday.
0: All right. And then I be say ready for me say ma.
5: Papa,
0: you am what the man name my bush. Asu dey. Every time me say Me pa ba ne say afi we mo mo hu ani onyam e we Jesus dey mo. Amen. 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Me jira. Hello. Hello, what can I to say?
6: Bajo yo.
0: I'm fine. I'll frame me free. I'm frozen.
6: Bajo me need the Eric. We free free Accra.
0: Eric, we free free Accra. Then I'll be saying ready for me to hear now.
6: Like Monsieur, you man, me opposed to me. Me cast it any kind of me.
0: Okay.
6: Me here, you man. My here, you man. About me, Timmy Pumyo. And now my here, me a cast me shop. Me here shop no. Like I said, Bibia come on, but 2 years later, no. Now Bibia, she said, the name of the choir, Manya. And now, me also, I'm a Felicity, said, I did BM, said, Maya, and me, you want Eddie, like me, whom I probably play, I want me. Me, not this, says,
0: yeah, Timmy, we in your casa, Bibli, or Brabby, whom I want. Brabby, whom I never had infamous, whom you so much. Ni nyame pese ode ye no mfa onye na ye adwuma na nyeska but it is a shop no ti o ba ti mi o de no to your friend say wa to wa no nti wo ye eh na sa shop ho anu abra wa abra de ba bua wa ti no asom ne ye na wa nye skirt mi aye nya medjuma so fu de ndi obe ubedi. Hello.
7: Hello. 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
7: Amen.
0: 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Amen. Amen. Amen. Amen. Amen. Amen. Amen. Amen. Amen. Amen. Amen. Amen. Amen. Amen. Amen. Amen. Amen. Amen. Amen. Amen. Amen. Na omo wadwuma nkoso.
7: Amen.
0: Bosumi omo wadanse de bebere. Ewo Yesu dim. Amen.
7: Amen.
0: Medase. Yesu Kristo. 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Eye free of charge. You met me a baby. Funny from MTT, I said no. Menu Niska Sembia. Maybe I'm a media drum, yes, why are dear pa? And you have been a man obeying trickish in here, maybe. Hello? Hello? If I told you, Mincana. Good evening.
8: Good evening,
0: why am I in a case? John, I shall my and I saw the minute here. John, I mean, dear. Why, yeah, you many be brave? I feel a bread and quay, you may be in a hook, yeah, our brain.
8: Patron, Nami, to add the matron, the different and quay, after quay, you my defense and quay.
0: The Vacha shall my dear, so bear me. Ochinayabra, why? Ochina, Quanchina, me, Brahmin, you be mum, why? O ba fa o jidi ebra me nka se betu eska wa ya me nka ho be se radio dum de ma o kwan mi ma o radio ma o good news e wo yesu di mo amen. All right, me ba to betu me afra me 0244669421 plan b 104.5 me ba jo ancient prophet enemy din me sha ohun ye wetutu anamon se ye fa no kre nante Ready be man who wants to wear the ye. 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Hello?
9: Hello?
0: Hello?
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9: Bacho Janet.
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9: Bacho nungwa.
0: No idea, na jina tupese radio family so yema ho.
9: Me pa chum pese radio fa so. 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
0: Ejuma be na pese radio fa so ye. Aso of mami o hima mercy Yakobo nshira ma so aba TikTok ni so God bless you. 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
9: Me pa chum ni ejuma bia na ye.
0: Unya ejuma bia wo be ye.
9: De minister nko
0: an. Mary pa, ozu ye froze.
9: Me pa chum Janet.
0: Janet.
9: Mem me adwuma obase adwuma no Sunday ni me ntimi kwa sorry.
0: Adwuma be na ya Sunday no ntimi kwa sorry.
9: Ah, company work.
0: And a Sunday nyina mo ye adwuma.
9: Ah, Sunday nyina mo ye adwuma.
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9: acho 6:30
0: and you're 6:30. 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
9: Never
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9: Amen.
0: What is it? 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

0: All right, Metia na mama bi abo awura studio ha sey. I'm sending the program now obey ye nti na wetum le ka be dru ha no. Many announcement kakra man why. One solo on meeting me at now abon come 5 hours or more. 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A radita, when you're me, you know. All right, plan B 104.5. Never talk, menu, we are not menu, we any say. Yami, I don't watch my quantity and head tassel. What if a GD and a Fabishiame, a Watema community 11. Post office, mami mo nyomo neti announcement ni ye. 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
1: Thank you so much. Sunday na me adoba comes 11 post office Yahweh Worship Center. Program kese e bi be koso 1 p.m. na e ma juma dia. 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
0: Any woman more my day. Our won't be man I'm willing to see people.
1: Patron.
0: Mobile church acquire relationship because you're a woman.
1: Patron, counselors, dear.
0: That's the one who said never relationship in any man, a man be grown Musuban yet. Which I know better than any Subani Bay.
1: Patron,
0: and a man being soon paid to my year. And also my cunning in our house. And a man who wants all money scout cross off one year, man. Next can ask it.
1: And not to cram point in the shape, it's me, dear.
0: And also in a mobile bachelor. And
1: there
0: will be no bin now. No money scatter can say for you, you man. No one says can.
1: Send out obey this can
0: be. We have a gas in fear, abbey for.
1: Patrick.
0: As soon as the new unit, what the identity?
1: Obi will find identity. O nim onim how to manage sika send me the two if you are two cities I show you me show man I five onim how to save
0: and you
1: onim how to cut down expenses pacho wine
0: moba ba be cheche ni
1: pacho wine entrepreneurs beba advices beba
0: e ye free anase mo ye ye ne gana de kasi bi bi say sika say mo go
1: beba show free free of charge
0: kwasi ada we
1: pacho wine
0: e wiya
1: pacho wine one
0: piece e disa cheche mo be cheche no awale sem adwuma sem
1: the amount of your best, ma. Your best, no.
0: Never more your bad. Because my one about the problem, Uncle.
1: And yeah, now, Uncle, yes, sir. That should be called why you say why it's too dependent.
0: I want to jay, baby, rabbin in
1: a while. I jay, baby, brainy free.
0: A hey, subhan one year.
1: Subhan
0: and a man, no, omon ya buffo.
1: Why are this year my bear man?
0: And yet, and never more don't have the one. If you are by a so yard, this one my bear man, I says we ain't my bear.
1: Me pacho we so ye nshirama bema o kwa inina aso.
0: A kwa inina me so ye nshirama bema.
1: Pacho hai.
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1: ni on the fifth ne nko aso. E ye me meeting grounds ai Yahweh Worship Center. 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
0: E ho na mo be shia de bia.
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1: 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I say family. I say cool.
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1: Yes.
0: Because I saw the man who didn't believe what concerning any brew, and when they
1: be yeah, we don't have time for that. Yeah. 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
0: Tenye ko concerni ni beise.
1: Yeah. Location ni Yahweh Worship Center. It's Danny na any time map.
0: Debi enye location asem na make come. 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
1: That's right.
0: Ko concerni. 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
0: 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And then my two causes, yeah, I have my right to form. It's in your own country, because media and the nation are kind of who is better than Fashion.
1: Because
0: we will be back programming or back program more. Matisse and the relations with the Abuno, let us say we are by phone and most of our day. To change him, we will be over the information. I mean, that's it.
1: Me Pacho, you cool, no, a worry fool, and I am worried, woman, and Nuntino, a debacle woman say the Ahombrasia near this year. 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
0: 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It's a non-sum by church and nina. Pasha, be brina because on page.
1: One advantage a woman is saying, yeah, yes, I dear, we not ye de a two. Oh, he has see if he may, especially as sorry. Obi ho join ya sorry bia because the bia so for na answer sorry no ho so mo bo an ni mere so baby bi otumi ko de koto aso impenifu ni me pese mi to ekutu ni ama na obi 1000 the next 2-3 months we shine na no the story for fraba e no ko fe ekutu no na no a sorry bo 1000 I say to me productive
0: general
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0: Ninja,
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0: A bit of a juma, or quite my pure take or better. Ice cream or better, IVS or better, fried rice, we are no cotto, Gito and Domi, mammy. Eh, and Katia Rabra. We were not just saying, Tinian, I'm by church and Indian, I send on with you.
1: Said that daddy who came. If you are now with Juma or your pony, first one united 300 cities. Now, as I wait this, I near my wing in our womb, I hear now the tone, I hear now the week of you.